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Morning to you. How you doing? Bonjour, my beautiful people. Bonjour, mon ami. How you doing this lovely Monday morning? Yeah, that was Ain't Nobody by Chaka Khan. Yeah, nobody makes me feel this way. Nobody makes me want to get up on a Monday morning, you know. All because of you, you're out there always with us, holding it down with us. Yes, I'm here this morning to share this lovely many making Monday morning with you. I hope you're up already, out and about, you know, doing some stretches, some shaking, you know. Trying to get your day together, trying to get your stuff together so you can have a seamless day. Just in case you're wondering, this is the Star Station, EBS Radio, 95.7 FM, Benin City. We're right here on top of the hill at Duwawa. And I'm your girl, the lady of the airwaves, I to the M to the I, Emi. I'm right here to ensure you have a very beautiful, lovely Monday morning. Okay, now I'm asking you, is this your money-making Monday? You know it's Monday. You need to go get your hustle on. You need to make the moolah. I love some money, you know what I'm saying. Is this your money-making Monday? Or is this your man-crush Monday? Talk to mama.

So whatever it is that you're about, whether it's about the money-making Monday or you're crushing on that man, I just want you to have a very beautiful morning and, you know, a positive attitude, a positive outlook, so your day would be seamless. Yes, I've got Paradise by Phil Collins. Good morning to you. Yes, in case you're wondering, this is Emi and it is EBS Radio 95.7 FM. 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

Yeah, very beautiful piece from the legendary Duchess lead now, Oyinka Owinu, One Love. Yes, One Love, keep us together. Yes, it's a beautiful, beautiful Monday morning. And all we need is love. If you love me and I love you, we'll have a lovely word, don't you think so? Yes, this is the Star Station, EBS Radio 95.7 FM, and I am I to the M to the I, Emi, the lady of the airwaves. Now you get a name right? So it's Monday, the beginning of the work week, so I just want to ensure that you have a lovely Monday morning, and then you get pumped for the week. You know, you go make some money today. Money making Monday. Did you hear that? Money making Monday. Money making Monday. I love money. So what do you call money? Do you call it moolah? Do you call it cheddar? Ego, ikbegolo, ukuba. What do you call it? Do you like money the way I like money? Well, it's also Man Crush Monday. I also love love, you know. I love money. I love love. I love money. I love love. So what do I do now? Okay. Let's talk about love, you know. Oyinka just told us one love keep us together, right? Okay, let's talk about love. So on this lovely Monday morning, I'm calling on the ladies. Yes, I'm calling on you to show some love to your man, to pamper your man today. Yes. Not every time the man will be pampering you. Honey, what do you want? Oh, honey, I want this. I want some ice cream. I want some, you know, perfume. I want some this. I want some that. You know, today it's your turn to pamper your man. Show him love. Show him good love, you know. When you start your week with love on a lovely note, I bet you, you're going to have a fun-filled week, and he's gonna go out there to make the money for you, to take care of you. You know what I'm saying, right?

So ladies, today I want you to treat that man right. I want you to rock him right. You know what I'm saying, okay? Do whatever it is you can do, whatever is possible for you. Maybe little, you know. Just a little can go a long way. You know, just show him how you feel. Send him a message. Maybe when he's at work, just, you know, that little thing. Make his favorite meal for him, you know, when he comes back. He'll be like, oh, wow, really? Just love on your man, love on your man, love on your man today. It's all about love, okay? Rock your baby today. Show him you love him today. Yeah, it doesn't necessarily have to be, you know, like your man, like your baby, your dogu, your zaddy. You know, that man could be your father. Show him some love, your brother, you know, that friend, you know, a colleague, you know, maybe that neighbor who's been there for you one way or the other. You know, they've helped you, they've done something for you, maybe big, maybe little, whatever it is, but you know, it was so important for you, and you know, helped you in a way, maybe big, little way, whatever it is, but they have been there for you one way or the other. Daddy, uncle, brother, friend, colleague, just show that man some love. Appreciate them. Call them, okay? Not every time you beep and then you say, call me back. Come on. So every lady out there, please show some love to that man. Yes, today is a Man in Making Monday. It's also a Man Crush Monday. So we're choosing love today. We're choosing love today. We're sticking with love. One love keeps us together. So if you want to keep that friendship, you want to keep that relationship, please show your man some love, some good, good loving. And if you've got an odogwu, please rock your baby. Here's George McRae with Rock Your Baby. Are you going to rock your baby today in a special way? Mm-hmm.

Lady Dad Peace, it's time by Imagine Dragons. Yes, it's time. You should be up now. It's time to get it going. You know, you've been putting it together so you have a lovely day. You have a seamless day. Yes, it is a beautiful Monday morning. Bonjour. Bonjour, mon ami. Yes, this is EBS Radio, 95.7 FM, Benin City. We're right here on top of the hill at Duwawa, and I'm your girl, the lady of the airwaves. I to the M to the I. Now you know, this is Emi, the lady of the airwaves. Yeah. Yeah, it's a man crush Monday, many making Monday. Whatever it is you want, we've got you. Voice is still a bit rusty, you know. I need to do some warm-up, so you know, it could be better, but yeah, we good. So today it's a money making Monday, man crush Monday, but we're sticking with love this beautiful Monday morning. You know, like I said earlier, ladies, be loving on your man today. Be crushing on him, you know, all through the day. Just pamper him, show him love. Nurture that love. When you love him, he's gonna love you back. When you sow love, yes, whatever you sow, you reap, right? Okay, so I want you to sow love this morning, all day, all through the day. You know, just keep pouring on him. I bet you're gonna reap 1,000 times love on your man today. So before we went on the break, we were sharing on, you know, days and observances for the day, what has been celebrated today. We said today's National Technology Day in India, which commemorates the 1998 Pokhran nuclear test and advancements in science. Also, today is the World Ego Awareness Day, which promotes understanding of ego-related issues. Are you aware about your ego? Do you know if you have an ego that's not so good, that's affecting, you know, your relationship? It could be affecting your business and all of that. But today, because we are focusing on love, so I'm calling out the ladies, please, today, you know, put your ego aside, you know, whatever robs you off in a very wrong way, you know, just keep it calm, keep it cool. Today's for your man. You know, he may mess up. You know how men are now. Let's just say they are big babies, you know. You know, whatever it is they do today, you know, don't get ruffled up. Just keep it calm, keep it cool, you know. Just stoop to conquer, you know what I'm talking about, you know. Just play the fool today. Just love on him. Forgive him, you know, 70 times, 7 times. Forgive your man today. Yes, so today we said today is World Ego Awareness Day. So love on your man. Today is also Eat What You Want Day. Oh my God, I love food. Okay, which do I even love more? I love money. I love. I love food. Wow, Tawagba, 3-1. It's complete, right? Spirit, soul, and body. Yeah, so today is Eat What You Want Day. So you're very much free to indulge and eat whatever it is you've been craving. You know, some may be watching their weight, some may be due to health reasons and all of that. But today, I want you to indulge. But though I'm small, no toxin, I'm sending you a message. Okay, all right. Today is also National Twilight Zone Day. It is dedicated to the classic television series created by Rod Serling. And today is also the National Women's Checkup Day. I love this. Yes, I love this. So today, please, women, please go check on yourself. You know, women are like, should I say sponge now? They keep soaking in. Like, they keep taking in a lot. Sometimes you might feel, oh, I'm good, I'm strong. You never can tell. Maybe you're just getting weaker by the day. Please go check yourself, not just physically, but mentally, spiritually. Do an all
round check up today. Check on yourself today. You know now, it's a woman that makes the home. A woman makes the nation. A woman makes everything go round. Without the woman in the world, I wonder, it would be so boring and hard and but a woman makes it beautiful. A woman brings the softest, sweet, smooshy crush aside. You know what I mean? Yes, so I really do love this. Today is National Women's Checkup Day. It is observed on the second Monday in May to encourage health screenings. So to my lovely, beautiful, strong, courageous, brave women out there, please go check on yourself today. You know, check on yourself mentally, physically, spiritually, emotionally, all way around. Please check on yourself. Put yourself first and make sure you're good, you're healthy. That's when you'll be able to take care of the next person, you know. You know, a woman is nurturing. You always, you know, always want to take care, always want to check on these, always want to be there. You want to be the mother that mothers everybody. You want to be mothering everybody and all of that. And take it slow today. Yeah, even as you're crushing on your man, you know, take care of yourself. Watch out for yourself. You know, if you're strong and you're good, that's when you'll be able to take care of your man properly. That's when you'll be able to love your man properly, right? Okay, so please, today is National Women's Checkup Day. Please check on yourself, you know, do your screenings, you know, make sure you're good. If you're going through something and you need to talk to someone, please find someone to talk to, you know, whatever it is to make you stay fit, healthy, sound, you know. Yes, a sound mind is key, you know. Let's start with that. Okay, just try to do things right and try to take care of yourself today. And last on the list, today is Hostess Cupcake Day. Okay, oh, this is another chopping. I love food, you know. Sometimes I want to indulge, you know. It's not easy trying to watch a diet and all of that and watch it. It's good though when you watch what you're taking and all of that, but sometimes, you know, the longer truth, eh? Okay, today is a Hostess Cupcake Day. I may indulge today. Maybe just a little, you know, just a little. So we're celebrating the popular snack cake, the cupcake. So today is a cupcake day. Yeah.

So, beautiful ladies, I'm asking you to please pamper yourself today. Today, though it is a man crush Monday, though we're crushing on that man, we're pampering that man, we're loving, we're crushing on that man. Please do not forget to check on yourself, to take care of yourself, to make sure you are 100. You know, you can't give what you don't have, right? Okay, so you gotta be good on the inside to be able to give good. You know, you have to love on yourself, love on yourself, love on yourself. It is when you have love, that's when you would be able to give love, okay? So indulge yourself today. Even as you're indulging your man, you're pampering, you're crushing, you're wrecking. Make sure you're good. Yeah, this is still the Star Station, EBS Radio, 95.7 FM, Benin City, right here on top of the hill, Aduwawa. So I want to really appreciate you today, wherever it is you're listening to us from. You know, you're always with us, showing us love. We do appreciate you. And I am your girl, I to the M to the I. You know, some persons are like, oh, they don't know my name. Sometimes they say Mimi or whatever. No, I'm cool. I'm cool. I'm cool. It's okay. But I am I to the M to the I, Imi, the lady of the airwaves. I got you, baby. So today's Monday, beautiful Monday morning, the beginning of the work week. So we want to get you pumped and energized. We want you to have a very beautiful, lovely day. You know, it's how you start your week. That's how the week will run. Oh. So we're right here to ensure you have a very beautiful, splendid week, you know. So today's money-making Monday. Are you all about the money, the moolah, the cheddar, the ego, uhubai, pegolo, what do you call it? Is that what you're about today? Or you want to be crushing? Yesterday, we're loving, we're crushing, we're pampering. So to all the ladies, ensure that you're crushing your man today. Pamper him, show him love, okay? And please put aside the ego or whatever it is that rubs you off in a bad way. And just show him love, okay? And also eat what you want to eat today, because it is eat what you want day. Indulge. Okay, and the one I love most today is National Women's Checkup Day. It is observed on the second Monday in May to encourage health screenings. So please check on yourself today. Yes, number one girl, you're number one, our champion today. We love you. This is still the Star Station, NBS Radio, 95.7 FM. I am the lady of the airwaves, Imi. Number one girl, Rosé. Enjoy.

0: the Regina Shelley.
1: In the name of the Father, and of the Son, and of the Holy Spirit. 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
0: O Queen of Heaven, rejoice.
1: Hallelujah.
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1: hallelujah,
0: has risen as he said.
1: Hallelujah.
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1: Hallelujah.
0: Rejoice and be glad, O Virgin Mary.
1: Hallelujah.
0: For the Lord has truly risen.
1: Hallelujah.
0: Let us pray.
1: O God, who gave joy to the world through the resurrection of the Son, our Lord Jesus Christ, grant we beseech thee that through the intercession of the Virgin Mary, his mother, we may obtain the joys of everlasting life, through the same Christ our Lord. Amen.
0: In the name of the Father, and of the Son, and of the Holy Spirit.
1: Amen.
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3: Good morning, it's 6:30 and this is the news at dawn. I am Belamo Ikiriko. The headlines. Federal government introduces mandatory drug tests for secondary school students. Sareb urges probe into missing 26.9 billion naira communication fund. And President Trump rejects Iran's proposal amid ceasefire talks.
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3: Many thanks for staying tuned with us. The federal government has introduced stringent new measures to combat drug and substance abuse in secondary schools, including mandatory drug testing for students and temporary suspension for those who repeatedly test positive after undergoing treatment and rehabilitation procedures. Under the new policy, all newly admitted students in secondary schools will be subjected to compulsory drug integrity test at the point of entry. The measures are contained in the National Implementation Guidelines Against Drug and Substance Use in Schools in Nigeria, aimed at reducing the growing prevalence of substance abuse among students and creating safer learning environment across schools nationwide. The National Drug Law Enforcement Agency, NDLEA, has arrested three persons living with disabilities for alleged drug trafficking in separate operations across Anambra and Kwara states. In a statement by the agency's Director of Media and Advocacy, Femi Babafemi, operatives acting on intelligence tracked 60-year-old Romanus Wabara to Akpaka Forest in Onitsha, Anambra State, where he was arrested with 250 grams of skunk packaged in retail sachets. The agency also recorded major drug seizures and arrests in Lagos, Nasarawa, and Kogi State, including the recovery of large quantities of skunk and other illicit substances during separate operations. The Minister of Communication, Innovation and Digital Economy, Boshin Tijani, has called on telecom operators in Nigeria to urgently address persistent network challenges affecting service delivery nationwide, saying government reforms alone are not enough without improved action from industry players. In a statement on Sunday, Tijani stressed the operators must take decisive steps to improve the quality of service delivered to consumers, noting that Nigerians expect better and more reliable connectivity. He explained that the current challenges in the telecom sector are structural, arising from years of underinvestment in infrastructure and operational limitations. According to him, the government has already implemented both immediate and long-term interventions to strengthen the sector. The Socioeconomic Rights and Accountability Project has urged President Bola Tinubu to order an urgent investigation into alleged missing or diverted 26.9 billion naira from the Universal Service Provision Fund, calling for top officials in the communication sector to account for the funds. Sareb, in a statement made available to journalists, said the president should direct the Minister of Communication, Innovation and Digital Economy, Dr. Boshin Tijani, and the Secretary of the Universal Service Provision Fund, USPF, Yomi Arorosafe, to account for and explain the whereabout of the alleged missing or diverted 26.9 billion naira of public funds from USPF. The group also asked the Attorney General of the Federation, Latif Agbemi, SAN, and anti-corruption agencies to investigate the allegations, insisting that anyone suspected to be responsible should face prosecution as appropriate if there is sufficient admissible evidence. In a letter dated May 9, 2026, and signed by Sareb Deputy Director Kolawole Oluwadare, the organization said the allegations were drawn from the Auditor General report published September 9, 2025. The Nigeria Customs Service has recovered 7 luxury vehicles allegedly stolen from Canada and smuggled into Nigeria through the Tinkan Island port in Lagos. The recovered vehicles, according to custom document, include a 2019 Lexus RX 350, 2019 Mercedes-Benz G550, 2023 Land Rover Range, 2019 Lamborghini Huracan, 2021 Rolls-Royce Dawn Convertible, 2018 Lamborghini Aventador, and a 2026 Toyota Tundra. Custom authorities said investigations confirmed that the vehicles were stolen in Canada before being illegally exported into Nigeria through international shipping networks. During the handover of the vehicles to Canada Deputy High Commissioner to Nigeria, Nasir Salihu, the Custom Area Controller of the Tinkan Island Command, Comptroller Frank Onyeka, said the operation began after Canadian authorities traced several stolen vehicles believed to have been shipped into Nigeria. And here in Edo State, an ex-convict has been arrested by operatives of the Edo State Security Corps over the alleged theft of a minibus in Benin City. The suspect was apprehended along Siloko Road by Oguola Junction in the state capital. EBS Defence and Security Chief Festus Alenke completes the story.
0: On the night of May 2026, at about 11:30 a.m., a commercial bus driver parked his bus along Siloko Road by Tesamiro Junction in Benin City and decided to buy lunch. Few minutes into the meal, he saw that his bus was driven away by an unknown person. The situation forced him to raise alarm, which attracted members of the public, including operatives of the Edo State Security Corps who were on a routine patrol in the area. The security team gave the man a hot pursuit until he was apprehended at Oguola Road Junction along Siloko Road in Benin City. It was discovered that the suspect, identified as Lucky Daniel, allegedly used a table knife to open the door and the ignition and stole the bus. Further investigation revealed that the suspect just came out of Oko Correctional Center in Benin City after he was jailed for similar offense by a competent court in Benin City. The suspect was, however, saved by the security team who prevented him from lynching.
4: How old you be, Oga?
5: 14.
4: Are you gonna be 14 years old?
5: I'm 15. I don't feel that for you. Okay. As I come and see this one in that place.
4: This one, sir?
5: I can't see
4: this very one, eh?
5: Yeah, I can't see that. Yeah. See, I see that. I come and drive it near Ogola.
4: Where the parking put?
5: Josh, at this time in Josh.
4: Okay.
5: Can't drive it too close to near Ogola.
4: No, to, I can't have it. Where you see the key?
5: Knife on top of.
4: He put knife for there.
5: For yourself.
4: Okay. Maybe. Why you drive the motor come up for where the park and put?
5: People, couple of see my body.
4: Okay.
5: Couple of see people.
4: Once you take entire your body, you go one carry motor drive, Abby.
5: When I'm a spiritual thing.
4: You don't go prison before.
6: You think I go prison?
5: Now we one of my boss cool driver me. As they walk there, people can't carry and travel. Because they use the motor to take the walk. People call the reason to say I feel it's 30 that they live in
4: so, street. What's happened now?
0: The Deputy Corps Commander Operations, Edo State Security Corps, Richard Balogun, again warned criminals to relocate from Edo State.
7: This afternoon, my sector commander in Oguola, he arrested a young man who specialized in moving vehicle from where parked. This afternoon, the boy removed, he used a knife to ignite a minibus and move it to a different direction. So he was apprehended by a man and he's presented with the police. The vehicle had been recovered and the owner, both the suspect and the owner, he even stabbed the owner with the knife. And from all indication, he seems to be an habitual criminal. He said he was charged to court for a similar offense of a car theft. So they'll be handed over to Tesame police station for further.
0: The suspect has been handed over to the police for further action. Festus Alenke, EBS News.
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2: 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The Inaro family of Obi Quarter, Umnede, Delta State, cordially invites you to the burial ceremony of their dearly beloved husband, father, grandfather, father-in-law, brother, uncle, and cousin, late Felix Abiamwe Inaro, CCS RTD. Funeral arrangements, Tuesday, 12th May 2026. Service of songs, 4 p.m. at St. Jude's Catholic Church, Iwobam, Benin City. Thursday, 14th May 2026, 11 a.m. Buddy leaves Military Base Hospital, Benin City, to his residence at number 18 Zephyr Street, off Upper Mission Extension at Duawa. Parade follows immediately by the Nigeria Correctional Service at Do State Command. Friday, 15th May 2026, 10 a.m. Funeral Mass at Immaculate Heart Catholic Church, Mbiri Road, beside the police station, Umunede, Delta State. Interment parade by the Nigeria Correctional Service Delta State Command at his compound at Ede School Road, Umunede, Delta State. Reception follows at Ogbe Model Primary School, Umunede. Sunday, 17th of May, 2026, Thanksgiving service.

0: What is presented from our studios?
1: Reverend Adelibigbe lamented that many believers are presently behaving like Israel's at Jericho by trying to negotiate God's instruction and will. He emphasized that when God gives a command neutrally, there is not an option. The man of God cautioned that one do not get victory by modifying God's instruction, but through total obedience to his word and directive. Reverend Adelibigbe identified modern-day Jericho to include secret sin, unforgiveness, compromise at work, fear, and anxiety. He charged the congregation to align with God, trust him, and remember the cost of disobeying God's instruction and directive. The man of God urged believers in Christ to re-examine the lifestyle and see positively in whatever they do.
2: God did not tell Israelites, he did not tell them that the Jericho people not going to let them pass. He has told them that is land there. Go and occupy it, I am giving you. But whatever you see on the road, it depends on how you take my words. If the Israelites have remembered that, you cannot deserve us. God has said, I will make way where there is no way, according to the word of God in Isaiah. Myself and you should have reverent points about the word of God, whatever we are passing through. So that we do not join the enemy to take side against God.
1: A minute silence was observed by the congregation in honor of late Kingsley Uchegbu of Independence Television. Reverend Adelibigbe describes the late Kingsley Uchegbu as a true professional who displayed his duties without blemish. He prayed God to grant the proprietor and management of ITV the fortitude to bear the loss.
2: So, Lord Kingsley, the rest in perfect peace. When, as you said, our governance is so, the management and staff of ITV, the Lord even despaired to bear and with us.
0: From the international scene, President Donald Trump has dismissed Iran's response to American proposals aimed at ending the ongoing war, describing Tehran's position as totally unacceptable. According to report, Tehran's proposal, sent through Pakistan as mediator, called for an immediate end to the war, the lifting of the U.S. naval blockade, and guarantees against further attacks on Iran. Although a ceasefire brokered to support negotiations between the United States, Israel and Iran has largely held despite isolated exchanges of fire. Trump recently insisted the conflict would be over quickly. In the meantime, Israeli Prime Minister Benjamin Netanyahu maintained that Iran's enriched uranium stockpile and nuclear facilities must be dismantled before the war can be considered over. As Iranian President Masoud Pezeshkian declared that Iran would never surrender to its enemy. The news here, look at some of our top stories. Reported to you, the federal government has introduced mandatory drug tests for secondary school students. CERB has urged probe into missing 26.9 billion naira communication fund. President Trump has rejected Iran's proposal amid ceasefire talks. And that concludes the news at dawn, as edited by Elvis Ege. I am Belema Ikiriko. Good morning.

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1: 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I don't lose the government here.

0: Na, 5 million naira government ro yo to. 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

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It's Reggae Extravaganza. 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It's happening live at the Enugu Press Center. Number 1, Sir Gabriel Igbinedion Way, GRA, Benin City. 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And right at the heart of it all, it is Monday, May 11, 2026. 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
6: 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The best way to start your morning. Good morning. Welcome to the show. It is a beautiful day to be here, the 11th of May. And we are about to give you the very best of radio. But before I go on, my name is Osatuamil Sunday. Call me AJ. It's just two letters. I'm not the only one in the studio, as always. The amazing crew is right here with me.
8: Sugar Baby, good morning.
10: Good morning, Benin City. Yes, AJ, you can never walk alone when you have the best in here.
8: Ooh.
10: Good morning, I miss you guys. It's a brand new day, brand new week. And yes, we have a whole lot to unfold for
8: you this morning. We do. St. Patrick is in the building. Very good morning to you. Welcome.
11: Yeah, good morning. Belema, what you mentioned, never walked alone. And that reminds me of Liverpool. And But we are talking about Liverpool now. We should be celebrating Arsenal. They're very, very close to winning the EPL after 2 decades. I think one hand's already laid on the trophy, but looking forward to the remaining matches that we played.
6: So who's our resident Arsenal fan? That's Matthew, right?
11: He's gonna be
6: extremely excited.
11: Even Desmond, I guess.
12: I'm Chelsea fan.
11: No wonder.
6: Anyways, moving on, Desmond. Good morning, welcome to the show, Desmond.
12: Good morning. Money making Monday. Actually, why are you looking at me like that? Like Chelsea?
10: He's actually not looking at you.
12: No, Chelsea, like Chelsea.
11: No, that's a very, very, very terrible club.
12: At this moment.
11: Terrible club at the moment.
12: At the moment, yes. I agree. Well, congratulations to Arsenal. And when you said they were one hand to the close to the Premier League, also they are also one leg.
11: On the other hand, is on the Champions League.
12: Yes. Yeah. So I think they may be ending with a double this season.
8: Mm.
12: But at the end of the day, they may also be ending with nothing. But trust me, Arsenal will go home with something this season. I mean, it's been a long time. Arteta has been doing his best for the past 3-4 seasons. It's always been close to the Premier League, always close. But I think this season, nothing is going to stop.
11: I'm actually looking at the big fish. That's the Champions League.
12: Yes. Between themselves and PSG, right?
11: I see that match ending in a long goal. Arsenal winning that 1-0.
8: Okay.
11: Kind of like a late goal.
6: They're taking it to sports, haven't they? But yes, there's a lot happening on the sports scene.
12: It's true.
6: There is a lot happening on the sports scene. And apt information there.
10: Yeah.
6: But still, we have something that happened over the weekend. We had our own Suleiman Alede on Arise News, and it was a nice watch. He was speaking about journalism, and because we use a Press Freedom Week, and he's speaking about how far journalism has gone, and how also the governor is, putting the best foot forward for EBS. But I'm gonna let you hear it. You know, it was looking rather dapper. I was really gushing when I was watching it. But here he is on the show, and this is a little excerpt from Arise News.
13: Journalists being respected by some individuals who hold political offices. For instance, this is the political season in Nigeria. I'll take it back to my own space, which is Edo State. Journalists, no billboard, no journalist has been arrested so far. No one has been reprimanded so far. And again, you just also introduced me as the MD of EBS. For the very first time in the history of Edo State, we're seeing a state trying to revitalize the state broadcasting stations, not for political gains, not for being the mouthpiece of the government, but for the people.
6: Yes, for the people. And you heard him right. And I think he said.
12: It cannot be over quantified that since Suleiman Alede came to EBS in November 2024, things have drastically changed. That people even call from afar. That is this amount to EBS? Are you sure this is EBS? You know, even when you are on the bus traveling, you hear people say, EBS don't change, EBS, even on TV. So I think he's done a lot, but again, more is here to be done, you know, to take us to that echelon or to that height where we want to actually be.
8: Mm-hmm.
12: Yeah.
11: So talking about the things that Suleiman Alede has done for EBS.
12: To be done. You know, to take us to that echelon or to that height where we want to actually be.
8: Mm-hmm.
12: Yeah.
11: So talking about the things that Suleiman Alede has done for EBS, you can as well take a deep look at some of the quality programs that you can hear.

0: into the SSS, the DSS, because it's a security risk. Minding the fact that the VC actually isn't a professional coming to security matters, but alerting him that you are the head of this institution, this isn't going to happen in your area. And I think it was the duty of Edoba to actually alert the security agencies.
1: Like immediately.
0: Like Belema said, there's a military post there, not just one, two.
2: Yes.
0: That are there. If you can act swiftly, you have your CSO in the University of Benin. Quickly, you mobilize, or you call the SSS, because they're at your beck and call. I know you have all of them in your contact.
3: Mm-hmm.
0: Call them. And this we have an alert here. That's why the Western world are different from us. You cordon off the area, if need be, that particular area, cordon it off. Bring security experts to that place and fish out those that are doing this before it deteriorates to killing somebody.
2: Well, I would like you to rephrase what you just said, that the VC does not have experience in terms of security. You have students. You have students here. You're telling me you don't have any experience when it comes to security. That means almost all the students of UniBen are at stake because you have no experience. He did the right thing by informing the VC. It's not the VC to take the orders and not take appropriate measures. Not him now say, okay, I tell the VC, then I go tell this. No, it's happening in the school premises. This is what is happening. So he did the right thing.
1: Patrick, you don't have to have experience to curtail security challenges around you as the head of any establishment. You don't have to have experience. If you get the report immediately, you act.
2: You act on it.
1: Immediately you act.
0: You have to arrest that situation. That's what I'm saying. You have to
1: So we have experience. No, but let me ask you something. Is there when you say the VC
2: doesn't have experience?
1: No, it shouldn't have an experience to act. It shouldn't have an experience.
3: Well,
1: act.
3: So this has happened, and right now we've seen this is the most credible evidence that we've got so far, and detail of what happened or what has been happening. So we have more information surrounding the matter.
0: That means, and school is resuming today, right?
2: Mm-hmm.
0: So that means now there's going to be panic in school now.
1: Of course, students may not go to school today.
0: Before now, there'll be relative peace.
4: The main reason why the school authority need to make a statement in order for
1: to downstation.
4: Because students will be in classes today trying to receive.
1: They won't come to school, they'll be at home.
4: But because of what happened just outside the school premises, might also disrupt academic activities today.
0: That's what I'm saying. The school today will not be as it were. Because there's this risk now, there's tension.
1: Panic everywhere.
0: Mm-hmm.
3: Understand?
0: You know?
3: Uh-huh.
0: So that's what I'm saying.
3: Well, I guess we move away from that, but it's
0: and
3: a
0: the
3: sad
0: whistleblowers,
3: one.
0: The whistleblowers, there's this, like I said last week.
3: Okay.
0: Well, let's play this ad every day. If you know who and who is into kidnapping, so-called, call that particular number. It will actually curtail this menace.
3: And you get some money while doing it too.
0: Yeah, get some money while doing it.
3: Get some money while doing it.
0: Take this menace while all these things are done.
3: Yeah, we'll find it as the show is going on. Oh, yes, Desmond.
1: It's 0001111.
3: Of course.
1: 0000.
4: I think this is I just saw a clip of the initial stuff that happens earlier inside the school.
3: Okay. Yes. So this is the chaos that you could see that the students are trying to. It looks like there's a fight that's about to happen.
4: Yes.
3: One
4: inside
3: person
4: the school
3: is constantly hitting the other person's hand.
4: And one was holding a machete.
3: Yeah, one was holding a machete. Then it seems like everything just escalated all of a sudden.
5: Was a machete.
3: Of course, there was a machete.
2: No wonder they are.
3: There was a machete. And then
4: inside the school.
3: There's the chaos. Of course, you can see what's going on, but. You can hear he's holding cutlass. Yeah, he is. He's holding cutlass.
2: So it's a fusion of cultism and the whole acclaimed as a man issue.
3: It's not this looks clearly like a
1: cult. He cut it to that. According to that.
3: So you can hear, he says, you don't die. and you're hearing them use such hard words that I do apologize for your list. Apologize to everyone listening that you heard that, but

0: Is this kind of chaos that is it returning to UniBen? Are we seeing a rebirth?
1: My heart bleeds because I don't know how to reiterate this. I don't know where. And if you go to schools these days, you find young ones in school. This is not the aim of going to school. I don't know how to put it. There's a lack of parental care, it's a lack of government, it's a lack of the teachers there. I don't know, but this whole situation must be curtailed immediately before it gets out of hand.
0: Apparently, so I have the whole story. I'm just going to read, you know, another account of the thing. It says yesterday, an attack was reported at the main gate of university due to the different speculation circulating online. Naija Konfara decided to carefully gather eyewitness accounts and available details surrounding the incident. So these are just different eyewitness accounts put together. So he says immediately after the attack, they identified the victim inside the vehicle as Junior. That's his name. Eyewitnesses on ground stated that Junior was not alone in the car at the time of the incident. And according to the eyewitnesses, who described the scene as something out of an action movie, Junior was driving with his girl, seated in the front, and another boy seated in the back. And the attackers arrived in a Mercedes-Benz car without a plate number. They said to be heavily armed and all masked, carrying AK-47 rifles. AK-47 rifles are not, that's not child's play. As the attackers came down from their vehicle, Junior attempted to escape by reversing the car, but he hit another vehicle behind him, leaving him trapped between the car and the obstruction. Mm. Eyewitness state that the attackers focused their gunfire mainly on the driver's seat. Let's see. Eyewitnesses state that the attackers focused their gunfire mainly on the driver's side of the vehicle. The girl sitting in the front seat was hit in stomach, but while the boy at the back was also hit. Junior, who was driving, was brutally shot multiple times, and witnesses further claim that the attackers continued shooting even after exhausting their first round of bullets. Mm. Yikes. Reloading their... Listener discretion is advised, please. So they basically kept shooting, of course, even after. Junior lost his life at the scene while the other boy was rushed to the hospital. Passerby were also said to have used cloth to cover the girl's stomach before she was taken to the hospital, and the current condition remains unknown. Junior, who was said to be from Ubiaja... I think this is Ubiaja, was described as humble, gentle, respectful. That's what they always say. And not someone known for cult activities. They said eyewitnesses found no evidence linking Junior to any cult group. They said that he was a part-time final year student of UniBen and reportedly just finished writing his examinations before the attack.
2: You see, final year.
0: Yeah, obviously, and at cult. This time, It's all alleged. You know, so at the time, the identity and motive of the attackers remain unknown, with many residents speculating that the incident may have been business related, among other possibilities. And now, of course, we are calling on the Edo State government to...
1: This is not the court.
0: But going back to UniBen now, you know, this happened on campus. And, you know, back in the day, I remember UniBen being a hotspot for... You know, these types of brutal activities, you know. So are we seeing a resurgence of that type of behavior happening again?
2: Well, to me, all this is now even making the whole government effort to mitigate cultism and crime.
0: It's taking us back because
2: this is a political season. And if this kind of, if youths were in possession of such ammunition. Imagine what will happen in the where we emerge deeply into the political season.
1: You see why I'm concerned about this matter. You know, I said it should be curtailed immediately. Because if it's not curtailed in UniBen there and it lets them spread out, it's going to be difficult. So that I'm calling on the security agencies now to step in immediately and curtail this matter. Those people that are doing this matter should be arrested and tried. Because once it's dovetailed out of campus, I know what I'm talking about. So please, security agencies should just wake up and, of course, immediately... alerts other agencies.
3: Immediately when I saw that GIK and I also saw some of the bullet holes and all of that, I knew that it was not a locally made gun or little stuff, but I knew that it was something very, very serious.
0: That's a powerful
3: and
0: weapon.
3: That's a very, very powerful weapon because I saw lots of bullet holes in the car. And if you take a deep look at the victim's face, I know that it was very, very
2: His brain was literally out.
0: Come on, no, sugar,
3: to me, I feel the university authority, I don't know what's stopping them from creating a security outfit, because if you take a deep look at the first video that happened inside the school, there was a kind of a security personnel there wearing a kind of like a reflection
0: like a
3: jacket.
0: Reflection jacket. Okay.
3: But that is not enough without a weapon or anything. You can't put a stop to that kind of fight. You can't put a stop to that. So they should have a security outfit inside the University of Benin at every strategic areas where things can happen. We have different faculties, we have different departments,
1: that's what I'm saying.
3: They have different sessions. You even have up to the senior staff quarters and all of that. You can put in security personnel at different strategic areas. If it's possible, if you don't want to make use of the Nigerian police, you can create your own body.
1: Okay,
3: fully armed.
2: We're even going too far. Army is close by.
1: No, let me explain. Okay, just last week here, I had a talk with the security personnel in Uniben. Just on Friday or Thursday, we're just talking about the school generally. And he told me he's on duty. They're on shift, 6 to 12, 12 to 6, then the night shift. That he is the head of that particular beat that we are. And that beat is like from that 500 LT area down to computer science. That's his beat. So he goes around to check whatever happens in that area. And not just him, he has other security people in different blocks.
3: With what? With batting?
1: That's what I'm saying. They are not armed. It's a school authority. It's a school vicinity. You understand? They just go there with his walkie talkie. And of course, they apprehended some thief there, some theft who come to thief one or two things. So he told me there are security people around that particular beat, and the beat is about 22 beats in the University of Benin. That's where I got to know this. I was talking to him stylishly. I was getting my information. Now, if you have such personnel in Uniben, different faculties, different area, people manning them, of course, it's a school authority. They can't be carrying firearms, as it were. He was telling me his challenges too, that they need to improve on the security architecture in the school there. But I know they can't carry firearms inside the school premises there. But like what Patrick is saying, maybe these guys should have maybe a tactical team somewhere. But before now, this whole court issue have been brought down. Doesn't like this before, but this just surfaced.
3: I'm just surprised because even close to that gate there, you have security personnel there. But I was told that when they heard that gunshot, they all ran.
2: They all ran and
3: they shut the school gate.
0: Nobody wants to
3: and
0: die, man.
3: Just a stone throw to the university gate, you have a kind of army barrack close to that place.
2: And they heard the gunshot, and they did not intervene.
3: Stone throw to that place.
2: They didn't intervene.
3: That's the main reason why I said you should have security personnel at every strategic area at the University of Benin.
0: Speaking of security personnel, just a quick one. I don't know if you saw the police officer in Ekiti. Well, alleged person dressed in police officer's uniform in Ekiti. Supposedly on Colorado.
3: Yeah, I saw that.
0: What is going on? So we saw a man of the force, alleged, on the floor battling... Over intoxication.
4: Because we saw that, AJ. There are so many of these are security personnel. They do drugs too. Sometimes they seize drugs from guys and they use it while on duty. Sometimes you pass maybe at night or maybe you see them smelling all sort of things. So it's because maybe that one, but maybe he overused the drug or something. You get it. We cannot pretend not to know that some security personnel also do drugs.
0: So the video is there. You can see him. He's holding a bench tightly. They're trying to free him from the bench. And he's there on the floor.
4: Some of them are cultists.
0: They say this might be Colorado.
4: Are into fraud. Yes.
0: policemen.
4: Yes.
0: Huge allegations.
4: I'm telling you, like, we cannot pretend not to know. If some of them are not, how do you now collect somebody's phone and immediately you collect the phone, you know the courts that that person is into? How do you now collect somebody's phone? Immediately you collect the phone, you just open.
0: That's the work of the police. It's intel. You know.
4: I won't say that.
0: I don't understand. Come on now.
4: Which training? So they train them about cultists.
0: Yes.
4: Yes. I don't understand.
3: There's a tactical.
0: Of course, they're repentant cultists who offer. Yeah, who offer up this information in secret training services and all that.
4: Spare me.
0: For real.
4: That's how you tell repentant, you now reintegrate worse people into as Christian.
3: On the other side, I met a police officer yesterday who has retired over 30 years, and he said over 3 years his pension has not been paid. He was one of the head of SARS back then, where he was still serving, and I could feel his pain. We spoke a lot about some security architecture in the state, and he has those kind of people should be retained in the police force to actually guide how to move around security. But the bottom line is that if he hadn't had a house, maybe he'll be homeless this time, because the family left him. And he has not been paid his pension for quite 3 years now. Can you imagine that kind of thing?
4: Yeah, there are persons that have retired also in that force for 10 years, 5 years.
3: Have not been paid.
4: It's very, very sad. Each time I talk about, workers.
0: Is this now saying that some policemen might now try to alleviate their struggles by turning to addiction or turning to substance abuse? Maybe to feel happier about their situation. But anyways, whatever it is, it's not a good look for the police force. We have another one that was trending. I don't know if you know Ilebaye. Yeah, sorry. I didn't know that. I was tongue-tied there. Ilebaye of Big Brother Niger. She was trending over the weekend. And then you'd be asking yourself, when does parenting, or when does, strong parenting go too far? Right, you see, she came on social. Well, I say strong-handed parenting. I'm talking about flogging and being aggressive. You know, so basically,
4: don't call it being aggressive. You are taking it too far. That's not being aggressive.
0: You think so? This one is aggression.
4: That's not being aggressive.
0: So, anyways,
4: when you are bringing your child. You are scolding your child.
0: This is aggression.
4: See, each time you people talk about these things, you forget that we are Africans. Africans, we are not Americans.
0: So I wish you could see the video.
4: If your daughter, your son is going over, crossing the line, treat him or her the way you want to treat him or her.
0: What of when it's now bordering into physical trauma?
4: Flog him. Yes. Flog is your child.
3: With wound. No, physical trauma. What do you mean by physical trauma?
0: I mean like swollen faces, swollen eyes.
3: No, it's flogging.
0: There are humane ways to discipline a child. This is what I said. The difference between aggression and discipline is the humane way it is carried out. If you take your cane and you start flogging your child on his face, on his eyes, that's abuse. I'm sorry. It's in the structure of the discipline. That's where I feel the sense is. But this story is ridiculous because Ilebaye, she's a grown woman. But anyway, she's trending, right? Because she was beaten into a pulp by her father, turning her homecoming 25th birthday into a nightmare. Now, while details of the incident are fuzzy, you know, apparently it was a full house where with siblings, and her mother allegedly, she has a long misunderstanding with her dad, and it's finally escalated into a brutal confrontation. The dad, Honorable Emmanuel Godson Odinia, a Kogi politician, locked the doors to keep them inside and brutally assaulted Labie with punches and kicks. So Desmond, do you believe you should punch and kick your child? Hours after she was finally able to reach the phone and call for help, which wasn't quick to arrive. So she went on Instagram. And, a little bit of the clip, a little bit of the clip was,
4: Chris, I thank you.
0: But, yeah, this is her.
5: Please go my help.
0: So, you can see the video. It's quite sad, really. Her face is swollen.
3: This is one thing taking too far.
0: Yeah.
3: Because,
1: like this one said, it's not everything you put on social media, number one. Number two, our parents, while we were growing up, there's what we call discipline, strict discipline. Okay. That's why you see, maybe our generation, we still have this respect for our elders. We still have this courtesy, this tradition of saying, that's what I'm saying. You have this
4: fear, not even respect, fear.
1: No, because, and that's why I'm saying this now. But that calls me now. I will genuflect where I am. It's not with me. I genuflect where I am to answer the call.
3: Yeah, that's true.
1: You understand?
3: If your dad calls you now, Osaro, come home.
1: But the young ones, this day, we are not saying we've pampered them too much. That's why we are saying this decadence in our society.
0: Punching and kicking your child.
1: It's in the Bible. Don't spare the rod or spoil the child.
0: No, but would you call kicking and punching your child sparing the rod?
1: I'm not saying kicking and
0: rod.
1: Punching. There are absolute. No, we are grown up those days. If your mother tells you, don't worry, if your father comes, I will tell your father. You are dead. You are just dead. You know that you are just completely dead.
0: No, but
1: or maybe somebody else will beat you outside. Maybe a neighbor beat
4: you
1: outside.
4: I'll
1: bring you home. I say, your son was doing this, I just caught him and I beat him. You are finished. You just know the
0: please
1: truth.
0: Sugar baby, you need to speak about this because
2: I need to speak about it.
0: What do you feel?
2: No adult, young lady would love to be beaten, you know, in the manner that Ilebaye was beaten by her father or scolded by her father. It's not us to say how a parent should discipline their
0: kids.
2: Come on,
0: not punching and kicking.
2: Wait now.
0: I can see. For a fact,
2: depends
0: that you shouldn't punch
2: the severity
0: and kick
2: of the issue. It depends on what actually. Maybe
0: Sugar
2: he
0: baby,
2: has.
0: I can't believe I'm the only one here.
2: Now, maybe he has been using words.
0: No, we'll find out. We'll find out after the sponsor message.
2: I have it already.
0: So we'll find out what she did, and we'll be letting you know. And you let us know if this warrants kicking and punches. But we have to hear from our sponsors right here on the show. Good morning. Stay with us. Don't go anywhere.

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1: Welcome. Now it's time for us to find out what did she do.
2: Mm-hmm.
1: We've got the father. Apparently, he was arrested and he's given his own account.
3: Mm-hmm. No,
1: now. Are you serious? All right, let's hear what he has to say.
4: I don't love my daughter. She was one of my best child. And if you take record of her days gone by, you can note that yes. She attended the best school. And that shows to me that, yes, I really love my daughter. But to a certain time, she wanted to join Big Brother. When she told me, I accepted it. And I began to work towards it. To a certain time, she failed the first one. She was evicted. Then the second one in 2023 or thereabout, she won. I contributed a lot using my relationship with Nigerians all over and outside to vote my daughter massively. My personal contribution there is well over 75%. I could still remember. But when she has successfully came out of that place and won successfully, what I was expecting from her wasn't coming. For instance, the place I came from, if you have a child, you can't wait until the child spoiled to a certain level before you can correct he or her. Elebaye couldn't listen to me again. Each time I talk to Elebaye, he wouldn't like to listen to me. I will book Elebaye to 6 times in a week. She will never give me audience. And I saw a lot of things going very wrong in her. Especially when you come to the issue of appreciating what they did for you when you were in Big Brother. I used my influence seriously to make people of Kogi State and all over to vote massively for my daughter. Even governors of some states.
1: All right, let's. All right, so yeah, let's. So he said it. He said he had a huge stake,
2: mm-hmm.
1: and you know she doesn't listen to him anymore. So he had to kick and punch sense into her head.
2: No, this is actually the meat of it. It's not about just.
5: No, I'm telling you what happened. That is what happened.
2: No, that's not what happened. This is what actually happened.
1: So he didn't kick and punch her.
2: Wait, now Ilebaye was now in a journey to enhance her beauty. She wanted to do BBL, do the whole, what is it called again? They put on the face.
5: Enhancement of body parts.
2: Enhancement of body parts. And yes, the father said,
5: not in my house.
2: His daughter will not do that. That she's too young for that she's been influenced wrongly. And that is how he just knocked sense into her.
5: And she must have said something too before the father started.
2: Exactly. Saying that maybe other people are doing it. Why wouldn't I do it?
5: Why would she do it?
6: I well, fast on that place. Mm-hmm. You know, she said,
3: in the parts of the area where they came from, you don't allow the child to get spoiled
6: before you start correcting.
3: That is one. Two.
6: That is because we are Africans.
3: Yes. And two, he said, I book for my daughter to see my daughter.
2: Can you imagine?
6: Six times in a week.
1: Oh, she's a grown woman.
2: No, she's a grown woman. Girl.
6: Come on, AJ,
2: now.
6: Don't say that.
1: She's a grown girl.
2: So your parents
1: tell me, Joja. I'm not a superstar. I'm just a humble little, you know. But tell me if Jay-Z's parents want to see him.
6: That's Jay-Z in America. This is Kogi State in Nigeria, Africa.
1: So clearly, Sebastian, you asked the question.
6: Their culture is different. Ours is different too.
1: She won 120 million. Mm-hmm. Right. It's 120 that she won.
6: It's about morals. Forget the money. If she was in Europe, she was in the United States, fine. There's a way
7: they are going to take off her leg. And
6: yes, there's a way their culture is, their lifestyle is.
1: All right.
6: This is Africa. This is Nigeria.
1: So,
6: because you have
7: your dad's call now, you will leave this to the ministry. As an African man, that I know.
1: Well, hey.
2: May I just see a concerned father?
1: I'm not Elabie.
2: Just taking care of his daughter, his favorite daughter, one of his favorite
1: and he just might have lost her.
2: Exactly, and right? He might have just lost her.
1: You know, and to the world. I don't know. I feel.
6: He's getting rotten because of.
1: I don't know. I feel you overreacted.
2: He didn't overreact.
1: But away from that, onto yeah.
8: Let's talk about. We have more to talk about.
1: Yes.
8: When the NDC.
1: That's one of the big stories we're coming out.
6: Then yes. Also, the biggest stories over the weekend. Actually.
8: Yeah, we're not talking about Bob Marley's day, which is today. And also, we never mentioned about Mother's Day, which was yesterday, the last
1: yes.
8: one.
1: And I'm wondering, there's that's so many the Mother's United Day, because I remember in March Germany, wishing my
6: Japan,
1: mom.
6: South Africa and...
1: I know once it's the United States, it's everywhere because of this pop culture, you know, because everybody's on TikTok now. So, yeah, there's Mother's Day. It happened. A big shout out to the women in our lives who make the decision.
2: And our mothers, they don't really need a particular day for us to celebrate. We always celebrate our mothers every day.
1: No, but this day you should buy gifts.
2: Well, I've always been celebrating my mom. She knows I love her so much.
1: So, Mali Day as well.
7: My mom's a superwoman. Lady Elizabeth and Avlele, she has been there. Yeah. Anytime my dad whips my ass, she has a way of calling me and saying, don't worry.
2: Maybe that's what your lay bias mom's supposed to do now.
7: Is that what?
2: The lay bias mom now.
1: That's what she should do, you know.
7: The mothers are strong mothers. Just give them kudos and, of course, carrying us for 9 months in their stomach and, of course, giving birth. It's not an easy thing. So.
9: Happy Mother's Day, Christine.
1: Big shout out to all mothers. And now let's get to the big conversation. NDC, the National Democratic Congress, has officially zoned its 2027 presidential ticket to Southern Nigeria for a single four-year term. Mm. And they announced this. Mm. So they say 2027 is zoned to the Southern Nigeria to ensure rotation. And in 2031, it's zoned to Northern Nigeria. Yeah. So what does this mean for the NDC?
8: A lot of people still not comfortable with that because they feel, let's say, God willing, Peter Gregory Obi wins the presidential election and he gets the into Aso Rock. Mm-hmm. And they believe in the next 4 years, he will move to another party and also contest the same seat.
1: Because of what is happening in
8: NDC, so they don't believe that will work for a man that calls himself Peter Obi, and also they don't believe that it will work for him. They just believe that after winning, he might just move to another party.
6: And who also says he cannot lose even as an incumbent president if he then moves to another party. You know, this idea of South and North, it's an unwritten principle, it's an unwritten rule, and it's been agreed both between the North and South, as promulgated by Alex Ekweme in 1994-95. Mm-hmm. That's when this whole thing started. So if NDC is taking that ground, I think it's that's an icing on the cake. Mm-hmm. For NDC, yeah, and it's also what Nigerians have been I'm yearning for. It is also what the African Democratic Congress, the ADC, has failed to do even while Peter Abiy was
5: 9 months ago.
8: And because that's because
6: they left it open, like, it should be open. They're not going to zone it to either north or south. When you leave it open like that, then you not give an Atiku Abubakar a chance to contest.
8: Exactly.
6: Which the ADC and even Peter Obi has criticized over time. And so now that the NDC has streamlined it to
5: south,
6: it is now settled that even if you are in Northern, your time should be in 2031, and it should apply to all other
8: when it gets to 2031, do you think some Southerners, some Easterners, Westerners, do you think they won't get to the ballot?
6: Trust me, the Easterners will push, right? But because it has been constitutional in NDC, and if Peter Obi decides to leave the NDC to another party, trust me, he will lose it. He may also lose.
5: Well,
8: I have experienced so far in Nigerian politics, when it gets to zoning, when it gets to the southern turn, you will discover that you see some Northerners contesting. Pushing, and when it gets to the northern
6: the south always respects.
8: Exactly. That's what I want to get. The south always respects.
3: They don't push.
5: Yeah, so Peter Obi made a statement 9 months ago. He made a tweet saying that he's only going to run for one term. I would have gone into the tweet, but it's very long, and we don't have time for that. But do you not think that there's still fears that he would still run again, going against his own word?
2: Well, if he runs again, I will be so happy we have been robbed. This zoning thing we have been robbed all the way from Buhari's tenure. It was the turn of the South after Buhari.
6: No way.
2: But yet, it was the turn of the South.
6: Let me tell you, when Yaradua died, the North pushed that they should complete their tenure. So don't, if you want to say that, the South has been there for long, since the Fourth Republic, Obasanjo 8 years. Goodluck Jonathan 6 years, that's 14. Then we have our own president.
2: Jonathan did not go again for re-election. That is why he just served for one term.
6: He contested in 2015 and he lost. He contested with Buhari in 2015.
2: Well, this is my own fact. We have been robbed. After Buhari did 2 terms, it was the turn
6: unless
2: of... Buhari did 2 terms now, 8 years now.
6: Okay.
2: Turn of the South. Okay, and yet Bola Tinubu contested.
6: Yes.
2: And now again... They have now limited our own contest space to 4 years for only Peter Obi.
6: To complete the eight years for the South.
8: You're not getting right.
6: You're not getting the calculations.
8: To
6: complete it 8 for the South.
2: Who is sitting there now?
6: Is it not a Satana? No, it's President. President Bola Tinubu, not a Satana.
2: It's not the Muslim.
6: You're talking about a Muslim. Come on.
8: You're
5: bringing religion into this.
8: We're talking about region
6: don't
8: now.
6: Don't we have Easterners that are Muslims? We're not talking about religion here. We're talking about a Southerner from Lagos State. And now we are having a Peter Obi from Anambra State. The South too. So if in the event that Peter Obi becomes the president, he will not complete the 8 years.
8: The last 4 years.
6: For the South.
10: No problem.
6: Exactly.
5: Well, so I mean that's a major development of in politics, right? And the race to 2027 is just getting hotter and hotter.
8: Yes, and we saw a lot of screening that happened over the weekend. Mm-hmm. That of the All Progressives Congress, they did that for the for different seats. That of the State House of Assembly, House of Representatives, and that of House of Senate, and happened over the weekend between Friday to Sunday. And that happened.
5: Yeah, you're right.
8: And we realized that in River State, initially, we saw that Fubara's name was not on the screening list. Mm-hmm. But as of this morning, I saw that he eventually was screened.
5: Powers and Powers. Yes. Is it Powers versus Powers?
1: What's happening there? What's going on with Fubra?
7: Because Atiku has bought his own form too. Oh.
2: Yeah, 90 million.
3: And there's another. And also, the former Attorney General, Mr. Justice Abakama Lami, also bought his form for to contest for Kebbi State
2: Governor.
1: Malami.
8: Yes. So, what happens to his
3: court case?
1: Isn't he being investigated?
3: That's just when I saw that, I'm like,
1: what?
3: Nigeria. What's all this?
7: He's still in court now.
1: I mean, he was released on bail. Yeah, him and his son, right?
3: He's been released. He's been released. He has bought the phone.
1: What the hell?
3: All right. Very soon, we'll start celebrating criminals.
7: Not very soon, we'll.
1: Chris, you want to say something?
8: Complete your sentence.
1: Finish it, please. That's basically, that's what is trending. I'm sure we'll still get to a lot more when we open up the headlines on the newspaper. We still have a little bit on the Iran war as U.S. President Trump says Iran's response to a U.S. proposal to end the war is totally unacceptable. Yeah. Trump's comments came after Iranian media reported that Tehran sent a mediator, Pakistan, its response to the U.S.'s proposal. Iranian officials are not speaking clearly about what was inside the proposal, but we know what's being circulated in local media, especially the semi-official Tasnim agency is speaking clearly about what's inside the response. They are citing highly informed sources. The text emphasizes Iran's urgent need to end the war and guarantees against further aggression. So it seems like Iran's stance is still solid, talking about them not wanting the offensive to continue, both in Lebanon and in their home country, their territory. We also had Netanyahu going viral over the weekend, saying that whatever the U.S. decides, you know, they're going to go with it. And this is, he was on 60 Minutes. 60 Minutes, as you saw, had Trump as well, where he was quite mean to the reporter. But here is Netanyahu on 60 Minutes. Just hear what he had to
11: say. Is the war with Iran over? And if it isn't, who will decide when it is?
12: I think it accomplished a great deal, but it's not over because there's still nuclear material, enriched uranium that has to be taken out of Iran. There's still enrichment sites that have to be dismantled. There are still proxies that Iran supports. There are ballistic missiles that they still want to produce. Now, we've degraded a lot of it, but all of that is still there, and there's work to be done.
11: How do you envision the highly enriched uranium will be removed from Iran?
12: You go in and you take it out.
11: With what? Special forces from Israel? Special forces of the United States?
12: Well, I'm not going to talk about military means, but what President Trump has said to me, I want to go in there. And I think it can be done physically. That's not the problem. If you have an agreement and you go in and you take it out, why not? That's the best way.
11: What if there isn't an agreement? Can it be taken out by force?
12: Well, you're going to ask me these questions. I'm going to dodge them because I'm not going to talk about our military possibilities, plans, or anything of the kind.
11: And I'm just trying to get at how long is it going to take to achieve that aim?
12: I'm not going to give a timetable to it, but I'm going to say that's a terrifically important mission.
1: So, as you know that the Strait of Hormuz is still a bargaining chip, you're seeing Israel now change the conversation to, I think this is one of the first time I'm hearing very clearly that you want to go in and take out the uranium.
2: That's what Trump wants.
1: I mean, that's what they both want, right? But the idea was for them to, you know, stop nuclear enrichment. But now I'm hearing that they want to take away their nuclear, capabilities as well.
2: Well, but what I learned from that interview with Netanyahu, it shows that this whole war, how many weeks now is it, is have been a waste of time, waste of resources, waste of money. Everything has just been a whole waste. And also the whole pain it has also cost, economic pain it has cost on other countries globally. It has just been a whole waste of everything because it seems like the whole main aim, which is to stop enrichment, uranium enrichment program in Iran, has been Nothing has happened.
1: Nothing has happened. They have continued.
2: Nothing has happened.
1: They have continued to enrich.
3: Let's also forget in a hurry. Some weeks back, the EU came out to say they have just 6 weeks to their to the expiration of their power.
6: You know, because so I think this is the fourth week or so, or the third week. So we're counting down. So I think, like Belema said, this whole war is unnecessary. It wasn't, it was uncalled for.
2: Mm-hmm. And I wonder what the Congress is still waiting for, because the whole 60-day have elapsed.
6: They will not do anything.
2: They should take appropriate measures, because this whole war has been, it has not been any beneficial at all to the U.S. at all. They should withdraw naval support or military support from this war so that this war will be gone already.
1: I don't know. It seems like they said, Iran still has a considerable amount of uranium.
2: How do they know? Have anyone been on ground to go check this?
1: If reports have come out from Iran saying that their nuclear enrichment program is still going on and was not attacked in Operation, was it Epic Fury? One of the sting operations they launched on their nuclear site, saying that they would have crippled their nuclear enrichment, you know, their nuclear enrichment.
2: So all this while, it has been suicide bombing that U.S. and Israel has been doing, because it seems they have not been hitting any particular target.
1: So
2: it has just been empty ground or probably just...
1: Civilians
2: they have been hitting
1: on. So they've hit infrastructure and, you know, but...
7: Before anybody asks, there must be proper information. You see, when you see these secret spies, secret agents, it's not just a fluke. You understand? So most times they get this information and they want to fact check to see how true it is before letting the intelligence know, and of course striking. You don't just strike when there's nothing on ground.
2: My dear, it is very easy. Just like how they had to take Venezuelan president, it was easy. Easy in, easy out.
7: Yeah.
2: That is also the same thing they can do. But it seems with this particular conflict, they do not know their way about it. They don't even know where the so-called uranium facilities are.
1: Well, as the story develops, we bring more to you. But unfortunately, on that scene, it seems like there's been no agreement yet. And the war still continues. The Strait of Hormuz is still temporarily closed. And
7: we're having the effect.
1: We're still feeling the effect. I'll say one thing is Nigerians, we are very elastic. But anyways, let's get to the papers. Yeah. If you're just joining us, welcome. I would give you the numbers 0904-436-2225. You can have the numbers there. And of course, you can let your reactions be known on our WhatsApp. You know, and if you want to call us in, you just have to, you know, hang on till we're done with the papers. All right. Right here, I'm going to start with the Vanguard newspaper. What I have here is Jonathan's declaration sparks stare. 2027 presidency.
2: Has he declared?
1: Well, former President Goodluck Jonathan plans to return to the presidency using the People's Democratic Party as a platform to actualize his renewed presidential ambition. And that's what the Vanguard gathered.
2: Hmm.
1: So, yes, that's big news, guys.
2: So he has declared.
1: Apparently he has.
9: And that should be it.
1: On the body of the... No, PDP.
8: PDP.
1: I'm telling you.
8: Which faction?
2: There's no faction
1: again.
2: There's no faction in PDP again.
7: On which faction?
1: As now, PDP
2: There's no faction now. The wiki.
7: Yeah?
1: It's probably...
2: It's
5: the wiki faction that is one side linked to the APC.
1: Well, let's continue the story. a top officials in Jonathan's team confirmed to the newspaper that the decision to use PDP followed extensive deliberation over where his chances were brighter in returning to power to provide quality leadership to the country amid growing hardship and poverty. Now, this, however, drew reactions from stakeholders in the polity. While some said the former president had constitutional rights to aspire, others cautioned him against rubbishing his image in what they described as present murky politics in the country. But why does one always... you know, fear that he's going to rubbish his image.
7: No, for me, I would have loved him to just lay back.
5: Exactly.
1: If he does have the goodwill of Nigeria at heart, shouldn't he put
5: not
1: that...
5: At this time. No, not at this time. Not at this time.
1: It would be good for you and me.
8: Talking about his image, the image they're trying to protect here is this. The way he lost that election and accepted defeat, and they see him as a hero. Without going to court, without fighting, without any disruption, or without even accusing anybody and all that.
5: Yeah. Mm-hmm.
8: He took a bow and congratulated...
5: For the first time ever.
8: And congratulated President Muhammadu Buhari.
5: Mm.
8: And that made him a hero, and that's where Nigeria see him. Yeah. In fact, he was so actually seen as
5: the hero, face of democracy
8: in other African countries.
5: Yeah, so he was.
8: They are actually saying you shouldn't go back there to destroy your image. So leave your image just the way it is.
2: Just be a king. Why? So a hero cannot come again and resave his people.
3: Beleman, not at this time. And again,
2: don't we need a hero? Don't Nigeria need a hero?
8: Always learn to take a bow when
3: the loudest. And again,
8: he took a bow.
3: And again, coming to contest against a southerner.
2: Against which southerner?
3: Against a southerner.
8: Come on. You don't know the difference between a southerner and a northerner. Why are you always asking who is a southerner? Your president at the moment is a southerner.
3: The patience Jonathan has said before that there's nothing the left in Aso Rock behind that they are going to, so he should also respect that. Like you said, Patrick, it's better you leave the stage when the ovation is loudest. At this point in time, Jonathan, he is being held to a high esteem in Africa, in Nigeria, and even all over the world.
7: Yeah.
3: That singular act of his has earned him a lot of respect. So coming back again to contest with the election that you will not even win, the election that you will come and I don't understand. Oh, okay, like they asked earlier, which faction?
5: Well,
3: the PDP that is totally in disarray. Come on.
5: Well, it is the PDP that he's coming with. But let's move to other headlines. Breweries defy economic hardship and they record a sharp rise in revenue. Men are still drinking beer.
3: Men must. Yeah, it's true.
5: Against the backdrop of rising costs of living and declining purchasing power, brewing companies have recorded... sorry about that. Brewing companies have recorded sharp rise in revenues, filing by the companies to... Nigeria Exchange Limited, NGX, indicate that leading brewers, Nigerian Breweries PLC, Guinness Nigeria PLC, International Breweries PLC, and Champion Breweries PLC recorded combined revenue of over 2.8 trillion naira from sales of mainly beer and spirits. So that means the stock market must be booming right now for anyone who bought stocks in, in that sector.
8: And surprisingly, with that record, I'm not even sure if the northern part of Nigeria is part of it.
3: Who told you that?
5: No, because they don't sell beer.
8: They sell black market, but not enough for it to be a considerable part of the calculations.
5: What St. Patrick is
7: not doing investigation, you've not done statistics, so you cannot actually.
5: According to the financial statements, four major brewers' profit was even more impressive. With profits, rising 117. Okay, they're not specific locations. It's just general. There's still an increase. People are still drinking beer.
8: Well, we actually saw recently where they destroyed group. Is it Hashbula or something?
5: Okay, that's in the north.
8: Yeah, in the north.
5: Okay, yeah, I saw that where they rounded up crates of beer and
8: it was destroyed.
7: The average Nigerian, like you said, very elastic. After the hustle and bustle of the day, the threat from your office, threat from the family, a whole lot of things. All you just do sometimes, after the video said it, just one on the road sometimes, you just sit down. That settles your brain sometimes, and you just keep the day going. Desmond is smiling. AJ is smiling. I know you guys will not say it out, but...
8: I'm not smiling.
5: I don't know what you mean. Anyways, we still have other headlines here. So aircraft and pilot engineers raise concern over flight safety and jobs. That's the high jet A1 price. So that's still happening. That sector is still reeling.
3: The hike in jets.
5: Yeah, jet fuel is still shaking that sector.
3: Wow.
5: The federal government moves to clear Apapa Tinkan port corridors. Remember, there's a huge construction about to happen there.
3: Yeah.
5: I think there was a
1: the deal that we signed with the UK.
6: The UK.
1: Yeah, saying that they were going to renovate. So I believe that that's starting. If you want to read more about that, you can head to the Vanguard newspaper. Top manufacturing companies incur 1.93 trillion naira debt in 2025. We also have Nigeria's oil firms export 80% of crude output despite local refining demand. Let's see here. Hantavirus, no worries of potential infection for average persons, WHO say. So, you know, your mind can relax. We also have Gbenga Hashim to INEC. 2027 timetable could trigger crisis. What crisis do you mean? Well, former presidential candidate Gbenga Olawepo Hashim has warned that the timetable released by the Independent National Electoral Commission for the 2027 general elections could deepen political tensions and destabilize party structures across the country. Hashim said the compressed schedule was already creating pressure within the political system, fueling internal disputes and raising fresh concerns. Does anyone else kind of have same concerns with Hashim here? Do you think INEC is going to create a crisis? Well, you can let us know on our WhatsApp number. APC screens Fubara, sources dismisses poor reception claims. APC screens Fubara, sources dismiss poor reception claims. We also have Fubara's fate hangs as APC fails to confirm governor's fate. There's a lot of Fubara in the papers. And of course, the 2027 Jonathan Turon, still one of the big stories for today. Okay, fear Mount Atiku Obi Kwankoso may play into Tinubu's hands. If you want to read more about that, you can find that on the Vanguard News. But I think that's all we have here. We have, okay, police arrest two in Ogun over illegal firearm possession.
6: Mm.
1: Two sustained multiple fractures in Lagos flyover accident. We also have Ekiti moves against kidnappings after pastor killed in night vigil attack. So Ekiti still, there's still a bit of cases there. Yeah, a little unrest. Yeah, Bini community where locals solve crime without the police. So there's a community here in Benin where, in the midst of hustling and bustling of city life, where everyone minds their business, there's a community that exists, known as Second EYC Lane in Oredo local government area, where they, you know, they would rather handle situations inside than reports to
6: Second Ewase.
1: Ewase. There's another long name here, and it's a oh dear. It's Ewase, strong one. Ewino Bonwa community. That's what they call it. Ewino Bonwa community.
6: Ewino Bonwa.
1: Yes. Ewino Bonwa. That's the full name of the community. But if you want to read more about the story, you can read the Vanguard newspaper. It's very interesting that they're taking the time out to even speak about this community. But you can find them here as well. So I believe we can move on to the other paper.
2: Okay, moving over to Daily Post newspaper. We have here Rivers 2027 APC clears or House of Assembly aspirant loyal to Governor Fubara. Let's get more details into that. The All Progressive Congress APC screening committee for Rivers State has reportedly approved 32 aspirant for the House of Assembly who are believed to be loyal to Governor Simi Alayi Fubara. And the screening, which occurred at the party's state secretariat located in Port Harcourt on Saturday, was marked by significant police presence. Now, on Friday, social media discussion suggested that Yesun Wike, the minister of the Federal Capital Territory, planned to utilize the police to intimidate and harass aspirants loyal to Fubara from engaging in the process. However, the association, the assistant commissioner of police who oversaw the police officers on Saturday, stated that their deployment was intended to maintain security at the venue. So they were all screened. Even the ones that they were also loyal to WK2 were also screened. So we are seeing a debate here. It's now WK, the loyalists that are loyal to Fubara versus the loyalists that are loyal to WK that we're seeing in the House of Assembly. Anyway, they're all going to head down to the primaries and we hope to see how it heads on from there.
1: Okay.
2: Moving on, we have still on politics. INEC resumes voter registration exercise in Ondo State. And we have Bauchi Gube. I am fully in the race. Manu reject consensus arrangement. I am fully in the race. Manu reject consensus arrangement. Still serving you on politics. We have here Do not use our farmland to build housing agent. Mm-mm. This is coming from Abia Community Women as they beg Governor Alex Urti. Don't use our farmland to build housing agent estates. You know, he has been demolishing a lot of structures for a greater good.
1: Civilization must always come. You know, there will always be those who fight against it, and there will always be, you know, but as time goes on, the trajectory we've seen this, our civilization move, there would be those kind of structures that need to be made. And I just hope that by doing that, you can create a space for those who you displace, or at least adequate compensation for them.
13: Compensation is what is.
2: And this is another thing too. The governors should be doing people-oriented project, not just in a way to, okay, we're trying to create civilization.
1: No, this estate too is also can be argued as a people-oriented
2: but
1: project.
2: But the women in this community are not pleased with it. They say they don't want their farmland to be used as housing agents.
1: These types of disputes are as old as housing estates. These kind of disputes are as old as time.
13: Yes.
1: As old as time. You see where even abroad, where you want to demolish a tree, and then you see the locals come and tell you, oh, please don't destroy this tree. It's been in our family for generations. Sometimes change has to happen. But whatever they decide, I believe it will be best for them.
13: Like you said, AJ, I think compensation is the key word, and that is what the government and the governor should do. Before compensation, I think consultation also properly, so that the people should be abreast of what is coming to their community and the reason why their farmland is being used.
1: Yes,
13: after
1: of course.
13: The consultation,
2: this is where these people get food. This is their source of livelihood.
13: Proper compensation should be
2: it away from them.
13: No, it's not. It's not. Totally, like AJ said, civilization will always come, development will always come somehow, someday. So if it comes in your around your vicinity, both the community and government should always find a way around the whole thing.
2: All right, so moving over to sport, you have remained proud Nigerian ambassador on global stage. This is Peter Obi hailing Osimhen. You have remained proud Nigerian ambassador.
1: That is true. He was a big one. He won the league for Galatasaray.
13: He scored a brace yesterday, 4-2, and that made Galatasaray win the Turkish cup again for the fourth or third time consecutively. Osimhen is doing a lot here, and right now he's the high school scorer again for the Turkish league.
2: Okay, now moving back to politics. After years in prison, Farouk Lawan eyes return to reps. After

the name. That is why we dey here. 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They will collect your money and you no go see result. And no go fall for the hand of people where they say they go tell you say they be YBA agent. 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

Yes, my good people, now good morning for this very morning. We will day so for EBS Radio here for Aduwa. We greet all of you. How you day? How was your night? How everything? How was your weekend? I believe say day okay. In case anything day, but you know say now as you listen to EBS Waka about everything will day okay. Yes, now me, Comrade Agbakman, one of Africa, I greet you now again. Today, in a very special one, because today is Monday, and we will look into environment and health matter. Yes, we will tell you, you see phone program for the rose. We just join us for the very first time. We will see give you our phone call, we will call us, we will tell us how they feel for that side.

0: Yes, I get Pasong for studio. Yeah, Pasong, good morning for this early morning. What would they so for ABS Radio Wakabat?
1: Comrades Agbagba, I greet you specially. My people for us, now good morning. Hope now day well. As many will not see day well by the grace of God, as day breaks, so now good day well, on a good morning.
0: All right, we get the award winner, international award winner in this studio. Yeah, they say where, well, but everywhere. But everywhere, good day. Come here, go there, everywhere. That's where go there be for some time now. Yes, I'm at everywhere. How far? Are you here by now?
2: By now, I salute you, especially Comrade Agbagba, one of Africa. I greet you, Pasong. I greet everybody when we say that they hear my voice this morning from wherever. I say good morning to now. Happy New Week to all of now. Even as we say, we go the choke mouth put for the matter of environment, there are those state waste management board don't talk, say people may be say that they shade for walkway, that they shade, they put the tea for media, that one way be say they for center of road, when they say divide the road, that road divider, as they see room divider, that road divider, when they for the center.
0: Say, now let me they talk like that before, you don't follow me like, I say I know, road divider, you can't tell me, say, well, I don't talk him again. You say again name, where they
3: talk. Talk and
2: I say media.
0: Media, yes, but many people know.
3: He talk and I say, as people they talk him. That's what they talk
0: him. You for say as a back part, they talk
2: him. Not really you they call him like that. They call him room, road divider.
0: Road divider.
2: But now media, now Igbo people they call him.
0: But no,
2: they
0: all
2: now
0: the
2: same thing they do.
0: That way divide road.
2: Not to divide road. As they say, divide the rest. See, this time around, I want to beautify the road, but this time around, people come turn on to where they the shade, get they carry their dirty put, they go just arrange them. So they don't tell us now, see, all this thing, they cause environmental degradation. Big Oyibo, now be that one, they obstruct traffic flow. Traffic no go, they flow where, and if they cause public health risk, now risk, now it be. And all this one, they say they break the law. When they for section 38 of the Edo State Sanitation and Pollution Management Law of 2025. Say because of this one, all market women traders and the shop owners, the same they tell una say make una commot hand for street trading to the trade for road median, that's road divider and walkway. He say who fail to comply with this notice. He say they go come, they carry them go court. According to the state sanitation mobile court, they say you go dead there for 7 days. When they carry you go court, judge the matter, you will go prison for 7 days. I mean, this matter, if they start now, they just bring this notice. So they give everybody 7 days to take the arrange itself. You when don't carry your load this morning, say you want to go stay for side of walkway, for center of road. Maybe you go find space now for a side market. Space day market, don't be saying no day. Some market day, nobody even day inside. That's go so. There. Anytime you they sell, people will find you come there. If me at the pass, me when beside the from inside motor, they wind down, say, give me rubber of garri for this. Give me tomatoes, give me onions. If I don't see them for road,
3: you will pack enter inside.
2: I go enter inside market. So make we do one like that. When we say we just see a road who say that they don't want to do.
3: They want to do a sharp.
2: So all these places where they want to carry this thing out now, Ring Road, Upper Market, New Benin, New Lagos Road, Mission Road, go reach Upper Mission Extension. They know they talk that one from Mission Road, just they go. When you don't come see Richard Duawa again, you will just see them. They sell, they, you know, sell those things. Say they don't want to make it the apple again. They said they don't come out by junction. They for inside Uselu Market. Others and they know they stay for road, but inside that Uselu, that Council Road, that road where they
3: they call that Mela Road.
2: Say for there that they still they do some kind street trading when they obstruct traffic. Sell all these things. So Regbeni Market, so Ramat Park, as that flyover fine reach, people don't go the trade for road. Akpakpava Road, Airport Road, and they go reach Oluku Market. So make them know all this one, put for ground. Say no more trading on the street and for walkway. Then they still carry and go reach Ekpoma Market Square. Yes, yeah, so for old market for Ekpoma. Irua Market, Uromi Market. For Ovia EM markets for Uromi, and go 90 for Uromi, and go 80 for Ubiaja, for Obiaja Market, Agbo Road, Uromi, Odilushi Road, the Kana, go reach other side, go reach Ewatu, Abia Market, Okwesan Market, Ugboha Market. Say nowhere when we say they don't carry this thing pass. If you hear, make you know now, say problem deal. If you decide to
3: break the tell no yeah.
2: Then you went here, make you still tell the person we know here. So now so the matter.
0: Yes, this this notice now, when did they start?
2: The notice now, it is start now, so because
0: you say 7 days. So it will start to the counter today.
2: Yes.
0: Okay, till Monday next week now, then they give their reach.
2: Yes.
0: So this the way the this notice now only for ordinary day till 4 o'clock, I big or the day for weekend.
2: Now every time because, we need to experience free flow of traffic.
0: Because every weekend time. The story
2: now for them to put people weekend or public holiday because that days we I see bus driver for Ring Road front of the big bank with the overall bank for the whole Nigeria. They park one park near one park near. I hear one person they say, why am I going to park like this now? He said today na public holiday.
3: Ziga.
2: Say today na public holiday. So today they can do any year. So today na public holiday.
0: The public holiday now to do any year.
3: To them. So nobody will control them.
0: So the way they bring this announcement, so made the make sure say weekend join and from 4 o'clock made they put people.
2: Yes.
0: Because when I pass through upper mission junction for Aduwawa yesterday, they share road into two for the both sides.
2: Yes, that into two. So they see come out small for
0: they see come out for the other one.
2: The other one, they come out small.
0: So the whole thing yesterday and
3: vehicle now they give chance to people who share for road.
0: Yes. I tell one that day, like say, now they feed your children. Yeah. Like, they'll come turn their.
2: Now they feed your children, you can't say for
3: certain. They come into bad person.
2: Trailer fair break, who call? Who the go market say no see who leave pikin no, for? Who
0: say,
2: there, uncle?
0: They'll say
2: the
0: God
2: children when they go they feed for center of road when trailer fair break, who want come feed them? Don't they use their
0: bed? They'll say God forbid. So my people who don't hear that announcement now, say me kuna no na if you know you want pack your teeth where they take the shade for road though. Park a come off for road now because now they say now 1 week notice and it don't tell me what against disability they give us notice so don't tell the notice tire but now I believe say this notice will stand. I'm at everywhere.
2: It must stand though.
0: Because it don't tell me with the year notice.
2: What made the state clean, make it fine. Now for everybody benefits.
0: All right. But people when they sell something for her, they work hard, they go for road, we see affect them.
2: They not so far me, you know shade down for one place.
0: Okay, meti dada, you want dada here.
2: So far no be small picking.
0: All right. Thank you very much for that informate where you informate us. Yes, Pasong, environment and health. Before we can go to the wise brigade,
3: I want quickly bring to our notice. One small thing, a virus we see they go on now. So they call them antivirus. So may our people may they be careful.
0: Antivirus, I did work.
3: You see, rats see they carry them. We try to recover food. No, say don't they talk them for year.
0: Rats.
3: Yes, rats they carry them and may the children may proceed they clean hand, they wash hand. They kind of. Because this thing now, it is spread well.
0: And a rat, the carrier.
3: The rat, the carrier.
0: Now, for us, we'll fight rats now. We can fight rats.
3: To some extent, they make your try to recover clean. Food. Yes.
0: Make
3: that's
0: your environment
3: one.
0: Clean
3: yes,
0: so that rats will go far.
3: Yes.
0: Because
3: if I don't see waiting shop for your company, no go come.
0: This you one understand? Come make me remember, I know I taught the religion. You get a person where I interviewed years ago. I come ask and say they know they eat meat. They know they kill mosquito. They know they kill anything. So now I come ask and say, okay, what of if mosquito can enter your house, can they bite you? He say you will make your environment clean that you know if he attract mosquito. Say because if they kill mosquito, na sin to them for their religion. If they kill rat, na sin. They know they eat meat. So if they want cook soup, now get the way they tell they cook and they know they put meat and all those enough wine anytime. So you say but
2: they
0: make
2: they put fish.
0: No, anything they know they kill anything animal at all, they know they kill
2: them. The vegetable they
0: know
2: cotton.
0: Vegetable.
2: As they call the vegetable, small water not come out for inside. They don't be left come off for this soup.
0: Well, you can work at religion right now. When you are, they go somewhere now. What do you call concern person religion?
2: Drive on, drive on, drive on. Drive on.
0: They say they know they eat meat. Well, me can't tell them. They know they kill mosquito. Now, mosquito, now make me break this matter. He said they know they kill mosquito. Now, I say, ah, mosquito, I just see mosquito, they bite me. I no go kill him. He said, yes. Now, he say you don't need to take him, kill him. He said, but make your environment clean. Truly, if you clean everywhere for your room, mosquito, you go they run now.
2: Yeah.
0: Because now dirty environment now mosquito they feel bodo now. Now dirty environment now rat they feel bodo. Because rat go if you rat this song with that they say the person poor like such church rat. But now rat way they church they fat. Because all the thing that they eat for church, they fall for grad. So rat they fat now. So
2: now
0: if
2: they eat for church.
0: Eh?
2: I said now that they do party for church.
0: And now everything they go share on. Food. So that they share food. So if, if you want many rats far from you, run from you, make sure carry all your foam, come out, check under your bed, clean all of them. As you they clean a mosquito, they run. Rat they run. Cockroach they run. A yard like here. So you not go see all this sickness where person talks. What
1: yeah, here? Hantavirus.
0: Hantavirus.
2: The hantavirus. So they want resemble COVID. So when that's why they talk.
1: See me not resemble. Say,
2: make we know how we we'll take preventer.
1: Yes.
2: Make we not forget hand washing.
1: Yes.
2: Make we not forget when you want sneeze. So make you not forget to sneeze.
1: They cover your cover body. Your,
2: no nose.
1: They wash your hand.
2: Eh, but because you know, so we sabi greet where we sabi shake.
1: EJ man.
0: What of?
2: To hold.
1: You have to be careful.
2: Have to be very, very careful.
1: Because the affected person, if he contaminate them.
2: The signs now they follow like say you can't get catarrh, so
1: yes.
2: You can't get fever. You get
1: fever condition. Muscle, yes.
2: Your muscle will be AQ, especially for your lap area, your IKB side. Then maybe around your back, you get pain. When they be like this, you get all those symptoms, make you just quickly run, go hospital. You they see some cough. You see, say your breath self, they seize. Go they seize muscle. You what did they do?
1: They pant.
2: If go lead to even kidney problem. So when we notice all these small signs, make we run, go
1: see. We attack him.
0: All right. Thank you very much. My people, Ulado, they hear that we are our heads and environment, but that we they look into. So we get, what is the discipline for us? Shalom. I bet introduce yourself and you talk to them. For the way, they hear you for the first time.
4: Yeah, my people, na good morning. Na maybe Shalom, na the assistant state commandant, war against indiscipline. This morning, I thank you, Una, as soon as today, listen to us. I hear waiting the Edo Waste Management Board, the order where they still give. We are in support of that order. You see, say all this is now waiting. We start for a very long time, and I thank God. Say all of them don't they wake up by now? They support waiting war against indiscipline. They do since, because if you check, we started this thing all together. We don't go to different markets. Meet all the EAKs, talk to them concerning all these things. We don't talk. We don't sensitize. So as Waste Management Board now, don't they wake up? Because they are working in synergy with us, because now we don't first wake almost all of them up. And thank God, as CB said, they don't they wake up to their responsibility. So we are not dragging anything with position or anything with anybody. We should work in synergy, because the state governor wants everywhere to be clean. And this EBS crew too, where they organize this program, want everybody to be well and want everywhere also to be clean. So not be waiting that they drag. Make every other agencies wake up to their responsibilities, and we shall all work together to make sure that those states and everywhere is clean. Thank you.
0: Yes, sir. They try on our best, and me good me everybody they work together. Yes, from the way they sweep around the road, I don't know the one way they sweep front of EBS. They really try. They try for EBS outside there.
1: Yeah.
0: That road. They try there. I don't know they do those ones, but I just sight one person one time. They try there, but some people can't go. If you go the gutter way the front of EBS, in the gutter clean. But some people, well, I just say now, some people will get metal discala, they go they poo poo for those fence. It's for that gutter. If you be like say from here, from EBS now they go the next car wash there. You see say the gutter has a door sweeper, it don't clean. They'll go the poo poo there. And when what I don't know why they be like that. I don't know they do them. But that kind clean place like that. Any place where they do them for road, the day where they will catch you, now you can't know because it's not good for that kind of place. But the way they sweep the road there. Really, they try
3: those kind of things. I'm not to tell you, do not be daytime.
2: Mostly, those things not be only person when get
3: metal discala.
2: Discala as it were. Now, one problem when we say with the experience for this country, open defecation.
3: Oh. You reduce that English. Yo.
2: We sabi the bend down anywhere when we like.
0: Anywhere we just see.
2: Anywhere we just see, not consign us. Open the.
3: And nobody go even say gay. Yeah. What are you doing there?
2: You they tell you gay, go tell and say.
3: Now your papa house.
2: Carry your face, go that side. Carry your own they go. You know? Now one issue. Maybe the person feel just they come for night now. Nah. Bele get a CB, especially maybe they come for party.
3: Wagbobe.
2: Don't chop, chop, chop. You can't forget self. Liquid soap when they tease and juicy drink. Oh, the bele don't come. You look left, look right. Shalom, no day there. Pasong, no day there. Agbapan, don't drive pass. You go your bender for there. You go to one. So now one problem maybe say with the face, especially for this country, about 47 to 50 million people they practice on for this for
3: country
2: the, for this country.
3: Yeah,
2: they do that even for their backyard. Some people will just dig ground or they will just put on there, use sand cover. When rain come, you go carry all those things. They cause sickness. They cause disease for us. Because even that gutter now, when you say you go poop, poop, poop, rain come, you go carry some go. Maybe erosion gather. Thank God for this work when they do for Ramat Park now to check erosion, you know, when they gather for there. That time when they gather, you use like carry some. No matter how it be, no matter how it dear reach, if it be say, by me say, carry my leg, put for inside all those kind of erosion water, I they carry disinfectant, I must wash my leg. We thought I don't need to call names of products when we say we use
0: better. You use soap, go wash
2: all
0: your
2: those disinfectants.
0: Okay.
2: When we say we all those things when we they put for inside water, okay. Take they wash, take they bath.
0: Okay.
2: I go use and take wash.
0: What or you don't get money to buy that one? What you go use?
2: Okay, by the time when we say you don't get bigger problem, maybe you go see money to go hospital.
0: Okay, they don't feel see you soap. Right, they talk now. Not be everybody.
2: They talk now. Soap, you get soap of 100 naira. You don't get medicated soap. As it were, maybe I call her like that when they say 100 naira. So you will physically see disinfectant of about 1,000 naira. Maybe say you go keep for house. Even this hunter virus, when they talk so, you put on for water, you put small for inside the can of water, put small for the dam, use water fuller, use and spray all those areas when you feel say rats, they pass for your house. It they help to kill the virus small, small. You feel just are wash that area, maybe say you know say they pass. All those kind of things. They say it's
4: stitch in time
2: saves nine. But that one not be the app one when I be one really use first of all. But
0: whose kind of grammar you can't break for me now? That is where are the stitch in time. Any other time, all right. The tip you say if you use your leg, mash potato water or mash bad water, go wash your leg. Make sure you clean your
2: well. Clean your leg.
0: At the hand where you take wash and well. I'm not for the night.
2: You get them.
0: So, Shalom, they say disease, no, they kill Africa, man. Not true.
2: I don't know how they put
4: I don't believe that one. Nobody where disease, no, they kill.
0: They say disease, no, they kill Africa, man.
4: They kill. Because when you go to hospitals, you go hear where doctors, they mention one disease or the other. Where we say, you don't, people don't affect with. So, disease, they kill. But the only, now out of ignorance, make us, they talk all those things. Say, disease, no, they kill African man. Because they say, once you just take the disease once, you will just kill the person. No, the thing, they mature.
2: They accumulate.
4: You understand? As you don't mature.
3: They grow.
4: When you don't reach, when you don't start to the fight, now that time you go fight. And you get, you know, the most of us, we get some defense. Some kind of fighter defense in our bodies. And those will be said their own, they weak. Will be say no strong.
3: They will quit falling down.
4: They go you will quick fall them down. And those will be say their own strong. If you be say they see they go hospital, maybe they do checkup. Now their doctor go quick detect before you know it all. They go see they heal. Maybe doctor go prescribe one drugs or the other for them. They go take them and they go they well. They will come to say disease no they kill. And that is they don't know saying what they contact about even 2 to 3 years ago. So if they kill my brothers and my sisters.
0: All right. So we would make sure say we keep ourselves from diseases and all those infections. If people see they use latrine these days.
2: You see
3: there. You see
2: there.
3: Why?
2: Where they be dig hole?
0: When you come reach latrine and I mean one can carry the go to check. I just ask. So
3: maybe for believe.
2: No, maybe seeing is believing.
0: No, why by this
2: if
0: time?
2: You need, I saw. I will carry you go. Eyewitness. You go see.
0: No, but they're not supposed to. They see they use all those latrine again because it go cause sickness for you. Latrine, you can't go the I remember down. That time the hole when you can't go the hole better for the hole the kind of heat where they come out from the hole
2: from under
0: before you know all your body go they scratch you all they scratch you I don't remember
2: some
0: I
2: get cover some no go get cover
3: those things they among when that English take on that and say this is on the key African man but he don't take no way listen no it's the key no say that's how we were brought up
0: for disease level
3: no wait now for the latrine they talk about now
0: okay
3: everybody who not use them everybody use them I bet we don't know that they do anything
0: everywhere no use
3: them actually not go use them
2: just hear
0: them you no use them.
3: You know, the same house that for grow. She not there yet. Let her talk
0: me
3: now.
0: You use them. I say you know use them.
2: I say I hear them. I don't use them.
0: You know use them now.
3: Why she not go use them?
0: Because her papa no use that one. Me use them for a dua one. I know say I use them, but I believe say they will not change her now to a better one. But because those were the cost problem.
3: But if you really look at those days, where Pekin go fall sick, ma go fall sick, ma go fall sick, we don't know how it take come.
2: Yeah.
3: You understand? You don't go even suspect saying at the toilet where you go, they bend down, they cause that heat because we know, because the heat not be here. It get where they hot, it get, if he wear something.
0: That time where they use them, I will use them finish. All body go, they scratch me. Inside body go, they scratch me.
3: You know, they scratch me. You know, scratch me. You know, scratch me one day. Maybe your body, you know, your body.
0: My body not used to run. Your own can't used to run.
2: No, it's not about being used to run.
3: Not before I used to run.
2: No, say this toilet, even the latrine, where we talk about. So some people, they, every now and then, they go see put all these disinfectants inside water.
3: Then they wash them. Then they wash them.
2: Use broom, wash them. Some people, they know they wash their own.
3: Yes.
2: Now, so it's still be even this water system when they use for inside our house.
3: Yeah.
2: Some people know they wash their own.
0: They don't flush
3: them. You come black, everything.
2: Say, see what person they talk this morning. If they invest or if they turn their belly, but now the truth, you will see enter some places. You go see, say, inside. You know? Ask somebody one day. Now, say, this your.
3: No, be white.
2: Your toilet. So when you sit down, when you don't wash. If you go past the house, you see this kind of toilet, you go sit down, put. Clean up, wash up now. What's happen? What's there? You go see all this chemical. When we say that they sell, so I don't want to mention names.
3: Yes.
2: We'll put them for sour water. So when they say they wash white, so just wash them. The one they say they wash toilet, today, wash them. You don't even need to wait for a particular day.
3: Why? No, take you 2 seconds.
2: You know, they take you 5 minutes to wash. Just they wash them.
3: But Abafa, he don't think where God they help us, you know.
2: Some they wash their own. Some they wash their own.
3: You know, they toilet go see full. We will see the user. You know, say that latrine they full.
0: Mona, no remind me when I take day for Osho Day for Lagos, where about 7 of us, they one room, the room, no window. Window deal, but it has block arm. I remember when they go forward, none of us go sleep. Husband and wife, they did the room. Then we'll come put a small rubber pen for inside room.
3: What that mean?
0: Then when we want, no, the one way, we want piece, go piece there. The day where Bele will turn you your poo poo inside, other one will cause people, we'll sleep there till daybreak. Every day, that's what we did.
2: Then the morning,
0: I forgot. In the morning, we'll go to where I forgot for who should do that time. And then,
3: toilet, not did the house.
0: Toilet, we did the house. One toilet, we did. It reached about 50 rooms where they use them. So, upstairs, where they use them. That house, the other one, did. So, I can't remember, say, Well, and me come they wonder, and I have me come to the Brits, and I spent 1 year for there. So, but the TV say, we dog feed command survive from all this wahala. With the beg now, you will see girl this bad bad toilet for us. I beg, find money, do better one. Public,
3: those days don't be now.
2: Public institution, you yes. Talk of social, they like say in a far place.
0: No, I talk
2: we
0: of
2: never
0: far.
2: Talk of Unibet for here many times.
0: Unibet hostel.
2: Maybe say Unibet hostel. Yeah. You say 7 of now. We say like 8 to 10 people for yes. Inside one small room. For inside our Unibet hostels we yes. And maybe other hostels. That one that I know.
0: Unibet hostels, many
2: you
0: don't
2: see, bunk 1, 2, 3, 4, 5, 6, 7, 8. For inside that 8, maybe somebody self no fee to get. If you come, they follow person, they squat.
3: They share around.
2: Squats for a bunk. Maybe the feet don't go reach like 12
0: yes.
2: Or 13. For inside that one small room. When they
0: na toilet.
2: And that toilet, the toilet self, you know, clean.
0: The ground of the toilet, no better ties. Everywhere, dog, they ground.
2: So,
0: even water when they use for borehole. That tank. Mona see the washer. Some people yes. Know the washer, they just live out there forever and ever.
3: Very necessary.
0: In water for borehole, where you don't enter tank, you know, na borehole, I be
3: borehole.
0: Yeah. Yeah. Because I know say my teacher, I coffee say I don't talk away.
2: So,
0: the TB say, una go wash the tank. Some people go use the water finish, but he could scratch them. You need be on, they complain of them. Some people houses their own day. You go wash them, because the water don't they turn to other things. Some people they drink like that. You drink you go cause problem. Later you come the year doctor come they tell you one kind name where they never talk with since we born. They born us. So I beg, we keep our environment clean. We make sure see everything what they do clean. Because we buy medicine now.
3: No, it's
0: better medicine. No.
3: Yeah, to even buy the real one. See, sometimes some people don't they know. Some people don't they know whether they are that tank. For borehole dirty. If you want to really know, because me, I don't do some experiment. If you only pump your water as they pump, fresh up, make you see the mix up. Your fresh up for cup or clean plate, make you see the two and one come out for inside. Then you will not say you don't really dirty.
0: Make that they wash your
3: yes,
0: tank.
3: Yes, very necessary.
0: They wash your tank, very important. You wait, they sweep on that bed. No, they sweep on that bed again. No, you say nobody, they see you. You are deceiving yourself. That's sickness.
3: You don't want to sweep on that bed, maybe you can go sleep in the house.
0: No, you go, just quick sweep on. Maybe you just sweep on that bed. No, those who are not necessary again. So, my people, the phone number one I will call now 09044-362225. And that'll be the number where you take join us for ABS Waka about Monday edition. 09044-362225. Yes, Ude, our line may tell us what we all the action for them. And what do you see for what do you want to tell us? Yes, Percy Dayline. Hello, good morning.
5: Hello, good morning.
0: Good morning.
5: Hello. Madam, I greet you for people this morning.
2: Baba, I greet you. Good morning.
5: I hear. This one I'm sorry for the community.
2: Okay, we greet your guest, Sonny.
5: I greet you, Madam.
2: I salute you.
5: I say, this morning matter when you bring this morning when concerned about the issue of Market Square, when we see that already turned to road. Now, better thing before. And the only thing where they fear, this one be saying now you call Anasana. For radio matter everywhere, not be your guy, but for Anasana. I don't know how that matter will be because you don't say when we hear this kind notice, this kind work they don't say to for how many years now? You know the girl. But this one when you call Anasana. I pray make it girl do. But for me, this is the gap, say the thing I will see girl do. Because I don't say now discover say all the place where you measure this money, Igba, Aduawa, upper mission and section, you be everywhere. Those people, they're so past our government to how they officially remove all those people for road. Now, I mean, just imagine I say so. Now, it be the matter when I say make a talk this money, because if they want to really do all those things to remove all those women for road where they sell for market, now, strong task force, now they will say to. Because those people weren't get environment where they were viewed for those landlords and landlady. I actually say that the revenue when they collect for their hands, now they give them mind when they say stay for road. Yeah, when they still say nothing, the apple. So I go back, if I want to do this kind of work, Not be people who fight the government before. Then they just look for another people where they hungry for Benin, where they suffer Benin, where their eye not even good for eye. They'll be like a mobile police. We will make them just set the tap for like that. We cut down one. This matter when we talk now, you know, go see what go.
0: All right,
5: after they talk and then I say we'll see talk next year.
0: Thank
5: so
0: you.
5: So like, my contribution will be that.
0: Thank you very much.
2: Coming back, man. This yes. one, another challenge for our government.
6: Yes.
2: They say you know go work. So this one, another challenge. May we see. According to my uncle, we want to know who owns the land. Whether now the people when busy they trade for streets. Or oh, na government na own the land. Now this one will tell whether the tone they talk, whether na a new fiete. I mean na don't want to work well.
0: All right, who they like?
7: Honorable Papa for Mesa
0: 9 Oga Agba, we greet you, but everywhere, Oga Agba they greet you.
2: I tell us Oga Agba.
0: Thank you very much. Yes, as they all build this law now, make the good really. So market deal with the need renovation. I be madam everywhere. So market deal with they supposed to go fix well. Because when they fix their well, they feel like Urugbe in the market now. I believe say they don't see do that market. They say they don't do inside the market.
2: Okay, I never go there.
0: But made the food
2: as they do outside, they go do.
0: Made the come out, go inside market.
2: No need your money for that. I'm not
0: packing. Yes. Then the Cuba market we did for TV Road. We don't announce and the market there don't they spoil because nobody grew it out there. So made they go do all those markets before they clear that same area. The number now 090-443-6-2225. Now be the number we will now take join us. For EBS Waka, but we they look into environment and health matter, and when I don't hear say now, they don't tell them where they set for road. make una come out, una pack una load, come out for

0: That was since last year.
1: Since last year?
0: Yes, sir.
1: All right, we will find out because they're supposed to they work there. All right, thank you. Pasong, Bila, say you want to talk before.
2: No, and when we talk about that, we're going to the market just now.
1: Okay.
2: That place really gets space for market. No, the house is full inside.
1: It's day inside.
3: It's day inside.
1: It's day back.
2: For the main market.
1: Yes, no, I'm not.
2: I've back. Not been there. But I just visited because we are done enter social houses now. Nah,
1: hello,
2: there.
1: Who did there?
4: Hello, I greet now for house too.
1: We greet you.
2: Good morning.
4: Please, I want to ask something concerning the commercial vehicle.
2: Where they go, where?
4: Like all the commercial vehicles, you hear some people work past now, park or park.
2: Okay.
4: Where they stay, no park where.
2: Mm.
4: So, what I want to say is not that I did against them, but before I start to go, at least you will give them late.
1: All right, thank you. We'll not hear you well. But the number is 090-44-362225. And I'm the number. We will not join us for this program. ABS Wakala. Hello.
5: Hello, good morning.
1: Good morning.
5: Good morning.
1: I greet you, my brother.
5: Let me greet you first. How do you work in the studio here?
1: The work just they go on fine.
5: Yes. This is your logo color. I'm a 25 years old man.
1: I greet you, my brother.
5: Let me greet you first. You see, there are three things that I want to contribute for what you want to talk to. You see, this sanitation of which you want to talk. Most of the government has 19.
1: Okay.
5: I want to first of all start in my state, though, because many people go say, why am I always like to talk on my state? Mm. I want to first of all start in Anambra State. If you they travel before, if they see how the head bridge they be, if they even walk, easily they walk, they can easily save you. Or maybe they carry your bag or whatever. But when another government come out, you see how the place clear. No street market, nothing, no odom, nothing. If you know government do so, then if you go to the library in Cross River State, if you they talk, I always like to listen most of our program, our trailer and so on, they do in the inside town and so on. In Cross River State, you like, whether tanker driver, you carry load from other state come, you will park in the night, now you go enter the state. If you know government put the law, then, issue of this traffic drivers and so on, you cannot, you like, no traffic police will stop you for road, like, drive past. When you go to the next junction, that's police will catch you because it's big traffic. And you face the law. Then you come back to my state, Akwa Ibom, and I'm come from. It's the way you dress your bed, that's why you lie on it.
1: All right, thank you very much. Thank you. May others see, we don't get much time again. Thank you very much, my brother.
5: Thank you.
1: Yes, the number is 090-44-362225. That'll be the number where you take join us on this program. EBS Wakai Bat with a look into environment and health matter. And the doctor will say, Una way they sell for road. Mona Park, I don't want to go to so that. Una no go get.
6: Hello.
1: We greet you. Who they talk? Where they talk from?
6: Una, good morning for studio.
1: Good morning.
6: This is Lucky Dance Band of Benin.
1: Superstar, we greet you.
6: Wadomo.
1: Yeah, you have contributed.
6: I salute to my first studio. With my mommy there, that's where.
3: I greet you, Lucky Dance Band.
6: I salute you. How the family?
3: We dey God, Neko.
6: And God bless you now for the good work now they do for EBS.
3: God bless you too.
6: Bye-bye.

0: this matter on abuse by environment. Now I'm talking about so.
1: All right. They hear you.
0: Why go be say first you go get us. You know, call soccer away. You go put 10 out for us. Those 10 out will call the poo for most for all those places where the copper way near there. Most everywhere with the cement. Now wait too good.
2: Don't be way too good, no.
0: Now bring this matter so. Now you are this man, bring this matter so. Because the house is in my backyard. Everywhere they smell, the owner of the house, you know, going to do soccer away. But they receive money for the tenant away they did the house. Eh?
2: All right, where the house is?
0: It's in my backyard. Not my backyard, where the house is.
2: For Universal?
0: No, for up at the local College Road.
2: Okay, up.
0: For Ubelu.
2: All right. All of the way we get all these bad, we don't get toilet.
0: All right,
2: thank you very much. Yes, the way they go at bad toilet because last sickness that they cause for people. I no get money no day for toilet matter. And yeah. Money no day now. Nah, you want to compare by the one way you money where you get, you use a buy and see do and clean. On your table, no, you say I don't get money. You want to say me my toilet can't be like who the GRA. So people who the GRA, their toilet look good. Then some of them will get the toilet, they don't feel wash away. So Shalom, I better run up your point because we don't get time again.
3: Yeah, my people, I agree to now. I thank you now so now hear us. You don't get some people where be say me don't go the one. All those people where be say foods where they sell. Instead where they go they cover and they go just expose them. I don't want on now. I just they tell on that. Just waiting government to get in plan now. Most of them now, we go they carry on our food though. War against the thing will come out in a very high force any moment from now.
2: All right,
3: so be warned.
2: You they carry their food. Where you want to carry their food go?
1: You can go station, the office now.
2: You carry food with the dog who go station.
3: To mobile court.
2: All right, Pasong, round up yourself.
4: They're not saying
1: they're
4: using,
1: you
4: carry and go orphanage.
1: Uh-huh.
2: Yeah. That's right.
1: Yes. They'll carry person carry food now. You know if you carry person leave food for there now.
4: All right.
1: That's so.
4: Can I go orphanage? Go give them people
2: who
4: need the food.
1: That's so.
2: Now only orphanage need food these days.
1: Maybe before they reach orphanage, the physical people they will give for road.
2: Only orphanage need food. All right, Pastor, grant up.
1: My people who do well, who they listen to us, who na city contribute, as many we still calling, that God will bless you now. And this antivirus, where they exist, so I beg. If you feel feverish, headache, muscle ache, cough day, shortness of breath, say you don't feel breathe well, even catar, vomit, I bet make una try una go see doctor. And this one I want to tell una this morning, una good morning.
2: All right, mother everywhere.
4: Yes, so make we keep our house, our homes clean, wherever we do, our environments, make we keep them clean to avoid the disease. Keep them clean today. Prevention, they say, is better than cure. If we complain, say healthcare they're expensive. If we concentrate on prevention, we no go come go see healthcare when they there. Now, so I take talk to now. That's it. They go do you no go like and make you no do another person. Oh, bye bye you.
2: Yes, my people. Now, so the matter be, we greet all of you now. On Wednesday, now we will come again. We'll look at education and family matter. And I mean, comrade, that back from one of Africa, I beg you, I'm going to find trouble. That man saying be the talk about they carry a wife, die deaf. We go the talk for this program because radio don't know whether the owner die. And we will talk, but make sure say your environment is clean and it clean well. My people, my baby.

My people, I salute una. The voice when are they listening to now, voice of Chief Yabi Taishi. I dey always pray every morning, say sickness when be say no go get solution. May God no let that kind of sickness come our way. The one way go get solution, may God make you no let and to take for inside our body, and may God make you show us the direction. We be say we go go, we will go solve problem. We be say if they confront our life. And the one way no go to get solution too, may God no let and no here be a place. Because I always pray for all my patients in the morning. Because now only God now get power and now be the supernatural healer. So every morning we must pray for our patients. May God heal them. All the people will be said and the sick, may God heal them. May he use his supernatural power. Make he heal all the sickler, all the sick people. Other the one way they here be a care and the one way they hospitals. May God heal all of una. We be saying are the sick. Sickness is our great enemy. We have to take our body system serious. Once you see say your body don't change, you see say your body mechanism don't they misbehave because of wrong food, because of the nature or the kind of things what we be say we they dump inside our body or our lifestyle can't make us get problem. Or because of bad enemy too. Because some sickness they will be say, now those bad enemies, and then they afflict, that they take and they afflict person. You can't see, say, you can't they take medicine, the sickness no go go. You take from Mr. A, even though where prayer they answer, you go go there, your prayer no go answer. Even though where they take medicine, you go go there, where everybody they shout, say, ah, this place where this person they go, the people they shout hallelujah there, people they say praises of that person. You go go there, you go take medicine, the sickness no go agree go. And make sure, again, you get good faith if you won't go take medicine. Especially if you won't come here, be a place. You have to get good faith. No doubts. No the doubts. Say, ah, these people, now all of them are the same thing. Now, so talk, now they talk for radio. All of us are not the same thing. We are different. YBA is a God sent. We never change our name one day. You can't call me, may another person pick my call. Now, YBA voice, now you go here. Now, me go talk to you. We will know they play for one night. We know they do GBT. We be say some people, you go even call them, they are not another person, now you go they pick your call. Yeah, be no be so. If you get any challenges for inside your body, we be say don't they confront you. You be person, we be say you they get severe waist pain, peppish all over your body, stomach noising, something they work out for inside your body, like say na warm, something they make kulu kulu for inside your body, you they get chest pain, your chest they pepper you, your waist they pepper you, your leg they pepper you, you go toilet like this, na so blood, or your anus they pull out, or you they experience peppish in your anus, or you they experience weakness of the body, or your mouth to the bitter, your headache, you they get severe migraine all the time. All these things now problem. We be say, you don't supposed to stay inside our body. When pain too much for inside body, the soul will come out. You will come here and say the person don't die. So we don't want to make that kind of thing happen to us. That is why we always pray every morning. May God deliver all the sickler, all the people we be say then the sick. If you get any challenges for inside your body, your challenges, you know, go ever the permanent. You must see solution to that your particular challenges where we say they confront you now. May you get up now. Consi Chief Yabi Taishi. The name where sickness they hear, where sickness they run. If you get any challenges for inside your body, you will person where we say get big sore for inside your body, the sore no great healing time, or for you to trek from one pole to another, na difficult things, may you pray. May Yabi heal you. Once you don't get that faith, you go see, say, any medicine, what would they apply for you? It go they work effectively for inside your body. If your body know they function the way it's supposed to function, come see Chief Yabi Taishi today. 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
2: Wake up!
3: Good morning, good morning. Welcome to the show. It's the 11th of May. It's Mali Day for those who are in the spirit. Wagwan. We're going to have a good time here. So I'm not alone in the studio. Of course, it's the Late Morning Show. If you're just tuned in, we're going to be talking about the things that are on the blogs. More on serious conversations to help you reach your journey. I get a laugh while we're doing that as well. All right, I'm not the only one in the studio. This young gentleman is here as well. David, how are you doing? Good morning.
4: Good morning, Benin City. How are you guys doing? AJ, how are you doing?
3: I'm doing well, man.
4: It's good to see you again.
3: Good to see you. How's your weekend?
4: It was very, very fine. I mean, had fun. Hardly indoors, though. Yeah. We're outside.
3: Outside.
4: Know. Outside.
3: All right. Desmond, how you doing, man? How you doing? Good morning.
5: Very good, AJ. I'm okay. Good to be back again.
3: Good to be back again. And of course, we've got the ladies. They're here. I'm going to let them say hi. We've got a favorite in the building.
6: Hello.
3: She's here. Mary Jane
6: is
3: here.
6: Hi. Good morning.
3: Hello. Good morning. Hello. Good morning. Good morning. How are you guys doing? How's the weekend? Let's start from on my left-hand side. Mary Jane, how's the weekend?
6: Well, for me, the weekend was stressful, actually. Really have fun.
5: What happened?
6: Yeah, I was out for serious work, for training. So it needed serious moments, serious mood. So I wasn't really.
3: So you didn't have fun this weekend? Okay, Gift, did you have fun this weekend?
7: Yes, I had fun.
3: Oh, I love it.
7: I went out.
3: Really?
7: Yeah.
3: Anywhere that you can say on radio? Is it?
7: Okay, let me just say, I went to Market Square at Adua.
3: Oh, okay. So she really went out. Yeah. I wonder if someone was behind that. Anyways, she's an adult. Favorite, how are you doing? How's your weekend?
8: My weekend was good. It was my birthday yesterday.
3: Oh my goodness. Happy birthday.
9: Wow, happy birthday. I did tell you.
3: I forgot. She did say it on a Friday.
9: Oh, really?
3: She said it. She said it.
8: Really,
3: I love it.
8: My weekend was awesome.
9: You really became favorite.
3: Yeah, yesterday. Right. She was the favorite one yesterday. So big shout out.
4: I'm so touched.
3: So big shout out to you, favorite. Happy birthday. And for everyone else who was born on the 10th of May, happy birthday to you as well. So today, Desmond.
5: Yeah, for happy birthday to yesterday to Mrs. Anne Ojukwu. She's the chairperson, Joint National Association for Persons with Disabilities. Mm. Yeah, she's with the Minister of Justice. She's a director at that level. So happy birthday to you, Miss Anne Ojukwu.
3: All right.
5: Yeah.
3: So, birthday. Yeah, happy birthday. So, you know, today is also Mali Day, you know.
5: Celebrating. Mali, yeah. Born February 6th.
3: Born February 6th.
5: 1945,
3: you're right.
5: May
3: 11th,
5: 1981.
3: 36 years, man. 36
5: years.
3: Impacted a lot. Celebrating.
5: So it's not how far.
4: How well?
5: It's not how far.
3: If Bob Marley was alive today, what would be his biggest shock?
5: Yeah.
3: Maybe that the countries are still warring as strong as they used to. He was a very big preacher.
5: And even fella too.
3: Yes.
5: You know, so many things they preached about, I mean, just still.
3: Yeah.
5: Before our own eyes, happening.
4: I didn't know that about Fela, though.
5: And even worse.
3: You didn't know Fela preached peace?
4: No, I thought it was like,
3: No, Fela. Jay Z language. No, Fela was a preacher of knowing your rights. He was an activist.
5: A preacher, a teacher, everything.
4: Everything. He didn't look it, though, man.
3: Yeah,
5: all right. Look it,
3: but not to take away the day from Mali, he's still survived by many children and grandchildren as
5: Damian,
3: well.
5: The Ziggy,
3: who are, yes.
4: And the rest of them, even
3: look
4: their names.
3: Of course. And but before we do that, this is Stir It Up by Bob Marley and the Wailers. We're playing that right here on the show. When we come back, we'll be looking at things that are celebrated today. A lot of things are being celebrated, some that you know and some that are just playing Right Bazaar. We're bringing that to your eardrums right here on the Star Station. Here is Stir It Up by Bob Marley and the Wailers. We're going back 1973. Good morning.

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2: Wake up!
3: Welcome back. Yes, it is lively in the studio here. We're having fun. And of course, we are still, giving you the very best of radio. Now it's on for us to tell you the things that are trending today. Mm-hmm. First of all, we have Eat What You Want Day. It's a day where you take some time out to eat whatever you want. Is it rice and beans? Is this spaghetti and okra? Hey. I don't judge.
4: That was a weird combination.
3: I don't judge. Well, speaking about weird combos, what do you think the weirdest combo is? What's your weird combo? Let's start with you, Mary Jane.
5: The one I've tried.
3: The one you've tried, yeah?
4: Oh, you heard. I haven't heard.
5: Okay, the one I've tried. Biscuit and rice.
3: What? Wait, what type of rice?
5: White rice.
3: How?
4: Yeah, then they bought this.
3: So, okay, wait.
5: No.
3: How did you make it happen?
4: I mean,
6: I didn't even think about it.
5: Oh, it was sweet.
3: So you put the rice.
6: I don't understand. You put the rice inside the biscuit.
5: I put biscuits on top of the rice.
6: Wait, which kind of biscuit, first of all?
3: Biscuits. Okay.
5: Biscuit now.
3: Yeah.
6: I just sit down. I just imagine. Like,
3: that is. Well, today is the day to try it. So if you want to try rice and biscuits.
4: Rice and okra.
3: Some people do that. Rice and okra makes sense. You know, I see someone take spaghetti and beans.
4: Yeah.
3: That's also it works. That's also a good one. That works.
4: It works.
3: Sister, cook together?
4: Yes.
3: I don't know about that. I don't know
4: but
3: about
4: it works.
3: That.
4: It works.
3: So, yes, today is the day set aside. I was going to ask across the board, Desmond, how about you? Do you have any weird food combos that you've tried?
4: No, for you, the spag and beans is weird, but I've tried it. And
3: yeah, no, it's not.
4: It tastes really good.
3: It does.
4: Yeah, it tastes really good. So I don't have I don't do weird food combo because I'm always cautious of what I eat. Honestly,
3: awesome.
4: And I will tell things begin.
3: So National Eat What You Want Day is a day set aside for you to eat whatever you want. Another thing that's being celebrated today is National Technology Day. Mm. It's a day set aside to, of course, celebrate the technological advancements that have that's happened, and this is primarily celebrated in India, and it's, of course, the technology industry in India has earned several monumental achievements. But another thing I want to highlight is our own Edo Cloud, and that's a state-owned e-governance platform launched in early 2026 by the governor, Mondo Bolo. And that's ridiculous because unlike previous systems, the Edo Cloud is developed, hosted, and managed within the state's technological ecosystem.
4: Exactly.
3: So we're the one. Now, there's been a lot of rhetoric that this government is not very technologically advanced.
4: It's a new one. I mean, it's been launched some few weeks ago or so. I'm like, wow, being managed, being handled by Edolite's maybe civil servants. It's a good one.
3: Yeah, it connects all the MDAs in a single cohesive database. Yes. To eliminate manual processes and improve efficiency. Uh-huh. And over 70 trained staff serve as champions for the platform, ensuring seamless adoption of technical support
4: across
3: the service. It's good. It's really good. As of April, the platform has been deployed to at least 15 MDAs with training happening. So that's one of the things that we would be celebrating here. That's on National Technology Day. It's a really good one. So another thing that's celebrated, National Women's Checkup Day. As a woman, when last did you check yourself in the hospital.
6: Are they checking or something, or just a general checkup?
3: General checkup. Check yourself.
6: Okay, women in the house.
3: You know, when last did you go to the hospital, ladies?
4: Favorite. When last did you check up?
3: Favorite just did her birthday, but she says she's not a woman yet.
6: Okay, I'm not a woman yet.
3: She's a girly.
4: She's a woman. No, she's a girl.
3: But really, let's start. Have you guys gone to the hospital recently to check, to just check up?
1: No.
3: Gift?
1: No. Okay, sorry. Mine wasn't done at the hospital. There was this free checkup in my church.
4: Nice.
1: Carried out by some medical students then. So, and that was late last year. Yeah, oh. around October or September, October, thereabout. So we had this body checkup, basically.
3: Okay, where they checked your vitals to see if, I think ladies out there, mothers, you know, bounced off from Mother's Day.
4: Mother's Day,
3: I want to plead to the mothers to go do your regular checkups.
4: It's very important.
3: Remember, although this was in the UK, but we've had cases, Desmond. Remember the cases that we talked about? There's a lady that just dropped dead, and the mother of three unfortunately lost her life just due to one medical condition or the other. She overworked herself, and we know that women in this economy, especially in Nigeria, they are very active.
4: Exactly.
3: Rarely would you find this.
4: Today's market now.
3: Exactly.
4: You
3: go to the market today, you see women. So please, mama, sister, auntie.
4: You need to check up.
3: Please, go to the hospital, get yourself checked. Mm-hmm. Another thing that's being celebrated today, if you're just tuning in, this is The Late Morning Show. We're telling you things that are celebrated today and, of course, giving you the stories in the blogs. But before we do that, this is World Ego Awareness Day. Mm-hmm. Celebrated today. Now, this day is set aside to remind everyone of the dangers of having an inflated ego. How many of us have worked with people who have inflated egos?
6: Oh, man.
3: How many of us have inflated egos? We all know someone who claims to have a big ego. A World Ego Awareness Day is an important day as it helps people self-reflect on how big their ego is and at the same time evaluate their experiences with people around them to determine just how much of their perceived ego comes in with comes in conflict with another person's ego. So ego, that's one thing that drives us. Some say pushes us to become better people. Some say having it in a bit of an excess quantity is a bad thing. An inflated ego, it causes inflation.
6: Yeah,
3: it has
6: disadvantages too.
4: Talking about ego, back in the day, or maybe people just normally say that men are naturally egocentric in nature, but I've done my research also to see that even women are also naturally egocentric. So I don't want to say,
3: ladies,
4: that,
3: is that true?
4: Like a man thing. It's a human thing.
3: Because when you hear ego,
4: humans are naturally egocentric.
3: When you hear ego, you think about men.
6: I think it's more on the men's side than on the women's side.
4: I do not think so.
3: Basically, it's also known as arrogance. So you're telling me that ladies and men, who's more arrogant?
4: Okay.
6: Arrogant. I think there's a thing like that for sure.
3: Ladies.
4: I say it's a human thing. It's not a man thing. It's not a woman. It's just a human nature.
3: Favorite, do you want to say something? Who's more arrogant?
6: Do you want to talk now?
3: So,
7: I think it's equal.
4: It's a human thing.
7: There are men that are extremely rude. So,
3: well, check this out. There are common signs of an inflated ego.
6: Yeah,
3: and here they are. An individual with an oversized ego often displays these characteristics, which is a constant need for validation, right?
4: Mm. Okay.
3: The frequent seek for admiration and praise to bolster their self-worth. That's when
6: someone comes to mind.
3: Well, and let's talk about gender work.
4: For admiration and praise? Is a woman.
3: Yeah, are you sure about that?
4: A woman always wants you to shout out.
3: I'm sure you want to. You want to hear the second one, don't you?
6: Okay. Yeah.
3: Inability to accept criticism.
6: Oh, okay.
3: They may become very defensive, angry, or dismissive feedback.
4: That's two now.
3: Lack of empathy. Now, this one is usually very glaring because human beings usually have empathy. We show empathy as human beings. So the lack thereof is often, it shows signs of an inflated ego. They are often so focused on their own needs that they struggle to understand or value the feelings of others.
6: Yeah.
3: Yes. So, is that you? Does that sound like your friend? Does that sound like, your teacher or your boss? Well, just keep listening. We have another one. The need to always be right. They may dominate conversations and refuse to admit mistakes, even when faced with clear evidence.
4: I
3: ego.
4: Think, like I said, if, from all you are reading now, it's
6: women.
4: It's not women. It's not women. It's not men. Mm-hmm. It's a human thing. It's a human thing. I don't want to see it like, oh, because we used to say, oh, men are not naturally egocentric. But like I said, I did my research also to see that it's not just a man thing. It's not just a woman thing. It's a human thing. Both the men and the women are egocentric. And so human in nature.
3: Yeah, so everyone like, listening to this, take
4: like,
3: notes.
4: Like Professor Palmer postulated in 1969 that man in nature is homo loquacious and homo grammatus.
6: Mm. Please break down.
4: Sunday, aka Sonny Love, also postulated in 2020 that man in nature is homosexuatus.
6: Yeah. Mm?
4: Yes.
6: Wait, explain that thing first.
4: Don't worry.
6: Let's not.
3: Well, a man would always display some sort of ego. But yeah. So again, they belittle others, like we said. And some people might think or now wonder, what if, you know, I have a high self-esteem and not necessarily a high ego? What if I just think very highly of myself and, you know, so what is the difference really?
4: If you think highly of yourself without also considering others, you are egocentric. That's it.
6: Well,
4: because at that, yes, you can see yourself as first, right? But not now being humane enough to see others around you. It makes you an egocentric.
3: Because you know we're all taught to, you know, have high confidence. In fact,
4: for yourself.
3: Yeah.
4: But
3: yeah,
4: not now looking less or not even seeing others as important.
7: It cannot make you start belittling others. You cannot have self-confidence without belittling other people.
4: Yeah.
3: Okay. So we have how to deal with someone with a large ego, right? Avoid trying to prove you are better. You know, just forget about that. Don't compete. Don't compete at all.
4: Compete with yourself.
3: Yeah, don't bother competing with them because they would never take it lightly. Mm. Stay neutral. Use brief, fact-based responses and avoid reacting emotionally to their boasts or insults. Mm. So one of the things I noticed when you're dealing with someone that has or is and that has a large ego, try not to act emotional. Answer with fact, you know. Try not to, give in. There's again, mirror and listen. That's repeating their last few words can make them feel heard without you necessarily agreeing with them. So when someone is talking, as they are finishing, just try and, you know, help them finish the sentence. It sounds like they think that you're listening, but you're just moving on the conversation.
6: Yeah.
3: Lead with compliments. You must give them compliments. Okay. Yeah. If this is your boss, you'll not say because your ego is inflated, I will now deflate it. No, it's not up to you to deflate your boss's ego. It's up to you to adjust and keep everybody afloat.
6: Yeah.
3: Right? So lead with compliments, right? If you must give feedback, start with a genuine compliment. That's something you genuinely like about them or they did correctly. And then you can throw in the, you know, you can throw in any sort of that you might have. Another thing you have to do is check your own ego. Sometimes the frustration we feel with other egos stems from our own desire to be recognized or heard. So again, if you feel someone is being egotistical, take a step back. If you know you've not done anything, then of course, but you know, examine yourself first. Examine yourself first. So high self-esteem and inflated ego, primary focus. One is self-respect, one is superiority, one is internal, one is external. Inflated ego is external. But high self-esteem is internal. It's the way you feel about yourself, not necessarily the way you treat others. So we're going to the music. When we come back, we'll be looking at the blogs. Ilebaye is in police custody. Desmond, I know you wouldn't love to hear that. She's in police custody with her siblings. Yes. The FCT police command disclosed that the two rescued brothers, they're calling them rescued, Desmond. I'm telling you, this is a horrible case of battery.
6: Cheers.
3: When does strict parenting become too much? But anyways, we'll be jumping into other stories that are in the blogs. We'll be letting you know what is going on there. But this is Get Up, Stand Up. We're still in the mood of Bob Marley. Yeah, Bob Marley live at the Rainbow Theatre, bringing you this one

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3: My people, I salute una. The voice when I listen to una voice of Chief Iyabi Taishi, the name we be say, the key yamayama for inside body, we always tell una, make una no take una safe play. Because sickness, now our greatest enemy for life. Sickness, they remove joy for person life. Sickness, not the let person they plan what he's supposed to plan for life. Sickness, not the let person they achieve what he's supposed to achieve for life. That is why we have to make sure, say, we no relent in combating diseases and sickness. We be if they afflict us. You don't get one disease or the other. We be say, you don't put you for problem. You don't work out. They don't give you medicine from different place. The sickness no great work well. You don't go even go for wrong hand. That is why they always tell una, make una they pray. May God direct una to the right place. Because many are in the field, but few are choosing. So that you will go forth for the hand of the people where we say they get fear of God for inside this our feed. Don't be all of them get fear of God. Some people are there just because of waiting they go chop, because of waiting they go eat. They will begin to play for one night. Those people where they play for one night, they know anything. Best way, no work, no go play for one night. That is why they always tell una, make una they pray so that God go feel show una the direction where na go. If you go the right direction, anything where they give you, you go to work effectively for inside your body. We therefore Benin as a by expressway by Uromi Junction for Agbo. You when you there Benin here, we therefore it be Noba Street by Mobi Philly Station. If you go look side, you will see our head office there. 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My DSN number in case you want to talk to Iyabi. Now Iyabi gongo now you go talk to 080-3410-2250. I repeat 080-3410-2250. No challenges where you feel they get now, we be say never confront other people. But then see solution to that problem because they get that faith. Say their problem no go ever remain the same. Don't lose hope. Your problem, your challenges where you they face today now. Other people don't face them. But who no go, nine no no. If you their house, you go think say, now let you nine, God no, they can't too. Now let you nine and they disturb. But then they disturb other people. But then they manage their head situation because of say they no lose hope. If you lose hope, enemy go come they laugh you. Those people where be say they even afflict you with that particular problem. They will come, they laugh you. They will say they don't succeed in you. So no let that can't in. Make you no let them work for your body. You don't need to give up. If you give up, a problem now you put yourself. Because if you give up, your condition will begin the worst more. At the end of the day, you come, they find yourself. You find yourself for where you're not supposed to be. And now sickness, that person they treat. Person not they treat their body. If person don't die, hope don't lose for that person. Now when you there alive, now you go fight battle. Now only one life you get. You must find that battle to reserve that your life. Because you need to secure it. By all means, that is why when you get any problem inside your body, you be person will be saying, you get stomach noisy. For you to walk out from one pole to another, and a difficult thing. For you to peace, na problem for you. Your peace go come, they make sure your peace no go come out where. You they get severe waist pain. Something they walk out for inside your body, like say, na warm. Body they pepper you. Like say, then take pepper rub all over your body, and be ventilator. You go, they experience pain all over the body. In the morning, when you wake up, na problem. Or you they get chest pain, or you they get back pain. Or sometimes, myself, your mouth feel the smell. And if sickness don't too take for inside body, it will come make you old. You will come look old more than your age. Your age mate, master, they go tell you, say, this person senior, you senior this person. They go argue. Now sickness, they make person old because it they degenerate the system of the body. That is why we don't need to surrender for sickness. We don't need to surrender to our enemy. You have to fight it. You have to make sure you come out from it. Come see Chief Iyabi Taishi. The name where we say the king Yamayama for inside body. The name where they give people hope of sickness or diseases where if they afflict people, where you feel come out from it. No challenges where you feel get now. Where we say you no go feel come out from it. You have to get up. Come see Chief Iyabi Taishi now. We therefore Benin as a by expressway by Uromi Junction for Agbo. You when you there Benin here, we therefore it be Noba Street by Mobi Philly Station. If you go look side, you will see our head office there. Or you when you there Ring Road, you there Supply Road, you there Agbo Park, you there Adu our side, you will come Ring Road. If you don't enter Ring Road, you will come Sakpamba Road for area number 31 area street where then the $10. You enter that street number 31, you will see Chief Iyabi Taishi there. 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My DSN number in case you want to talk to Iyabi. Now Iyabi gongo now you go talk to 080-3410-2250. I repeat 080-3410-2250. 2250. Men are careful for 419. Yabi no get any agent. If you won't see me, you come our office. Nado.
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0: knows what he's saying.
1: Yeah, I think I agree.
2: Well, it is one thing that he has also mentioned is brain drain, and that's
0: brain drain too.
2: Another thing.
0: And Jackpot syndrome. Many put on now. The best, the best. We have the Jackpot syndrome is also affecting our employment rate in employment rate in Nigeria. We see the best doctors, the best nurses, they've traveled either in the United States, in the UK, or some other countries. So that's it. So you don't expect you want to be getting the best with peanuts. When the lecturers here are getting basically professors getting maybe 600,000 naira. In Nigeria, and you have professors in South African countries here receiving more than, even three times more than our professors in Nigeria. And so I think the government on that need to do more when it comes to the welfare of workers in Nigeria.
2: All right, and we are moving on to one thing that trended over the weekend, and I know the ladies did see it. We talked about it a little on the morning drive. But we're going to go into it a little bit more right now. I'm talking about the AMVCAs, the 12th edition of the Africa Magic Viewers Choice Awards concluded this past Saturday night, May 9, at Echo Hotel and Suites. There were major highlights of it. Now, I'm going to throw it to you ladies who watched the show, the AMVCAs. What would you say who was your best dressed for the night?
3: Mine was Bisola. I love the dress, the waterfall effect it gave with the rocks and all the cowries, the seashells. It was breathtaking.
2: Really? Okay.
4: I didn't watch the red carpet, just the live event.
2: Okay. And a few details from it is we have the best movie, My Father's Shadow, Funmi Ogunbowale and Rachel Dergavel. We also have Best Director Akinola Davis Jr. and that's in My Father's Shadow. Best Lead Actor Uzo Arukwe, and Uzo is very popular among among the ladies right now, and just
4: that's
2: Odogwu Parami.
4: Yes,
2: you know, so, and he also came in with this interesting traditional outfit where he looked like like a jazz man. He looked like a masquerade with the face mask and everything. He looked really nice. We also have Best Lead Actress, that was Linda Ejiofor, The Serpent's Gift. She also made history, like we mentioned earlier, winning two awards in one night. We also had Best Supporting Actor, Buchi Franklin, To Kill a Monkey. Do you think he deserved it?
4: Yes.
2: Buchi Franklin.
4: Yes, he deserved it. Yes. I loved that particular one. Yes.
5: And the Trailblazers Award, I was really happy. Yes.
2: As Oboz the Boz. Well, funny enough, he did a lot of method acting. He had to even understudy how people speak. That's Buchi Franklin, of course. He's
5: Oboz. The fact that the character he played was not even close to, it was not even anywhere close to his real character.
2: Yes, that's what they call method acting, and he really did a good job.
1: Yes.
2: Best Supporting Actress, Linda Ejiofor, The Herd. The Herd is about a movie that takes our current unfortunate realities and puts it behind a big screen. Shows the story into a kidnapped bride and groom. They were the focus, but of course the plot thickened into more other kidnapped victims. But they were the highlight. She got that. We also have an industry merit award, Kanayo Kanayo and Shola Shobowale. A big one. In the morning show, Shola Shobowale, very much, she is a legend. We saw her come back to life in this movie, The King of Boys, directed by Kemi Adetiba. And, she's had a strong presence in Nollywood, this modern day Nollywood as of now. And I know we've had a conversation how it's really difficult for some actors to leave the olden days Nollywood and join the modern day directors, because we've seen a disparity there. It's almost as though the old Nollywood can break into the new Nollywood, and she's one of those who did that seamlessly. We also had Best Writing, Wale Davis, My Father's Shadow. I'm not gonna lie, I haven't watched My Father's Shadow, so I can't tell you how great it really is.
5: But based on people's
2: it's out in cinemas, but not out in
4: to download.
2: Okay, download. Who are the pirates here? Anyways, we'll leave that. We'll say something.
5: Yeah, I haven't seen the movie as well, but when I saw people's

0: comments, their reactions. It was really looking like that movie didn't deserve it. I don't know.
1: You know, I'm going to watch the movie and I'm going to let you know whether I deserved it. We also have Best Indigenous Language. That's Latif Adedimeji, the father of three. Adedimeta right now. He's the father of triplets. Huge celebrations in his family. But he had for this movie, Lishabi, A Legend is Born. It's about an old warrior in Yoruba culture. Basically just, it's one of those old school, they're using a lot of... Was it juju? There's a lot of that in the movie and just a lot of traditional things as well. It's the best indigenous language and it was all in Yoruba. So, of course, that's why it's winning that. We also have best digital content creator, Emmanuel Kanga. And if you know Emmanuel Kanaga, if you know him, he's he does the... Yeah.
2: He's an excellent house member. People don't know him.
1: And,
0: I don't know him.
1: And, oh, wow. That's Sophia Chisom.
0: That's so.
1: And we also have Best Cinematography, Cabello, Thati, that's To Kill a Monkey. To Kill a Monkey, we know that it was extraordinary with the visuals. Yeah. We could see the Nigerian movies trying to evolve into something else. We keep shouting here that our movies are not very cinematic, but this one, I would say they did do their best with cinematography. Best Sound Design, and this is Pius Fatoke and CJ Mira. My Father Shadow. This is My Father Shadow. Are you MJ? Are you sure this team is not? I think it just might be good.
0: You know, those other awards that the movie had, it is supposed to be like they ought to align, because if it wins best movie, then it means there are some other things that would have made. Yeah, so you can't be just how would the movie just win best movie and that's the only award for the night? It's not possible. Other things must go in line with it. Yes.
1: So there's another thing that trended about that night. Talking about somebody who was caught. I don't know if you saw Now, this made it to the social media. It didn't exactly make it, of course, on the big screens, of course. Now, there is a certain stylist called Prince Innovations. And, here's the allegation. He's been accused of scamming or failing to deliver, rather, professional services after collecting a significant sum from various clients for the 2026 red carpet. Now, the 800,000, I think 800,000 was there. That's from a female client. 400,000 from Ruthie. 400,000. And the clients are claiming that despite the heavy payments, the outfits were not delivered on time and poorly finished and didn't meet the agreed upon standards. And of course, you saw the event. The stakes were very high. It's not any hard job. You know, you collect the job, you'll be sweating until you delivered. Apparently, he didn't deliver, and now he was being dragged. Now, what this guy might have thought would be a groundbreaking offer, or would I say opportunity for him, has turned into wahala. Yeah. You know? Those are one of the things that happened there, on the AMVCAs. And, I really like how ours kind of even outshined the Met Gala. You know, our people were looking really good. We're taking art to another level. And MVCA is a good one. I guess it's only going to be bigger from here. All right, so we're going on a short break. When we come back, we'll just be wrapping up things that are trending in the blogs. And we, bringing that to your eardrums right here. It's a late morning show. Good morning.

0: Hello, my listeners. My name is Baba Miracle, aka Baba Twins. Why people they call me Baba Twins? Now, because of the natural herbal medicine, where God they help me to take put smile for husband and wife face on any matter where concern inability to produce children. My office is down Berekete for number 17, Orobo Street, back of Ego Local Government, Uselu Market, Benin City, Edo State. 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Many health factors now fit lead to the issue of child problem between husband and wife. But I go first talk on the one way consign man. Some men no fit satisfy their woman inside room as a result of weakness where yama don't cause for inside their body. Why some men they battle with this weakness as a result of too much sugar for their body or some other serious health condition where don't affect the water where they produce for their body. So if you be man, where you don't go for checkup, they confirm and say you get infection where they cause your weakness. 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Once again, 081-35-57-9700. And for you woman where they find it difficult to conceive and make your oga Baba Bobo or Baba Twins as a result of yamayama infection, or you know even they see your time again as a woman and you never enter 40 years talk less of 50 years, abi they come small small. If you come this month, next month na wahala. 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My sister, all these symptoms no good for woman body. Oh, abi you be woman, we go get belle today before 1 or 2 months, it go don't come down. Try make you visit me, Baba Miracle, aka Baba Twins. Abi na be couple, we don't get one, get two children. To get more, come be wahala. Make una come out too. I don't come with better natural medicine. Where they very good for everybody. As it good for man, na so good for woman. House without children, na like feed without player. I pray say God, we don't they do one for others, go do for everybody. So if you be man, and you no feel all grand where as a man for your house, because of weakness, we don't turn you to lazy man. Try make you visit me. Some men no they get feelings at all. Why some no even they get urge? If time reach like this, their network will just fail. My papa don't reach 97 years. He still marry young lady and he dey perform his civic duty. Where? Make una no lose hope. God, we do for Sarah. We no still forget Anna. Go do na own too. My office is down Berekete for number 17, Orobo Street, back of Ego Local Government, Uselu Market, Benin City, Edo State. My phone number na 081-35-57-9700. Once again, 081-35-57-9700. My wife gather day here with me. What do you get for your fellow women?
1: If you be woman, where infection don't let you get joy of marriage. 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My number now 081-35-57-9700. 081-35-57-9700. 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Alele, try visit me, Mama Miracle, because na person will get wound, no safe like get it. And then no they tell blind man say ring the follow. Once he touch him, he go run.
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2: Wake up!
3: Good morning. We are on the last lap on the Late Morning Show. How are you doing? How are you feeling? It is another beautiful day. Now, I'm not alone in the studio. We're still here looking at the things that are trending online. We have Shade Vibes raining insults in Adekunle Gold over Fujimoto diss. Adekunle Gold is the last person I'll be expecting to be in a beef battle with anybody. I know Desmond, right?
4: I was shocked to hear that this morning. I didn't see that over the weekend. And Adekunle Gold to be in this kind of confrontation with Shave.
3: But to go into the story, Nigerian singer Shay Vibes has taken to social media to call out Adekunle Gold over what appears to be a veiled dig aimed at him on the superstar's just released Fuji Extra. So here is a snippet of it. But as I'm loading that up, I'm still going into it, is the trouble started after Adekunle Gold dropped a line on his track, Life of Faji, which on the surface was interpreted as a dig at Sheyi Vibes. But here's it to you.

0: So people are saying that this is what Shayi Gold actually Shayi Vibes actually did first, that got Adekunle Gold quite angry. But Adekunle Gold went on to say they love my Fuji, this one no be Fujimoto. But MJ, you had to say something.
1: Yes. Okay, personally, I do not think that line was to throw any shade. It was just more of a, you know, rhymes now. I love my Fuji, just want to be Fuji. You know, just give it that Fuji.
2: Sure, I'm more
1: Fuji
2: picky
1: thing
2: of his words, you know.
1: But, and also people, see, I am of the opinion that Shayi Vibes shouldn't have actually attacked
0: him.
1: They were calling him a fool, old whack. I mean, well, even if you thought he was insulting your music, respect should have just made him maybe go to his DM and talk. And talk turns out, this is like your older brother in the industry.
2: Shayi Vibes, we are talking about
0: But again, we had Adekunle Gold come say something. He said, Shayi Vibes, you're my brother. I don't like trouble. I prefer peace. But if you're looking for problems, I'll make sure you get it. I can end your name in the music industry. So don't even try.
1: Yes.
0: I think that's as loud as it gets. So, well, we have Adekunle Gold saying this.
3: But we would like peace. Some of us, we just don't like trouble. If I don't want to be near it, I just want to leave. Once I see that the conversation is already getting, bro, I don't have time to leave. So people like you that just like, let's go. What is your mind like? I'm curious. Meanwhile, some of us that like to leave when there's slight wahala, it's not like we cannot fight too. Let's not even get it skinny. Me, I know myself. My mouth is no good.
0: Well, he said that. However, Adekunle Gold has, he's shot back. And although this video that, looking at it, I think it's quite a while ago, actually. But still, Adekunle Gold and Shayi Vibes having the spat. The shocking turn of events sees yet another peer of Nigeria music sensationals lock horns over supremacy of their art. Albeit that Shayi Vibes and social media outbursts, his social media outbursts has been met by Adekunle Gold. Whether Adekunle Gold intended the line to be a dig at Shayi Vibes is anyone's guess. However, the current situation involving the award-winning showman who tapped into the rich indigenous Yoruba music of Fuji appears to be another quintessential moment in the modern history of the genre. So people say these types of arguments are usually needed for the industry to keep the conversation going and to keep some of them are even they're staged. They're not as serious as we might take them to be. But anyways, that is everything that's in the blog so far. We do have to close the curtains here on the show. So from us to you, have a wonderful rest of your day. I don't know, any advices for the beautiful person that's listening?
4: As you roll by the day, I always call it a money making Monday. So go out there and make your money.
0: Yeah,
4: I'll be cool. For those coming towards the Ramat Park area, it's a market day, so drive with care also. So that's it.
0: Yeah. So,
4: and if you must drive towards early in the evening, don't drink. And if you must drink, don't drive.
0: Yeah.
4: Peace out.
0: Yeah. We're in the first quarter, so of the month. So change your toothbrush. Do that. Yeah.
5: Yeah.
0: Yeah. Hygiene is number one. Good morning.
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0: Good morning. This is the news beat for 11:30. The federal government has introduced stringent new measures to combat drug and substance abuse in secondary schools, including mandatory drug testing for students and temporary suspension for those who repeatedly test positive after ongoing treatment and rehabilitation procedures. Under the new policy, all newly admitted students in secondary schools will be subjected to compulsory drug integrity tests at the point of entry. The measures are contained in the National Implementation Guidelines Against Drug and Substance Use in Schools in Nigeria, aimed at reducing the growing prevalence of substance abuse among students and creating safer learning environment across schools nationwide. The Socioeconomic Right and Accountability Project has urged President Bola Tinubu to order an urgent investigation into alleged missing or diverted 26.9 billion naira from the Universal Service Provision Fund, calling for top officials in the communication sector to account for the funds. Sarab, in a statement made available to journalists, said the president should direct the Minister of Communication, Innovation and Digital Economy, Dr. Bhushan Tijani, and a secretary of the Universal Service Provision Fund to account for and explain the whereabout of the alleged missing or diverted 26.9 billion naira of public funds from USPF. The group also asked the Attorney General of the Federation, Latif Agbemi, SEN, and anti-corruption agencies to investigate the allegations, insisting that anyone suspected to be responsible should face prosecution as appropriate if there is sufficient admissible evidence. In a letter dated May 9, 2026, and signed by Sarab Deputy Director Kolawole Oluwadare, the organization said the allegations were drawn from the Auditor General report published on September 9, 2025. The Nigeria Customs Service has recovered seven luxury vehicles allegedly stolen from Canada and smuggled into Nigeria through the Tinken Island port in Lagos. The recovered vehicles, according to customs document, include 2019 Lexus RX350, 2019 Mercedes-Benz G550, 2023 Land Rover Range, 2019 Lamborghini Huracan, 2021 Rolls-Royce Dawn Convertible, and 2018 Lamborghini Aventador, and a 2026 Toyota Tundra. Customs authorities said investigations confirmed that the vehicles were stolen in Canada before being illegally exported into Nigeria to international shipping networks. During the handover of the vehicles to Canada's Deputy High Commissioner to Nigeria, Nasir Saliu, the Custom Area Controller of Tinken Island Command, Comptroller Frank Onyeka, said the operation began after Canadian authorities traced several stolen vehicles believed to have been shipped into Nigeria. That's the news bit for 11:30. Good morning.
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3: My people, I salute you now. The voice when they listen to na voice of Chief Yabi Taishi. The name will be say he the king yamayama for his high body. The name will be say if sickness here, yeah, sickness the panic. We do always tell una say the sickness will be say go affect us, we no go get solution. May God no let her enter our body. The challenges, the problem will be say we go get, will be say we come they make us lose hope for life. It will come make us discourage. May God no let that kind of problem come into our way. And those people when they sick, may God give them quick recovery. May those people will be say then they use inner eye, they look person. May God no let them use inner eye, look those people will be say then they sick. Because some people they will be say only their eye alone is a weapon of destruction. You don't spoil all the things we be say. You think say you they take as medicine for inside your body. You can't complain say you don't work out from Mr. A, Mr. B. The sickness no gree go. You don't look at your spiritual background. You don't look at where you they come from. You don't look at what really caused that problem. Where the genesis of that problem could come from. The way sickness take enter body, no be say sickness go take come out for inside body. That is why they always they tell you now. Make una they patient for any way when I won't go take una treatment from. I mean, I beg God. May God no let you now go enter 419. Because 419 full everywhere. You will see this one, they talk here. This one go talk here. This one go talk here. Everybody 419 they will make una day very, very careful. No be because of say, when they hear us for here. Now everybody, now you know what they do. Some people, they don't have conscience. Now what they will collect for na hand by the day after. So they don't get fear of God for inside their mind. So that is why we have to be careful of where we won't go source our health issue from. We have to make sure say we pray to God. May God direct us go the right place. We therefore been here as a by expressway by Wurumi Junction. Inside that new Lagos Motor Power for Agbo. You where you there, Agbo, where you they listen to me. You where you there, Saple. We there Ogodo Road by Osa Road Extension for Saple. You where you there, Poma. We there for number 14, Ali Road by Cavalry Street. Old Cavalry, number 14, by Ali Road, Old Cavalry. And you where you there, Benin here. Every place is where you there for Benin here. Enter motor to Ring Road. From Ring Road, Consac Number Road. You enter area where they change dollar, number 31. Now there you go, the city for Yabi. Then our head office there, it don't win by Mobi. If you they go, look who's you draw for Mobi filling station before you reach 7 up. My GSM number, in case you want to talk to Yabi, 08034102250. 08034102250. You where you be person will be say you they face challenges, health challenges, something they work out for inside your body. Not be all God, not be God designed you to be sick. Not be God designed you. It's not the purpose of God for you to remain sick. It is not the initial purpose of God for you to remain poor for life. It's not the initial purpose of God for you to be debilitating inside your problem. Will be say you day inside waiting the cause. Sometimes now you even use your hand, cause problem will affect you. Where you they battle now? Check yourself where we have your problem taken inside your body. You have to check yourself before you know the direction to go. Don't relent. Don't give up. Because if you give up, the weapon of every enemy is for you to give up for life. Once you give up, the sickness will begin the worst. Your problem will begin the worst. So don't give up. You be person will be say something they work out for inside your body for a long period of time. You they get severe waist pain. You they get body pain. Your legs swell up. Your bones swell up. For you to trek from one point to another. Or you no go for peace. The way you the peace before. You can't the peace. You can't the make sherry. The peace no they come outside where. Or you be person will be say you the peace blood. Or you they feel pain in your lower abdomen. Or you and woman marry for a long period of time to give her belen a problem. Or the woman no agree conceive. Or something they make kulu kulu for inside your body. Don't give up. Or you be person will be say body they pepper you. You go bless it, they take pepper up all over your body. Or you they feel severe migraine, headache. Every time there's also malaria now you they treat. Every time your blood go they rise up all the time because of thinking. What do you they think for? Thinking no go solve your problem. You go only damage your system. You go. Don't think. Don't relent. If you give up, the enemy will laugh at you. Get up now, come see Chief Yabi Taishi. The chief will be say, he dey carry mama for nobody before. But now, the chief will be say, don't remain gidiba. Where God sent, may come help the masses. We therefore, been here as a by expressway by Wurumi Junction. Inside that new Lagos Motor Power for Agbo. You will you dey Agbo, where you dey listen to me. You will you dey Saple. 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We therefore number 14, Ali Road by Cavalry Street, Old Cavalry. 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Enter motor to Ring Road. 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You enter area where they change dollar number 31. Now there you go to see Chief Yabi. 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My GSM number, in case you want to talk to Yabi, 08034102250. 08034102250. 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

0: 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I saw me outgrow your lab, but you will never outgrow your heart. 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

0: Listeners, my name na Baba Miracle, aka Baba Twins. Why people they call me Baba Twins? Now because of the natural herbal medicine where God they help me to take put smile for husband and wife face on any matter where consign inability to produce children. My office is down Berekete for number 17, Orobo Street, back of Ego Local Government, Uselu Market, Benin City, Edo State. 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Once again, 081-35-57-9700. Many health factor now fit lead to the issue of child problem between husband and wife. But I go first talk on the one wey concern man. Some men no fit satisfy their woman inside room as a result of weakness where yamayama don cause for inside their body. While some men they battle with this weakness as a result of too much sugar for their body or some other serious health condition where don't affect the water where they produce for their body. So if you be man, where you don't go for checkup, they confirm and say you get infection where they cause your weakness. Abi they even cause wahala for house between you and your wife as a result of child problem. My brother, no sleep on top bicycle. It would make you try visit me, Baba Miracle, aka Baba Twins. 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And you feel call me on top this number 081-35-57-9700. Once again, 081-35-57-9700. And for you woman where they find it difficult to conceive and make your oga Baba Bobo or Baba Twins as a result of yamayama infection, or you know even they see your time again as a woman and you never enter 40 years talk less of 50 years, abi they come small small. If you come this month, next month na wahala. Abi your stomach they big like say you get belle and no be belle, or something like stone they move round for your stomach, or something they walk around your body. My sister, all these symptoms no good for woman body. Oh, abi you be woman we go get belle today before 1 or 2 months it go don't come down. Try make you visit me, Baba Miracle, aka Baba Twins. Abi na be couple. We don't get one, get two children. To get more, come be wahala. Make una come out too. I don't come with better natural medicine. Where they very good for everybody. As it good for man, na so good for woman. House without children, na like feed without player. I pray say God, we don't they do one for others. Go do for everybody. So if you be man, and you no feel all grand where as a man for your house because of weakness, we don't turn you to lazy man. Try make you visit me. Some men no they get feelings at all. Why some no even they get urge? If time reach like this, their network will just fail. My papa don't reach 97 years. He still marry young lady and he dey perform his civic duty. Where? Make una no lose hope. God, we do for Sarah. We no still forget Anna. Go do na own too. My office is down Berekete for number 17, Orobo Street, back of Ego Local Government, Uselu Market, Benin City, Edo State. My phone number na 081-35-57-9700. Once again, 081-35-57-9700. My wife got that day here with me. What do you get for your fellow women?
1: If you be woman, where infection don't let you get joy of marriage. 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And then not the tell blind man say ring the follow. 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
4: Good afternoon, time check is 1 p.m. and this is The World News on EBS Radio. I am Belama Ikiriko. The headlines. Donald Trump rejects Iran's plan to end the war. Philippines House of Representatives vows to impeach Vice President Sara Duterte. And Israeli attacks claim several lives in Lebanon. More details shortly after this timeout.
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4: Many thanks for staying tuned with us. From Africa, Kenya is hosting the Africa Forward 2026 Summit in partnership with France, the first of its kind held outside a Francophone country. The summit, which brings together African leaders and business executives from across the continent and beyond, has sparked criticism at home and abroad. Since President William Ruto took office, Kenya has opened itself up to partnership with Western countries, positioning itself as the most stable and accessible country in the region. However, France's colonial past continues to haunt Paris as it has lost influence in several former colonies in West Africa. From Asia, Beijing has confirmed U.S. President Donald Trump will travel to China this week to meet Xi Jinping. The visit from the 13th to 15th of May will be the first to China by a U.S. president in nearly a decade and comes at a pivotal moment for ties between the world's two largest economies. Executives for some of America's biggest companies include Boeing, Citigroup, Qualcomm are expected to travel with Trump, potentially to make deals with Chinese firms. It will also mark a key test in the fragile trade truce between Washington and Beijing. President Donald Trump has dismissed Iran's response to U.S. proposals to end the war as totally unacceptable. Iran's semi-official Tasnim News agency said Tehran's proposal, sent via Pakistan, which has served as the mediator, included an immediate end to the war on all fronts, a halt to the U.S. naval blockade of Iranian ports, and guarantees of no further attacks on Iran. A ceasefire meant to facilitate talks to end the war, launched by the U.S. and Israel in February, has been largely observed despite occasional exchanges of fire. Earlier this week, Trump repeated that the war in Iran will be over quickly. But Israeli Prime Minister Benjamin Netanyahu said that Iran's stockpile of enriched uranium must be taken out before the war against Iran can be considered over. Food remains widely available across Iranian market, but soaring inflation is placing essential goods out of reach for many families. According to the Statistical Center of Iran, prices of some staple items in urban areas have more than tripled compared to the same period last year, with solid vegetable oil rising from 300% and imported rice increasing by over 200%. Analysts attribute the surge to the U.S. naval blockade, high production costs, currency devaluation, and inflation, with ordinary Iranians bearing the brunt of the crisis. Let's hear more.
5: From meat and rice to oil and milk, food remains widely available across Iranian markets. But for many families, putting these items into their shopping baskets is becoming more difficult. The Statistical Center of Iran says food inflation has sharply increased in recent months. In urban areas, prices of some essential goods have more than tripled compared to the same period last year. Solid vegetable oil recorded over 300% rise, while imported rice increased by over 200%. Dairy products have also seen significant price hikes. Rising raw materials costs are putting growing pressures on the supply chain, while consumers say their purchasing powers continues to erode.
6: Just last month, I was still able to afford some basic items, but now those same products are out of reach. Prices keep rising while salaries stay the same. And it's not only me. Many people across society are struggling.
7: Before, 3 out of every 5 customers would order food. Now, only 2 do. And many of them share a single meal to cut costs. At the same time, we can't increase prices either.
8: Prices are rising every day. I believe part of these increases is being driven by panic in the markets and speculation. Products like vegetables and meat are already far more expensive than they were just a few days ago.
9: We've already adjusted our prices three times. The cost of liver alone has more than doubled. When we ask suppliers why, they blame shortages or say livestock is being exported. The truth is, there seems to be very little oversight.
5: The government has tried to ease pressure on the households through subsidies and price control measures, but many Iranians say wages are no longer keeping up with the rising cost of essentials, leaving lower-income families under growing strain. The U.S. naval blockade has put a certain amount of negative impact on Iran's imports, but added to that, a soaring cost of production, high inflation, and devaluation of the local currency, all contributing to the surge in food prices. At the end of the day, it is ordinary people who are paying the cost.
4: The Lebanese Health Ministry says Israeli attacks in the past 24 hours have killed 51 people, including two medical workers. The minister said Israeli enemy continues to violate international laws and humanitarian norms, adding more crimes against paramedics as it directly targeted 2 points of the health authority in Kalawiya and Tibnin, Bin Jabil district in two raids. Ceasefire brokered by the United States is into its third week. It said 2,846 people have been killed across the country since March 2, when Israeli forces began a new military operation. Since then, the United Nations says at least 103 Lebanese medical workers have been killed and 230 injured in more than 130 Israeli strikes. The Prime Minister of United Kingdom, Keir Starmer, is facing growing pressure over his leadership after the Labour Party suffered major losses in recent local elections. Several Labour members are now calling for him to step down following disappointing results across England, Wales and Scotland. The Members of Parliament, Catherine West, urged senior party members to quickly find a replacement for Starmer. She planned to contact colleagues to gather support for a leadership challenge if no other candidate stepped forward. And moving back to Asia, the Philippine House of Representatives is poised to impeach Vice President Sara Duterte, daughter of former President Rodrigo Duterte, for the second time. The impeachment vote against Duterte, scheduled for Monday, is the latest episode in the ongoing political feud between the Duterte family and President Ferdinand Marcos Jr., plunging the country into deeper political turmoil, even as it faces serious economic uncertainty due to the global energy crisis. The charges against Duterte include the two violations of the Constitution and betrayal of public trust for misuse of confidential government funds, failure to disclose her wealth, bribery, and in relation to the death threats against Marcos, his wife Liza Aradete, and former House Speaker Martin Romualdez. One of the most damning allegations in the complaint against the vice president includes private bank transactions flagged by the anti-money laundering agency of more than $110 million. To keep you up to speed, you can watch EBS on GoTV channel 141 and terrestrial channel 45. 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
4: Welcome back. 130,000 people were registered missing in Mexico as of early 2026, which has been driven by organized crime and escalating violence. Thousands of people, led by mothers of those who have disappeared during decades of drug violence, marched in Mexico's capital on Sunday, protesting the violence and impunity plaguing the country as it prepares to co-host the FIFA World Cup. Mothers of the Mason, who march every Mother's Day, called on soccer fans to join them, saying in a statement that there's nothing to celebrate because the mothers of Mexico are playing the most difficult march, the one for justice. From Asia, Thailand, former Prime Minister Thaksin Shinawatra has been released from prison on parole. Thaksin, who had been serving a sentence over a corruption-related charge, and he once dominated Thai politics for a quarter century and has been a main political rival of the country's pro-military. Pro-royalty elite view his politics as a threat to traditional social order. Let's hear more.
10: It's a welcome feat for a movie star. Thaksin Shinawatra has been freed from prison after serving 8 months of a year-long sentence over corruption charges. The 76-year-old telecom billionaire, a former prime minister, is a kingpin of what became political dynasty in Thailand, one which still enjoys support.
11: I am very happy and delighted because there was no opportunity like this until now for Thaksin to be welcomed. There are so many red shirt supporters here to welcome him. I am very proud.
12: He should not have received a punishment like this at all. He is a very good person. What we don't know doesn't matter because he is an elder. Whatever he did it for the people. He just wanted the people to be well fed and have enough to live on.
10: Santrin Pyo Thai Party has been Thailand's most successful political party of the 21st century. The Santrin family alone produced 4 prime ministers, but this party has fallen from grace. It suffered its worst election results ever in February, slipping to 3rd place. Thaksin has been the main political rival of Thailand's pro-military elites. He was elected prime minister in 2001 and again in 2005, but exiled himself after a military coup caught its second term short. After returning to Thailand in August 2023, he was sentenced to 8 years for corruption and abuse of power. That sentence was commuted to a year by royal pardon, but he spent it in an hospital setting at reasons. Supreme Court ruled that his time in the hospital did not count as time served, and he returned to prison. Correction Department announced his parole last month, citing his age and the fact that he had less than a year left to serve. Thaksin was one of more than 850 prisoners who were allowed approved for earlier release. While he will be required to wear an electronic monitor until his probation end in 4 months, Chandran has kept future political ambition close to his chest.
4: And moving over to Europe, Real Madrid endured another disappointing season after losing the La Liga title to rivals FC Barcelona. The defeat confirmed a second straight season without a major trophy for one of the most successful clubs in football history. Barcelona's victory also secured their successful defense of the Spanish league title. Real Madrid travelled to Catalonia knowing they had little room for error if they wanted to keep the title race alive. However, their hopes quickly faded as Barcelona took control of the match. By halftime, Madrid were already 2 goals behind and struggling to cope with the pressure from the home side. And the news here, look at some of our top stories. Reported to you that Donald Trump has rejected Iran's plan to end the war. A Philippines House of Representatives has vowed to impeach Vice President Sara Duterte. And Israeli attacks have claimed several lives in Lebanon. And that concludes the world news as edited by Abiyo Wensei. Oh ho ho, I am Belema Ikiriko. Good afternoon.

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always so beautiful and your day rise up. The album Cheers to the Fall is in 2015. An American singer-songwriter and actress known for her powerful soulful voice and emotional performances. And that brings us to this beautiful program coming up shortly, as handled by Sylvester Owigo. It is Issues at Hand. Stay on, listen, lend your voice. Let's make Nigeria a better place. Please enjoy it.

0: Good afternoon, your editor. I'm happy to see you again. Issues at hand, have non-EBS radio with Sylvester Owigo. Have the studio. One of the learned gentlemen in town. Vice Andy Bello. Welcome, sir.
1: Good afternoon, viewers, listeners at home. Good afternoon, Mr. Sylvester. It's a pleasure joining you again.
0: Pastor Bello.
1: Thank you very much, sir.
0: The word, what do they call them again now?
1: Xenophobia.
0: As regards South Africa and Nigeria, it's becoming a cliche. Every now and then, xenophobia. Mm. Once again, we are there. If you hit me, I hit you. Let's make it a bit more diplomatic. These two statements from Nigeria Senate. In respect of xenophobia in South Africa against Nigerians, Pastor Bello.
1: Yes, sir.
0: They are saying that, even their president said that Nigerians are taking their jobs.
1: Yes, sir.
0: Both physically and emotionally. The emotional aspect of it, you know they are guests. They prefer our boys.
1: Yes, that's what they said.
0: If you hit me, I hit you. I expected to say to Adas Oshiomhole of Africa, Africa now, and Edo North.
1: To be precise.
0: And, Senate President, let's be diplomatic about this. Let's look at these two statements from the Senate against what's happening to our boys in South Africa.
1: Okay, thank you very much, sir. The truth is, what's happening in South Africa is very unfortunate. It's not something to actually smile over, but we are trying to smile this afternoon. But it's not something, no responsible country would take it. Yesterday, I listened to Marco Rubio when he was responding to this, what they are doing in Iran. When the Iranian boats tried to attack their ships, they fired back. Said no responsible country will watch you shoot at them and they won't shoot back. That's what Marco Rubio said. And it's unfortunate that the way we have taken Nigerian life all over the world, the Nigerian government has treated Nigerian life as if it's even worth less than a loaf of bread. That's the way we treat human life in Nigeria. And unfortunately, because the way we treat ourselves at home, we have given the same impression to outsiders to be able to treat us worse. That's why countries like South Africa, Ghana, you see them. It's not just Africa, because yesterday, Ghana, I also watched Ghana in the news yesterday. They were in the news asking Nigerians to leave, that the next time they will come out, it will be violent, that they have taken their jobs. And the question now becomes, has anybody actually ever taken any person's job? Because there's so much job to be done. And there's nobody who will actually leave his own kit and kin to go and give a job outside to an outsider if his kit and kin will do the job better. I do not know any person who
0: will do as much as
1: the outsider will do it. So if the Nigerians are doing better in those countries, it's because the Nigerians have applied themselves to use and to reason. When you apply yourself to study and you are able to bring out value out of yourself.
0: These guys are mostly traders, you remember?
1: Even in the trading, you learn it. Every business, you see, there's no business that comes to you while you are sleeping in your bedroom. You sleep in the morning, you are supposed to be selling in the store. They come to your store, you are not there, you are sleeping, and somebody, you see, the person will come back the next day. Your store will be locked, you close down your business by yourself. So the Nigerians, on the other hand, they have learned this business the way the typical Igbo man does it, where if he opens in the morning, he opens before every person wake up, and he will be there till as late as he can be to make the last profit. So by so doing, they've gathered more business to themselves, more patronage to themselves, which has now made this happen.
0: And that's the job you are taking.
1: Yes, that is it. Let me tell you, in a fair competition, we are in the world of competition. In a fair competition, the man who does the best gets the best. But what we have seen is people who are lazy want to take it by force. That's the problem they are having in these xenophobic countries. And that's why, yesterday, I listened to Ghanaians. They say, since our people came there, that's when they started having fetish, juju everywhere. They started having...
0: They brought this thing from Nigeria.
1: Using charm to come and do business. They said, no, it's not true. This charm, these jujus, they are advertised openly in the Ghanaian market, Ghanaian media. The Ghanaian media stations are the only stations where I have not seen any Nigerian station where you openly advertise charm to do,
0: yes,
1: charm for business, charm to harm your second, charm to harm your opponent, your business, your neighbor, your competitor. I've not seen it in any Nigerian media station, but I've seen it in Ghanaian media stations. So it's all these kind of things that we blame ourselves over. Let's know something. Zen. That's your kind. Zen, your kind. Your own people. When you are fighting them, you are fighting yourself. The man who you drove away some 10, 20 years ago is looking at you and laughing at you. The Europeans that we drove away from South Africa some years ago, they are laughing at us. Say, look at them. They cannot even maintain, they cannot even manage themselves. They cannot live together. And that is what Africans are going to do over time. We would rather kill an African, a fellow African, to make the white man give us applause.
0: Marisa Bello.
1: Yes.
0: Under the in question, if you're in the Senate, would you have stood with Oshobole or with Akpabio?
1: I would have stood with Oshobole, but in a more refined manner.
0: Okay.
1: Yes, Oshobole called for something which I thought would not be rejected wholesale the way they did. The Senate rejected his cause wholesale and opted instead to begin to do negotiation that they would send diplomatic relations, diplomatic message to the South African Parliament. Look, we have passed. See, when handshake passed the shoulder, the
0: elbow,
1: it's no longer handshake.
0: Let me remind you, last time this happened, yeah, we're waiting for South Africa to come talk to Nigeria. Instead, Buhari went to South Africa. Have you forgotten?
1: Yes, and that's what they are still doing. That, see, when you make yourself look cheap, your neighbor will rub you over, will run you over. It's natural. There's nothing special about these people. There's nothing special about South Africa. It is we and our government who have not woken up to their responsibility. They're putting all of us, making all of us look as if we don't know what we are doing. On the one hand, Nigerians are the most ingenious people all over the world. The whites have confirmed it. Nigerians can fix this country if we allow them. The problem we are having is our government will never give you the opportunity to fix this country. Because they would use, when you try to do, those are our colleagues, our brothers who have come from outside the country to come and do small farm here. We've driven them away with headsmen attack, greed, our greeds and fraudulent activities. Somebody, you are going to buy fertilizer of 2 million, you say it's 20 million. We have done so many things to drive them away. And the policeman who you are going to report to, we ask for his own truck before he starts work from you. So by the time you have all these problems.
0: Sorry, sir.
1: You make the Nigerian man who want to fix home difficult to fix their home. They go back to this country where they are suffering.
0: But Abelo, sir, you say you would have stood with Oshobole, but
1: yes,
0: some modification.
1: Yes.
0: Yeah. I'm sure Malisa doesn't understand what you mean.
1: Okay, yes, let me correct. Let me come in there. Where I would have joined Oshobole or stood with Oshobole is, yes, the South African companies, they have a lot of companies here employing a lot of Nigerians. Let's get it clear. That's why you cannot go say, let's just nationalize those companies. Let's just take them over the way he said, nationalize them. But at the same time, you can make it expensive for them to repatriate funds. Make it so expensive for them such that they would rather sell everything they have by themselves. You don't have to even ask them to sell. You don't have to nationalize. They will sell it for cheap just to go back to their country. Because if they remain here, they make it almost impossible for them to repatriate funds.
0: You make the money, yes?
1: Yes, you make the money here. If you cannot spend it here, then leave it here. You can't get away with it. When you make it so difficult for them, you break laws. That's why they are National Assembly. You make laws to, since they want to strangulate our businessmen over there, you strangulate their businesses over here. Because the whole problem of xenophobic attack is about business. They are taking away our women, they are taking away our money. Now, if they say they want to kill our businessmen over there, we also find a way to make their business here unfavorable for them. Then they cannot sit down. That's what happened between China and America. When Trump came and started to increase tariffs left, right, and center, when China saw the way they were going, and when Trump will increase, China will increase too. When they started having reciprocal increments, eventually they had to sit down and have a discussion. And they came to some form of negotiation which works for every person. That's how it is done. You don't beg settlement. See, it's only in Nigeria that I keep seeing government that beg settlement. Bandits are killing your people. You beg them. I beg, don't kill again.
0: Remember,
1: they kidnap.
0: If you hit me, I hit you. If you hit me, I hit you.
1: That is the only way to settle.
0: Oh, show, Baba.
1: Life has never been clearer. From the day of creation to date, it has always been you kill, you hit me, I hit you. You attack me, I attack you back. Then we could not sit down and look at what can we do to stop this hitting and hitting back. That is the state of nature. You hit me, I hit back. It's the state of nature. If you don't want that state of nature to continue, we'll not sit there and have a diplomatic talk. But for it to happen, because I saw something that why I say I support somebody partially, I do not support it partially. I saw something that was happening in South Africa. While they were going about attacking people publicly, openly, there were no policemen pursuing them. There were no policemen arresting them. There were no security forces removing them from the street and saying, oh, these are the ones we arrested yesterday for attacking that Igbo man there or for attacking that Zimbabwean there. There was no person. I didn't see anyone that has been paraded anywhere. Say, oh, for xenophobic attack yesterday, we're parading these people, we arrested. Nothing.
0: I'm sure you are not forgotten that president said
1: so it's
0: that like, just will be taken.
1: That's what I'm saying.
0: Even the president.
1: That's why I'm going there now. It's as if there is a tacit government support. The government is partially, not openly, but covertly supporting the xenophobic attack. If that be the case, then you also show them that your own country, you can also do the same. You can do it and do it well, legally. Well, you may not say you're able to go and attack anywhere because we don't like violence in this country, but you make it difficult for their business to survive here, strangulate the business in such a way that only any money they make here, they must spend it here. They can't take a cover home.
0: Yes, I do. Please drink some water. Let me give the microphone to my listener right now.
1: But I make it difficult for them. You see that things will change. Everybody will sit up.
0: 0904-436-2225. Let's have your take on xenophobic attack in South Africa. You hit me, I hit you.
1: You see, some of these are people, they have had families there. See, somebody goes to, I know somebody who went to South Africa when he was still in his teens, 17, he went to South Africa. Now, the man is an elderly man with wife and children. Everything the children know is South Africa.
0: Yes.
1: You are not calling him an outsider. You want to kill him for the business that he's doing legitimately.
0: His business.
1: It's not like he has stolen anything from you. He's doing his legitimate business. You want to kill him. Meanwhile, your people are here doing business and taking money home. They came here last weekend and did the AMVCA and were celebrating happily. Can we go there and do it the same way? These are the things we should be talking about. Our Senate should be vehement. There's a way you talk to your neighbor here. When you go back home, he will know that, look, if I don't change things,
0: is anybody on my line?
1: There will be problem. So you see, the way we look at things in this country, everything for us is don't worry.
0: Father Christmas,
1: no matter
0: big
1: how,
0: brother.
1: No matter how serious an issue is. And that's why people keep dying like fowl here. Only a few days ago, this morning we woke up to see a video of a young man that was shot in front of Uniben main gate. And you see the kind of response I have been seeing from the authorities? Very wishy-washy response. Well, there's no sign as if anything like that happened.
0: And that happened yesterday.
1: A very gory sight of a human being, a full human being, shot on his steering wheel. The bullet went straight to his head. So he was taken off immediately. He wasn't even given the opportunity to go to the hospital. Immediately on the steering wheel. And nobody's but that. You don't feel the impact. You don't see it in society. That is the same way our government treats us all over the world. They don't treat us with that. See, vehemence. You see the way if you shoot one American anywhere in the world, if you attempt to attack one American anywhere in the world, the American government will come after you. They won't leave you. They won't just say, oh, because it's one man, let's leave. It's a lie. They'll come after you. You must account for him, atone for that act. So the next time, you won't do it again. That's why people can be patriotic to their country. When you now see people say, oh, I will die for my country, that is what they are dying for. They are not dying
0: because it's a country.
1: Because the color of the country is fine or because it's a country. No. It is how the value, the premium that the country, the government has put on the people, that the people reciprocate with in the name of patriotism. But if you put no premium on your people, your human being, in the way people...
0: Hello. Good afternoon, sir.
2: Good afternoon, sir.
0: Welcome, sir. Your name and your location, please.
2: I'm calling from the camera.
0: Welcome, sir.
2: I want to appreciate
0: Barrister Bello.
2: Barrister Bello in the studio there. He's just venting, he's just ventilating as much as I have in me here, just as if he's inside of me. You know, the truth is there comes a time in a man's life. I should rise up, he should stand up to say to some situations, to some circumstances, to some attacks, to some oppositions, to some things, and to say enough is enough. It is high time the Nigerian government and those who are piloting the affairs of this country economically, systematically, governmentally, whether in politics, military, any, every sphere. It's high time they rise up to the occasion. It's high time they stand and put their feet to the ground to say enough is enough. Look at South Africa. According to history, I was reading some days ago, certainly the second time I took time to also sit back to read, you know, on the histories of Nigeria-South Africa relations. Starting from when, you know, during the as it was dated back to the days of apartheid. I read, you know, of the tons of billions of dollars that Nigeria invested, the time, the effort, from the financial resources, all that contributions that Nigeria as a nation added to see that country become what it is today. And they have the guts to get up and, you know, start slapping us, start slapping the Nigerian citizens on their feet and spitting on them, killing them as if we mean nothing. And our government will sit there playing, you know, throwing their eyes to the left side as if they don't know, they do not hear.
0: Thank you, sir.
2: Imagine the Senate President's response. I stand with Adamson Shomole 1,000,000%.
0: Thank you, sir.
2: I stand with him. Companies they have, the South African companies here, we should bring them, they should be shut down. Even if they've shut down for 2 weeks, they will know that they are not the only ones. Nobody has the
0: body. Old Testament, an eye for an eye. Old Testament, an eye for an eye.
2: Look at the same thing is, they started it because the Nigerian government did nothing about it. Ghana here, Ghana that is also benefiting from us. If it is only the power supply that we are, Ghana is people in Nigeria, about 233 or 64, according to my
0: record. Thank you, sir. Let's take somebody else's call, please. Thank you, sir.
2: The power supply. And they still have the guts to be telling our people, to chasing our people, we're treating our people as if we are nothing.
0: 090.
1: Thank you very much, sir.
0: Thank you, sir. 0904-436-2225. Let's have your take, please.
1: The truth is, Nigeria has always played the role of big brother. And in that big brother role, that we are forgetting ourselves. We're forgetting who we are. Because if we understand who we are...
0: Hello, good afternoon, sir.
3: Good afternoon. Are you people in the studio there?
0: We are trying to try.
3: Okay, that's good. He's 75 years old man calling from Akwa Ibom.
0: 75 from Akwa Ibom State.
1: Nice to meet you, 75 years old man.
0: Welcome, sir. Your network is not clear.
1: Oh, sorry, sir. The network is very poor there.
0: Hello? We cannot hear you, really. Network is just poor. Please, can you call back? Let's see if it can go that time. 0904-436-2225.
1: So, as I was saying, Nigeria has been playing this role of big brother for too long. It's high time we sit up. Even the big brother has the right to also begin to benefit.
0: Okay, let's have your take now.
4: Good afternoon, sir.
1: Yes, it's
0: good afternoon.
4: Yeah, this is Samuel calling from Mechanic Road.
0: Welcome, sir.
4: Yes, sir. Sir, what did they happen to Nigeria now? As for me, may God make and make all Nigeria come back here.
0: Make what?
4: Make all of us from South Africa, may we come back to this Nigeria.
0: Okay.
4: If it go possible, all Nigerians were in the African country, let everybody come here.
0: Okay.
4: Because I know, let them stop running away. Let us come and face this challenge. If we go live, may we live. If we go die, those may remain. Let them start as Nigeria. Now my contribution to that.
0: Thank you, sir.
1: Thank you.
4: Yes, sir.
1: Thank you very much. Why it's a good thing to say all Nigerians should come back home. But these other people, they've also come here and benefited from here massively. If we are going to say everybody should come back home, then they should also go back home. The South Africans are benefiting from us massively. They've benefited a lot and they are still benefiting. Ghanaians were here in my presence doing a big...
0: Hello, let's have this call. A pause, please. Hello?
5: I don't want to know.
0: Uncle Ralph.
5: I know Ralph the Oracle.
0: Uncle Ralph now. Ralph the Oracle.
5: I'm you. Good afternoon, sir.
0: How are you, my brother? Welcome, sir.
5: Thanks, sir. Better Bello.
1: Yes, sir. I get you, sir. Good afternoon, sir. Thank you very much.
5: Make all those people wait there for as I come to make them come back because of they get network here. other network when they get for who they work for there. If they drive people when they work for network, who will give them work? Our government has paid. I don't really know. Also, not just to talk. How many network you get for your village? How many network you get for the state? Say, Oshomole network. You know how many people, those are yellow network, red network, green network, how many people they park them up for streets? I don't know. Don't wait, I want to talk. Well, may they look for a common ground to settle any dispute, because before any dispute to start, there must be a foundation. Please. Are those Mokaro or Mokri? You know people there? Because I told dispute. The other man, when you say Bankoli, FKK, Kayemo.
0: Thank you, sir.
5: You know people there, go settle the issue.
0: Thank you, sir.
1: Thank you very much for your contribution. The truth is, you can't take away immigration and immigration. It's part of human living. We can't continue to just say they should all come home. Yes, I agree that if you are disrespected outside, you should go home. But if we just say everybody should go home, even the white men who came here, they benefited from us here. They are still benefiting till tomorrow. Our natural resources is what is feeding most countries. So it's not like there is one country that is totally dependent or useless without the other one. Every person is interdependent on the other. It is mutual respect that we build that is used.
0: Sorry, let me finish this call. Hello.
6: Hello.
0: Good afternoon, sir.
6: Yeah, good afternoon.
0: Welcome, sir. Let's have your name and your location, please.
6: I really appreciate this man too.
0: His name is Barrister Bello. Is the name Barrister Bello?
6: Okay, Barrister Bello. Thank you so much. I really like your analogy. Very thank you. My name is Omo. Okay. Calling from Benin.
0: Okay. Welcome, sir.
6: Hello.
1: Yes,
6: but for those saying that Nigerians will come back, even in Europe, I don't support such. Initial people will say, again, voila. Meaning the defender is looking for the foul body to throw it away. The country doesn't have a good structure for people to come and live or do their resources here. So for me, I don't see, is it the people that is our problem that are living? Let the government should fix what necessary to be fixed. X sector, education sector, public sector, light and energy. Everything, anything is in place. People will come and visit. Even not foreigners will come, I mean. So please, the government should do their eyes and cross their teeth and see if those outside will not come back. For those in South Africa, if they have other places, let them go so that they can have peace. Thank
1: you very much. That's it. The truth is, like our people will say, or so me no tiku, or so me no koko. If it is good for the dustbin, the fowl will be happy.
0: Yes.
1: So you can't take one from the other. We are all interdependent on each other.
0: Hello, good afternoon, sir.
7: Hello, good afternoon.
0: It's Omo Baba from Igbo. Omo Baba. Welcome, sir. Let's have your take.
7: I want to support what Senator Somale do. Because why?
0: Everybody.
7: We cannot be looking at people, driving our people, treating our people like goats, and continue to trap them for them. We have to stand on our own feet and make sure that we deal with them. We are not slaves. Even though we went to that place, it's not a sin when somebody traps to other countries on the sea. So all these things they are trying to do, let us go back to them. All their business in Nigeria, let it be closed down. Let them know that we are people. We are not just an ordinary people. Let them know that Nigeria is great. So all this, what is

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you for joining the news bait for 2:30. The Minister of Education, Tunji Alaus, on Monday announced that the federal government has retained 16 years as the minimum age for admissions to universities across Nigeria. Alaus made the announcement during the 2026 policy meeting on admissions to institutions held in Abuja, noting that the decision followed extensive consultations and policy reviews involving key education stakeholders. According to him, the policy was designed to strike a balance between academic readiness and inclusivity to Nigeria's tertiary education system. The minister explained that while the government recognizes the existence of exceptionally gifted candidates who may meet academic requirements earlier than the age, such cases would be handled under strict guidelines. The federal government, Federal Safety Corps, has advised motorists to adopt stricter safety checks and defensive driving practices the rainy season sets in across part of the country. The Corps Public Education Officer Osundi Ohari gave the advice in an interview with newsmen this Monday in Abuja. Ohari described the rainy season as a period that requires heightened caution from all road users and urged vehicle owners to prioritize to ensure their vehicles are roadworthy. He emphasized that tires remain a critical safety component, noting that any defect could compromise vehicle stability and endanger passengers, urging motorists to also pay attention to other key components such as brakes, headlamps, rear lights, and windscreen wipers, especially during night travels and rainfalls.

0: Lastly, Dole said, yet a notified student of University of Benin has been shot dead by an unknown gunman while driving out of the institution's main gate at Ugbowo on Sunday night. Eyewitnesses said the victim was attacked at close range by masked gunmen inside his GLK Mercedes-Benz vehicle before the attacker fled the scene. Sassi said the student had finished an examination in the political science department about an hour before the incident. Two other occupants of the vehicle were also injured in the attack and were rushed to University of Benin Hospital for treatment. The Divisional Police Officer SP Emmanuel says details surrounding the incident remains sketchy, adding that investigations are ongoing. May God rest the soul of the young man. Thank you for staying tuned to EBS Radio Benin. Good afternoon.
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3: My people, I salute una. The ear when I they take the listen to me, God no go let the ear get problem. Oh. The voice when I they listen to na voice of Chief Yabi Etaishi. Waiting be that your problem. We be say you don't put hand for jaw. You don't travel because of this problem. And you don't waka waka because of this problem. But the problem, the sickness thing remain the same. Sickness name be say, may you hide me, nine be sickness name. If you hide sickness, sickness is ready to expose you. May you not talk, say, ah, because say you don't visit all those 419. All those people will be say they don't chop your money. We be say you can't tire. May you no tire, no relax. If person they fight battle, you must fight that battle finish. Battle to finish. Naim go make you a man. So no relax. No talk, say, ha, you don't take this one, you don't take that one. The thing no Greek work well. Naim make me they pray every morning. God, do any sickness, we be say, go come here, be here, please. We be say, no go get solution. May God no let that person know where I dey. But if you don't know where I dey, you don't know, say, yes, God already assigned you to me to solve your problem. Because human being are God sent to human being. Human being, God no go come down, come help you. Now, human be na go send say make he can't take help you. So you when you they get challenges, you they get problem for inside your body, when we say you don't take so medicine, the sickness no Greek work well, may you come seek an expert advice. You be person when we say you don't get some kind of sickness before, whether a long time infection or new time infection, or the infection don't take for inside your body, when we say you no can understand how your body be. Now you know how your body be before when you dey healthy, but now you no come dey healthy again. You know as the thing come dey work up, the thing come dey work up for inside your body. All these things now problem when we say you're not supposed to dey inside our body naturally. There are problems where we say we human beings will they use our hand they cause by ourselves because of negligence, because of I don't care attitude, because of say we don't look and say this sickness no go fit do me anything. But sickness name, if you leave sickness for inside your body, the more you live up, the more you go to grow for inside your body, and the more you go to destroy many things for inside your body. Your immunity go come dey low. That is why I talk say immune booster it is very very good, and they take medicine where you go detoxify your system. Detoxification it is very very necessary. We get medicine where we say we fit take detoxify your system. Where we say even though you are not sick or you the sick, where you don't take those herbal medicine, you go can detoxify your system. We get different kind of herbal medicine. We get different kind of herbs where we say go. They're very useful for inside your body. Among them, we get Telferia occidentalis. We get Vaninum triangularia. We get Osimum grandissimum. We get Triculia africana. We get a lot of medicinal herbs where we say if it they help you, they solve many problems for inside your body. You will be saying so every month that you sick so malaria. You don't sick, you don't buy medicine. The thing no green work well. When you sick today, you take medicine, you well tomorrow. All these things, the sickness go come back. Waiting they make your sickness they come back. We be say when you don't use medicine, we be say the medicine don't work small. The thing can't relieve you, can't come back again. I go let you know by the time me and you see one to one. That is why you need to see Chief Iyabie Tayeche. We don't dare gidigba. We learn gidigba. And we don't dare this Benin for long period of time, close to 30 years now where we don't dey. If we don't know what would they do, if we know they hear yeah be a name, that is why we dey here. No, you no go fall for the hand of all those 419. No go fall for the hand of all those people where they go play you, they will collect your money and you don't go see result. And no go fall for the hand of people where they say they go tell you say they be yeah be agent. Yeah be no get agent too. If you want to see me, you come my office. We therefore Benin Asaba Expressway by Uromi Junction for those people where they Agbo, for Uromi Junction, for Agbo, for Delta State. And you when you there Benin, our head office still remain the same. We there Igbinoba Street. Igbinoba Street there when you they go Oluku side, you draw for Mobile Filling Station for there. Once you reach that Mobile Filling Station, the next street where Mango Tree, the under that Mango Tree, take a care there. Tell them say you they go here be a place. Now like there our head office there. And you when you there Saple Road, you there Agbo Park, you there Rama Park, you there Ring Road side. 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

0: You are the dupers yourself.
1: Go capture the last boy.
0: Because school no come even condemn my mind. The man say you are brilliant. We go there speak English like who don't do university. The man come ask my daddy. You say they are not graduate. My father say no. I said they were just theirs. Theirs. My dad surprised when we come start the go school. Everybody come become graduate for the family by force. Why? We had an in-law that had they had financial muscle in their own little capacity. So if guy you take poor rich, even the poorest of the poor can't they see you finish. Esan wege, maybe Esan really they talk am. Now my grand, I really live around old people. My granddad and my dad will always say, "Ebo wa fugbe, ilumu ki swole welo." What you know? Maybe say,
1: go enter eye.
0: Yeah, say if God's too quiet, grass go they grow for your eye. Anytime my grandpa don't provoke, go see Ebo wa fugbe. So now what happened to this in-law? He no get. Now make the woman feel insulted and say he no buy rice for December, he no buy for April. She no still stop there.
1: Demand for the daughter.
0: She can't demand for her daughter to come and the daughter can't agree to come. Then the daughter can't agree, make the mama go spoil belle. New marriage. I go end with this so that we go to take her. One guy, they recently celebrating wife 40th birthday anniversary. The guy said they're poor, they suffer. I go look for that video sent to you. The guy said they suffer with his wife. So they, all their children where they born, they know they get money by diaper. That's
1: Pampers.
0: The guy said he watch, no they call product name, na diaper. A diaper they call out for radio. At the end of the day, they don't even get money to buy. They don't even get money to buy napkin. The guy said they don't get money to buy napkin. Guess what? The woman they take hold the picking body. Lylon. Yes, Lylon. Today now the guy say millionaire, God don't bless her. The guy say he broke, so te shame they catch him as a man. Now the wife say, no worry, everything go day okay. The woman, they hard work in the work. The small wish they get, they give the man, they say, no worry. And the man too, no rest. But for close to 8 to 10 years of their life.
1: For marriage.
0: And they lay bump picking on top. I wonder that guy need to explain how they do him. Where they suffer, then he jobo see they work. He need to explain because he say they born all their children inside poverty. For man to poor rich, so they no fit buy even napkin. How much more diaper for picking? Now Lylon, the wife they use, take tie the children body to take hold number two. Because number one, they do it freely. For 10 years. But today now that man is blessed. He can buy house for the wife. So why that woman will go carry picking come up for the husband house? No give the man time. You see, between person way poor and person way they do well now. Between the two of them are just time, grace, time, help of God. Between those two people, if you see person poor and they trek,
1: give him time.
0: Then let God put in hand. Then you two no lazy. Three things. Between who get money now. And who no get money now? Now the help of God, because you need the help of God. Time. And time. And your hard work. You see how we bless
1: the works of your hands. And your works go bring you before
0: if kings. If God won't bless you, you need to show workings. God know they put in blessing for lazy man hand. God they even fear. Now make his, the person they give one talent, he say, collect your own, no serious. Give this other person we get. Why? This other person, this one we get, they work on them. So God they always they see people. If they bless them because they get something to do. If now water, as this woman they say water now, maybe she take train her picking, go university. Today now opportunity don't they?
1: For work.
0: What be the name of his name again? Dominion Gardens now say he not just employ the graduates, he want employ who get secondary school result join. Why? The woman don't do her own part. Time don't reach now. God don't see her heart. Through the help of people, Dominion now don't come, why employ the son? Tomorrow now, the son will become staff of Dominion Gardens Real Estate with house. If you no go school, get the certificate. Therefore, think of that one. No.
1: It's for the journey is far.
0: You understand? So, for that woman, we do that thing. The whole community need to come together, ask some question. It be wish. I be she take that abortion from the woman body, they do something. That son-in-law supposed to run for in life safe. That kind of mother-in-law, she don't maybe, that, plenty is there to talk about Aboki. Now, I don't want to react to that talk because the talk pain me. Because that kind of modern law, go don't use talk, finish that guy. Go don't insult him.

0: If na person will talk the touch, that guy could not die of hypertension. Because only the mother-in-law talk. Imagine such wicked mother-in-law. Just imagine it. Your son no fit buy fries come for maybe not their first
1: no get
0: not
1: food.
0: Their first year. First year.
1: Christmas he no bring. New Year Easter.
0: Easter he no bring.
1: New Year he no bring. Easter he no bring. He confront and say, oh God.
0: Boy, they try come out. Because every Igbo man, I lived with Igbo people. I love Igbo culture. As a matter of fact, Ahambu Okpara. After all, there is a name like that, and I'm the first son from where I'm coming from. Ahambu Okpara. I love Igbo culture. If he has not taken, I feel marry Igbo woman if I see.
1: Congratulations.
0: But no, I just to tell you how I love Igbo culture rich. Every Igbo person where you see, they feel they drink gari for Kaduna, but they gather money to go house. For going December. Back home for December is part of, it's a prestige.
1: It's a culture.
0: So a man where they suffer, they gather transport to tell, bring your daughter to show you, say, where you are trying, you still they do inch for long. This woman is assistant devil. Now, yeah, I go live and reach. Man, leave the rest for our. I know comfort. I be more at the one we happen for Uniben. Uniben. I been get gist to give. That Uniben shooting, Governor Okpebholo, you need to go demolish Uniben. May all these things stop because it don't too much. We no go they live for Bini, they think of our life. Because parents, they will get children for school. You come the fear now to enter Percy GIK where you don't know who we be. I don't trust anybody. Finish, my brother.
1: I don't trust
0: some of these people. They are very kind and nice. They get friends everywhere. Imagine saying innocent person there among those people they shoot that day.
1: And the person that they battle with her left now.
0: One of the ladies.
1: Now, well, according to the story, say she don't recover.
0: Now, some of these girls now who no get moto, they no be anything for the eye for Bini. I'm telling you, I was discussing with someone one time. He said, if man no get car, bless off her head. I look at him again, he say, yes, so DP will not be like, if man no get car. Now, very advanced lady, we never even get husband Mario. Say, if man over get car, the man over start life. For this Bini, now, person tell me that thing. Now, since that day, my hair can't change. I say, God, oh. So, if my person can't go thief money, buy motor.
1: He no care.
0: He no care. If person go keep person, drive motor. That kind lady no care. See, if you are a man, you don't have a car. You don't have what you're living for. I'm telling you the truth. So such innocent girl now, we no even innocent because I big eye kill him. Such person now we go join that boy now where they should shoot. I did be she can't buy a family don't lose person. They send Pekin go school.
1: But they need to, but our students we need to stop come on hand for batting.
0: But do you know that cultism can't be like see, even come worst for school environment, pass for house.
1: How would they get to this?
0: House self don't even reduce. Now school, it can't be like say one the worst. Aboki, we need to take call. Many things. I just only add down one because it already bring better gist. So I just put only one. 09044362225. Talk to me. Hot gist. Social media post. Who they talk there?
2: Hello. Yeah, this is Miriam from Miriam.
0: Talk to us, Miriam.
2: Okay, thank you, sir. You see, what that woman did is just out of witchcraft. That is not an ordinary thing. And the doctor, I don't know, is it that she said they cover her face?
0: As
2: you know, why would you allow your mother to take you to then abort your pregnancy for your husband? No, that's witchcraft. That's not the way she finished now. Witchcraft.
0: I'm telling you, Andy, the man, now let patient to Zoko do this one for fame. Seriously, it is look like fame. Bless it, now fame. Now the woman just act again. Gonna only pay. Now, if you do this thing for Nigerian fame. Real life.
3: Hello,
2: good evening.
3: Good evening. Welcome. Salamu alaikum. Your name and where you call us from?
2: Njiruka.
3: Yeah,
2: good evening, Aboki. Good evening, sir.
0: Are they fear to greet you now? Are they fear to answer your greeting now? Before you come and accuse me, say, now only Kineri, are they carry card? Don't they fear you now?
2: No, DP, no.
0: Can talk to me, my sister. Talk to me.
2: And the man, right. God bless you.
0: Amen.
2: So you see why the Bible says, givers never lack. And more is coming.
0: Amen.
2: God bless you.
0: Amen. Thank you.
2: And that boy, we talk say, now, don't give out a television. Wait till you're coming for your house. Thank God, don't prove the boy now. Say, givers never lack.
0: I'm telling you, let me joke. Oh, they laugh me now. See, I don't give up my TV without the watch. Hey!
1: What God cannot do.
0: Does not exist, my sister.
2: Okay.
0: Thank
2: For
0: you.
2: That woman, I think someone that God very well cannot do such things.
0: Yeah, I agree with you.
2: She lacks the fear of God. She's an unbeliever person. Mm. So that is why if we want to get married, we should look the background, if they are Christians.
0: Okay.
2: So we should not just go and get married to...
0: They talk to me directly. If I want to marry, check the background of the gay family, if they are Christians.
2: They have idol in their rooms.
0: Okay, now the idol they
2: check
0: push. Okay. But they also check for idol. Okay. Now many things
3: they check for. The idol don't praise a woman. Praise a good girl.
0: Because I you just wake up, your daughter, wait, they say the guy can't steal the daughter.
3: In Mariam.
0: Pay bride price.
3: No. We need to know which part of hell that woman come from.
0: If you need to off your radio, please. Hello? Off your radio.
4: Okay. Hello. Drive with care.
0: Drive o'clock.
4: God will bless you people.
0: Amen. Oh.
4: That woman is a foolish woman.
0: Hey, okay. Yeah, I know someone will go come for that woman. Where?
4: Yes. No, go carry the key, go to away belle. And I say mother to away belle. We say both these legal.
0: You know, but you know, tell me your name, where they come from, or not provocation. Hello?
4: I'm coming from Sablet.
0: You are coming from where?
4: From Morocco, sir.
0: Okay, the noise plenty for your background. Where? Provocation. I violate this woman, carry con.
3: On Friday, provocation. Monday, provocation.
0: I don't want you. I don't know where they go, they see your news. I won't want you. Hello? Now, so the carry spirit, yes. Follow that woman. Spirit. Hello?
5: Good afternoon, sir.
0: Yeah, good morning, good night.
5: My name is Solomon Ujagbe.
0: Ujagbe, where do they call us from?
5: Yeah. I'm calling from Irua, South Central.
0: Ah, Onua.
5: About Furenegbe.
0: Oh, Fure, dear meme. Aisa.
5: Arasa.
0: Welcome.
5: Arasa. Bache. Okay, Solomon Jagbe.
0: Okay, Obilo. Join our vibe from Irua. Joe Yenya.
5: Okay, Aku.
0: Aku. Okay. Thank you. 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Oh, you know the song?
3: Ene ibo.
0: You know that you don't know the song?
3: I work in Shisabe song.
0: Hello? Drive it,
3: care. I work in Aoni. So, look at Zoa. Kaila Jingo Wafa.
5: Ah, Yakasua there.
0: Yakin. Who they talk to us? Wake Magana, Oga.
5: Yeah, and I meet your country brother. To find the audience from Opasamoba, popular known as Evan Ambassador.
0: Evan Ambassador, welcome for the earth. One woman now.
5: I agree.
0: One woman now go carry picking about it.
5: You know the adjective used to qualify that man. That woman.
0: Mm.
5: Yeah, that woman and an SKD.
0: Now,
5: the king of the devil.
0: Second
5: song. That woman. Although all this woman, they carry the console. As our people, they call and say, okay, maybe whatever they have in mind. So maybe the place on Dama, like waiting till Dama will still take place on Friday when they say all the issues are clean up, but then the spirit may follow on. So the same thing I could see happen to this woman.
0: When I don't transfer the spirit.
5: So you get
0: Apostle, sir. The spirit when I don't send on Friday, not too much. Now I transfer, I go give this woman.
5: But for me now, they give a shooter AK-47.
0: Oh, you want sent? No, now only courts we get power to take sentence person. Now only courts get power. We no be caught. We will not be caught. We will not come to the pact. We no support. We no get power to pass judgment. All right. We will understand. Say for radio. Yes. I understand. Say the pain. Right. Pain me too. The pain also. Me as a person, in pain me. At the fee for F. I wish I could get that guy number. I don't know that guy get work where they do. Get money where they do. Maybe rice. We'll buy like 12 bucks.
3: Give the woman.
0: Buy like. Maybe rice. The hungry. We'll buy like 100 bucks.
3: I might take.
0: Put them for pickup. Go drop them. Say, oh, yeah, see the rice. They show. They carry police. Pick them. I don't know. Arrest him. I don't want a weekend mother, but mo no they pass judgment. We not get the power to pass judgment. Drive weekend.
6: English man, I'm in DPO. Good evening.
0: Good evening. This evening, you know where they call from?
6: 75 years old man calling from Akwa Ibom.
0: Hey, one name Madu. How bad you?
6: Good again.
0: Oh no, you know, so you tell me, say you tell me, say you be Akwa Ibom, you be Igbo. So they speak the two.
6: Not the
1: truth.
6: Even the year I was
1: again. Ah, salam
0: alaikum. This man, who are you? Who are you? 75 year old man. Talk to me now, Jinka.
6: They bomb me for nothing.
0: Ah, they talk to us. We hear you. Talk to us.
6: Now this matter when I carry come. Where are boogie from? They see all these hot things they carry come now.
0: My brother. I don't know. I like the one we fair bring on Friday. I never enter my house till now.
6: Oh, lie.
0: Yeah.
6: What do you want to ask you? Just say this one, where this woman go carry in daughter for her husband has come go come on, but it's just in a real life.
1: Na real life, you happen for Isuka.
0: You want me to tell you where it happened? 75 years old man from Akwa Ibom. I be make I bring Bulala, mad they flog some people. When my Bulala, they are booking no draw Bulala today.
1: Bulala, she did that corner.
0: Make I give my.
1: Zero,
0: I want flog Bulala.
1: 75
0: years old man. my club for now. Some of them are the travel for the town until they join us. 0904-436-2225. Hello.
7: DPO.
0: Present, no offering.
7: Okay, I greet you.
1: Welcome, Mama.
7: Mama P from me.
0: Mama P, talk to
7: me. Bro, say whether na listen. My brother wife don't do that kind of thing.
0: Your brother wife do?
7: He did Port Harcourt. He tell you and say you get below. He as his mother can't greet. After he say he want us to go register. He come back, he say below the warrior. After the day, my brother said, give him money, may God see you. So, whether he do, he come on below, in the sky, they do not talk. That was the belay today. In not his last 3 weeks or a month. Then I can say, what did I come tell you? Say, belay just poor, and don't say.
0: Hey. And this is your.
7: Now, the marriage. Now, so that marriage, they say, my brother said, making and mama pack come for years ago.
0: Jesus.
7: Now, this is mama come.
0: And people, they say, now, you know, people, they say, no, happen. You know, they happen. Where I know mention where the thing happened, but I know person where we say in senior sister, con Kaduna, Aboki. This person senior sister, con Kaduna, come meet her. Put on for motor, say your husband know they try. I had that sister. My man there are a faker. The other sister live where she did. I know mention where she did. Because she did listen to this program now. She live where she did. Come. Carry that woman, put on for train. Say the man, she no want the marriage again. Carry the woman come back house with 3 girls. Because the woman, now girls do my first born. She born 4 girls. Carry the woman come up for there. The husband have to, after the man don't wait for like 6 months, yeah, now serious problem with this. So you have to travel, come. Mother, he say, you know, they send anything, come give me. I'm telling you. So this woman, by now, that woman for that, they born only 3 girls for that man for Kaduna. She go come arrange another husband for them. For village, that woman life for just scatter. Some people they like that too. Some people do. Things they happen.
1: Talk to us, caller.
0: 75 years old man. I don't know where you know Richo, but things they happen.
1: WhatsApp good day.
0: 090. No, you know good. Now me they drive. If you they drive, go jam war. Hello.
8: Hello. DP of the air, sir.
0: We greet you, sir. Good evening. Your name? Where they call from, sir?
8: Book and greet you. This Jesus boy.
0: You say?
8: Use Jesus boy from Bayi.
0: Use Jesus boy. Welcome, Use Jesus boy.
8: Ara sir, you mentioned a little
0: boy. Obosha, Obilu. Talk to me, Oya ba.
8: Ara. Come say, my wife. Da, Monday, Lordy. Say, she put in her life.
0: Very sure.
8: She put in because. I is a mature woman, an understandable woman cannot do such thing.
0: My brother.
8: So that is not acceptable in the society. Mm. So that woman should go for it.
0: That woman should go for it.
8: Face the law.
0: Okay. Where you get Osei Achewe now? Osei Debame Abi? Osei Reme? Which one you be?
9: Oselumese,
0: okay, Obilu. Oselumese. May we move the goal. 09044362225. I know say face check Facebook if anything there.
1: Okay, make I just enter Facebook Chapali.
0: You go order Chapali first. After we don't take two.
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0: I dey hear your Oga Maxwell.
10: From Cuckoo.
0: Talk to me, Oga Maxwell.
10: All right. That woman, man, what did you do to that daughter? We go to move the left of you. Well, God is here. We go leave her for now. But the police. That woman will be business. Woman will go rescue girl. Military backfire and so. I think the Nigeria police never see change you. I wouldn't be as inside for that matter. The police never see and made the woman look for a lawyer.
0: Yes, sir.
10: I follow that case.
0: You need to look for a lawyer, follow that case. Thank you so much, our brother from Cuckoo Delta State. Because the truth is say, you cannot just try to help person, they'll just implicate you like that and they don't want to hear you out. According to you now, some private people, hold on. Congo current to give law enforcement agency. Law enforcement agency for be her bailout. Now they can lock her up.
11: Hello,

0: This is Omo the Titanic, coming from Sankey Chocolate.
1: All right, Omo, go ahead.
0: So let's start from now. I didn't want to be the first caller. Can I come back?
1: Okay, so that, go ahead.
0: I can go to bombard the Abby Sugar, the controversial Abby Sugar.
2: I'm waiting for you. You know you don't want to call first. You don't want to call first. Why did you dial it so early?
3: Why did you dial the number so early?
0: All right, let me be brief. All right, for me, if you really ask me, I don't see anything wrong with it. Because it's a test of faith. Mm-hmm. Test of F-A-I-T-H or F-A-I-T-H. It's like the generational shift of a thing is really making both marriages more strong, the relationship more strong. Like, you don't really know what the boy really wants to see in the care. Except the girl complained that this man prefers to bossy. Comfort, he's too proud of everything, and he wants to control me. That's why I was there with her shift. But if you thought that maybe you don't wake up one day and say, come watch my sister close, it's surprised. The sister is even the one from the boyfriend. Or maybe the sister is very vital to play in the house. There are reasons why a boy would only give an assignment to a girl like that. The sister is indisposed. So come and watch my sister's clothes. Then the girl will just take it out of context. You know, what's my preference? I wouldn't even come back. No, it wants to be a test of faith. So for me, I see it as girls should not get distressed with your marriage. Then normally, then nothing good comes easy. For a goat to be shining, you need to pass through what? Fire. Not to be purified into a goat. So the girl should take this as one of these challenges that you go through to enter a happy marriage. Because for me, I know what the test I gave to some of those kids years back. Most of them say it now. But the one I'm with now did not say many of the tests. So that's why I settled with her. Thank you.
2: All right, Titanic, thank you so much. But to me,
3: Titanic,
2: it's okay. If that's how you want to be testing people, maybe you just end up losing good people. Mm. Because you don't go testing people because you want to see if they are good people. Mm-hmm. If I'm to test you, how are you sure you will not fall?
4: Exactly.
2: How are you sure you will not fail? You don't test people, you just leave. You leave your normal life with people and see how they truly are.
4: Exactly.
2: You don't go testing them. It's just like other persons will carry another boy somewhere and go test their girlfriend to see if she will fall.
4: That's,
2: you are tormenting that person. You are tempting that person. That is not testing. Okay, now, how about the fact that the girl, knowing fully well that, for instance, myself, knowing fully well that probably I have weakness. For instance, I'm just giving an insight. Oh, let me not use myself because people take things out of context easily.
4: Mm-hmm.
2: Let me say, if there's a particular girl now, if there's a particular chore in the house that she hates to do is washing of clothes.
4: Yeah.
2: And she finds it difficult to even wash her own clothes. Like, she takes it to laundry. That doesn't mean it's a bad girl.
4: Yeah. Mm-hmm.
2: I can take my clothes to laundry. It doesn't mean I'm a bad person. Mm-hmm.
4: Or you cannot keep a home.
2: I'm ill-mannered.
4: Exactly.
2: It doesn't mean that. Gone are those days when people say my mother sits down, she washes the clothes from morning till evening and all of that. See, thank God for technology now.
4: Exactly.
2: People wash clothes with washing machines in their homes.
3: Exactly.
2: Those that don't have the machines to wash their clothes, they take it to laundry men. And that doesn't mean they're not good.
3: Hello.
0: Hello. Good evening.
3: Very good evening to you.
0: This is Evans on the line.
2: Evans,
0: all right,
2: good
0: welcome. Evening. Thank you. So I want to contribute to the one that says the sister should, the wife or the girlfriend should go and wash the sister's clothes.
2: Mm-hmm.
0: She's not proper.
2: Okay.
0: As far as I'm concerned, she's not proper. But the one of mother-in-law, please, we all want to grow older and have also sons and daughters in law. How will you feel if your mother, you come to your family house, you see your brother's wife watching television in the sitting room while your mother is busy washing clothes? It's not our tradition in Africa. So, as a wife, you have to take responsibility to make sure that your mother-in-law is okay and at peace with you. Because one day, you will also become a mother-in-law. So, let's build a society that will accommodate everybody and the peace will eventually be. So, but for me to wake up and tell my wife or

0: my girlfriend, go and wash my sister's clothes. That is arrogance. So it doesn't count on relationship. But in a situation that my girlfriend or my wife is a friend to, they became friends, this can wash for this, this can wash for this. There's no comparing anybody to do that. Mm-hmm. So that was my take.
1: Thank you so much. Yeah,
2: thank you.
3: Yeah, can I
4: exactly what I said. Exactly, it depends on my relationship with my boyfriend's sister.
3: Mm-hmm.
4: Exactly. You don't have to hinge my relationship. Hinge it to washing my.
3: I'm still of the opinion that he shouldn't even bring it up. He should not even say it to me. He should not even start saying it. Because that's where it's going to be a problem to me. Because to me, I feel like, what will give you? Why should you say such to me? Can you tell if you, let's say your sister's boyfriend, if your sister's boyfriend, am I saying it right? Yeah, if his younger sister's boyfriend now is telling the girl to wash his own sister's clothes, is she going to do it? She's going to see it as an insult. Mm-hmm. I don't know if you understand what I'm saying.
4: I understand. You're trying to like put the boyfriend's sister in your shoes now.
3: Yes. Saying if she's in my shoes, yes, is she going to do
4: wash
3: it?
4: her boyfriend's sister's clothes?
3: The first thing that everybody is going to say is that no. Why will you even think of it?
4: We've not finalized
3: what we are
4: washing
3: even doing.
4: Washing the boys' clothes finish.
3: Exactly.
4: Yeah, now
0: even wash.
5: Good evening to you.
0: Yeah, my name is Daniel. I'm calling from Local Road.
5: Okay, Daniel.
0: So this story that you said, the relationship has been on for 3 years, right?
5: Yes.
0: 3 years.
5: Yes.
0: And that's the first time the boy is asking her to help the sister wash, right?
3: We don't know.
4: Well, it's a story. It's a story we saw online. She didn't mention that part. She just said he brought that up, and that was it for that.
0: Well, it depends on how everything came up. If that's the first time the boy is asking her to do that, maybe it could be that because the sister is not feeling fine and they are all together in the same house. That's one side. Then the other one is, if the boy asks her just for asking sake, the boy is wrong. That's totally wrong. But maybe if the sister is sick or she could not do it, she's feeling so sick. But if she does it, that's not a problem. Because the girl several times, they will still ask the boy, maybe I beg, send my brother, my sister, something. She not going to say that one thing, a wrong thing to do. Now they ask her, make she was close for the sister. She is saying a wrong thing to do. So it depends on the angle that we are looking. So it depends on the angle we are looking at it from. If the sister is not feeling fine, she could do it if it's the first time. There's nothing wrong with it. But if it's something apart from that, I think it's wrong. That's my take on it.
5: All right, thank you.
3: Can I say so?
5: Actually, if that was close to me now. I know what I would have done. So because I'm asking you money to give to my sister, did you do that?
3: He talked on two things.
5: Yeah, he said that number if you're asking him money,
3: it's
5: not wrong.
3: That's serious entitlement.
4: You know what? It's now gearing towards slavery.
3: Yeah.
4: So you mean because you are maybe fitting some few bills, then therefore I should. Are we doing trade by butter here now?
5: Exactly.
4: Well, to me, I feel money stops rubbish. If you give me your sister's clothes, I'll take the clothes to laundry man to help her wash it.
3: Did
4: I wash it?
3: I am not even going to.
4: Was it washed?
5: Nope.
3: He shouldn't even put me that, because I will not even pick up those clothes. I will not touch it, because why did you give me that clothes? What? Because to me, it's not like it's looking like you prefer to. Should I even call it an insult?
4: Was that the first time the star is ever falling sick?
3: Exactly.
4: Ever since what she has been sick, who has been doing her laundry?
3: Exactly. Or let's say worst come to worst, you take it to the laundryman.
5: Simple.
3: Why does it have to be? Then he also said something again. I don't know. He now, I don't know why people always try to make a story in their own head, and you know they don't want to judge the
6: issue. Good evening, ma'am.
5: Good evening to you.
6: It's Miriam from Ura.
5: Miriam, welcome.
6: Thank you. This story. Okay, first of all, let me tell you, I will look at it in two ways. First, if the sister,
5: Miriam, what happened?
4: Oh, she should call back.
5: Oh, 0443622225. You can follow us on the are alive, like at ebsng.com. If you don't have a radio, you can follow us with your phone. Send us an SMS and we'll read it out. So because your sister is sick and you're sending me money, eh? Okay, so this somebody sent a message.
4: Yeah.
3: Okay.
5: Okay, no, it's not.
4: That's personal. Like, to me,
3: that it's serious to me, entitlement.
4: Did you get, no. Like, wait. I have brothers.
5: Mm-hmm.
4: I don't have sister, by the way.
5: Okay.
4: They're all guys.
3: Mm-hmm.
4: Before my brother got married, he never told his girlfriend to wash his clothes for him.
5: Mm-hmm.
4: And that doesn't mean, that is not because he was not trying to, pamper, or he was trying to pamper her too much or mm-hmm. or stuff. He doesn't even like people washing his clothes for him.
5: Simple.
3: Exactly.
4: Guess what? Happened? He doesn't even give me his clothes to wash for him mm-hmm. when I was staying with him.
3: So is he not a man also?
5: Are you a washing machine?
4: And the girl, she's a good girl.
5: Hello. Wife material. Hello.
4: Oh, no, okay. That call ended. She is a very good girl. No, she didn't need to wash his clothes for us to know that she's a good
3: exactly.
4: girl. She didn't even need to do a lot. We just mm-hmm. knew because she came visiting and then we knew her. We observed, we saw things.
0: Hello, good evening.
1: Good evening.
0: Happy sugar, good evening. This is the Tony from College Road.
4: Good evening, Edith.
0: Let me contribute to...
4: Please do.
0: Adi Sugar, Onami Dite, College Road.
4: Yes, good evening to you. It's good to hear you, yeah.
0: You're welcome. For me, I will not take that nonsense because I want to marry a boy and wash his sister clothes. No. Me, I will not take that resort. I hate this finish. Even the boyfriend clothes, I don't even have time to finish the clothes. Sometimes you may see that I will throw it away. I will even manage the father, the boy mother, or the boy father. I will manage. I will wash his hair because I cannot see an elderly man washing clothes or elderly woman washing clothes. That is my boyfriend's mother. I will ignore it. No. I will. But you talk of that, the sister. Oh, if it's because of her sister, the marriage will not work to her. That is not my business. I will not. If somebody know me well, then she know what I can do. I will not take that rubbish because it's an insult. If I try it now one day, now maybe the marriage finally works. We jump back into go and watch it.
4: Me,
0: I will not take it to when that one is saying that before you marry, you pass through check. Me, I don't want to pay wake up. Me, I will not. I beg. Good night. I will not.
3: Nice. Amen. Thank you. I like that.
4: Do you know something? You don't start what you cannot finish.
5: Exactly. Yes.
4: Because when you start in relationship, mm-hmm. when you get married to that man and the sister comes visiting,
5: mm-hmm.
4: she will add her clothes to her brother's clothes for you to wash. And when you refuse then, she will tell you what happened when you were dating my brother. Mm-hmm. You were washing it before.
3: So you were pretending then, Abby.
4: All of a sudden, she started having mouth say in your marriage to start ordering you around.
5: See
4: you,
5: what,
4: don't, you don't order me around.
5: See what Daniel is saying. If it's wrong to wash his sisters, make she know say they wrong to ask her boyfriend to help her brother. Daniel from Sulok Road.
3: Daniel, okay, well done. Daniel, we have heard you.
5: Daniel, well done. Mm-hmm.
3: Because it's just the entitlement for me. Just because relationship is not a trade by butter.
5: Who does that? Please turn down the volume of your radio. Walk away from your radio.
0: Good evening.
5: Good evening to you.
0: Good evening.
5: I greet you. Welcome.
0: I greet you now for 2 years. Happy sugar.
4: Good evening to you.
0: I greet you now. Everybody, the studio.
4: All right, it's good. It's good to have you on the show. Let's hear you, please.
0: For me, as a mother, when I marry. My wife always said, if you let me go home and help me to wash my mother's clothes. I have many brothers and sisters at home. No, no, okay. I don't want to be to take my wife for my wash clothes. When that's a girlfriend, how can my girlfriend wash my sister's clothes? How can I finish? For me,
5: I think in Zoe's case, the wife was washing the clothes, Abby. And shot me for now. Nah, I will do this thing that this man said. why are you laughing? So you cannot keep your relationship. Ordinary 3 years relationship. Why are you looking at me standing like I don't
4: see girls, we've seen Shege.
5: Which one is Shege?
4: Shege,
5: so if you're in love, you cannot do anything.
4: We've seen a lot.
5: Wait. I mean, listen now.
4: I'm listening.
5: So if you're in love, because you're in love, ordinary clothes.
4: I will fall out of that love.
5: Which fall out?
4: I won't fall
5: into love. You don't know how to love at all.
4: I don't want to know.
5: Like me, I will wash everything.
4: You know what you do to it? Add to it. You will clean the house. You cannot do in that relationship does not exist. You will, what? Even the clothes you're putting on, you will take them off.
5: See, don't look at my face. When it comes to love, I love with all my heart.
4: To the depth.
5: With my hands.
4: To the depth.
5: With everything.
4: Your legs.
5: Do you think I'm joking?
4: I'm seeing the seriousness in your face.
5: I don't understand. All right, when we return from this? Abby Sugar, stop making me laugh.
4: What am I doing?
5: We'll go on a short break. And when we return, we continue with the program, Sisters Lounge. Don't go.

0: closer to your radio.
1: My people, I salute all the people who be say that they always they enjoy this program, the health program from Chief Iyabi Taishi. And we do always they discuss about our health because now only one life now we get. Because sickness now be the only thing where we say they threaten that life. If they let joy they come out for that life, we have to deal with that thing decisively. So that is why we have to talk about herbs where we say you go if they help our body, they work the way it's supposed to work. That is why I always tell you now, make una come see Chief Iyabi Taishi. If you have any difficulty for inside your body, if you hide sickness, or if you talk, say, because of say, you don't work out, you don't go Mr. A, and so then they talk, and so these people talk, now so you don't take medicine, the thing, no Greek work, well, all of us not be the same thing. We can't be the same because fingers are not equal. I always talk them. There are people where we say God really assigned to come and be deal with different issue, where we say, if they confront human being, now inside those people, now God give us the knowledge. We say, would they take and they do research? We don't do a lot of research to take the compact different type of sickness. We be saying, feel they challenge our life because we don't get to life. Now, only that life now we get. We have to protect that life. We have to do everything possible to make sure, say, we collect ourselves back from sickness because sickness now our greatest enemy for life. You be person will be saying, you go come like say, then take pepper rub all over your body. Something go come, they waka kulu kulu for inside your body. Sometimes I say, for you to work out from one pole to another, you find it difficult. You go to feel pain in the waist, pain in the bone, pain in the ribs, everywhere, all part of your body, you go to feel pain. And if pain don't too much for inside body, the soul feel come out for inside body, you constantly say the person don't die. So we don't want premature death, and we don't say that one death, now the key person. But we need to prevent them, because everybody get the time where you go die. So we need to make sure, say, we remove all those yamayama come out, so that you no go die the time where God no appointed you to die. So that is why we have to take proper cognizance of our health. We have to eat good food. We have to eat good fruits. We have to eat good vegetable. And the only thing talk am, we have a lot of vegetable, a lot of natural things where we say God already plant our inside our environment. We be say if it is useful for inside our body system. We be say if it help us to replenish our lost element. We be say it already lost out of our body system. You see some people that will complain say that they feel chest pain. Some people that now every time now they sick so malaria, their mouth go they pitter, they go they feel headache, they go they feel internal heat, all these things. Stomach go they make no like say that they play football inside. Some people must say their belly go they make kulu kulu like say picking day inside. Some people you go see some women, their monthly flower no go flow well. All these things now problem will be say you not supposed to day inside our body system. We got a lot of medicinal herbs. We be say we plant around our environment, or even they boost all our immune system. Because if your immune system they depressed, you go see say sickness, different sickness, now you go come, they come inside your body. Today you go fall sick, tomorrow you go well. Today you go fall sick, tomorrow you go well. Now so, and your immune system will come, they go down. If you eat Vanonia amygdalina, there is another herb, so what they call Bryophyllum penicetum. All this is a medicinal herb. We have like Mangifera indica, Citrus sinensis. All these things are medicinal herbs. We'll be say, if they chop, we'll be say, if it help our body build the immunity, we'll be say, don't they go down. And if you are not sick, that does not mean say you no go take medicine. If you take medicine, where you go detoxify your system. Detoxification, now to remove all the toxic substance out of your body system. So if you want to see Iyabi, if you come Bini Asaba Expressway by Uromi Junction, inside that new Lagos Motor Park for Agbo, if you come our office for Agbo, and you when you dey Bini here, where you dey listen to me, we get office for Idonwina there when you dey go Lukusai before you dey 7-Up, draw for that mobile filling station, you call my number. 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May I remain blessed and may I be
0: better. Ladies, gather round. 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It's Sisters Loud, your favorite spot for real talk, pod gym.

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3: Your call is not really clear. Could you alternate your position?
2: All right.
3: Try calling back.
0: All right, 09044362225. Okay, before we went on that break, I said that I would do anything as long as I keep the relationship. You know why?
3: Why?
0: After washing the clothes, what if the guy wasn't having the intent of marrying me? And the girl goes to tell her parents that I'm so nice, that this is what I do for them. Don't you think she will convince the guy, mean that I'm in love?
3: Mm.
0: You understand? And I really want to get married to this guy.
3: Whereas a girl that has been helping her boyfriend fetch water, carry basin of water on her head. She has,
0: is everybody the same?
3: She has spinal issue. they dumped her. They dumped her. What happened to that relationship?
2: They don't even need to convince
3: after
2: him.
3: After all the carrying
2: like
3: of basin
2: him.
3: Of water.
0: Were you there?
3: It's something I was seeing around now. But I heard that she has spinal issue. I don't follow her to the hospital.
2: <Can't imagine. laughs>
0: No, I'll do the one I can do.
3: Yeah.
0: The ones I can't.
3: You wash.
0: Abby, which one is I wash? I don't understand now.
3: You're like, you wash now.
0: You know, yeah, that last caller, that man has only wife used to wash and wash and wash and wash and wash. Do you understand?
3: Mm.
0: In short, it's because you are Gen Z.
3: You do understand?
0: I'm a millennial.
3: All the detergents will bleach your hand.
0: And we won't pull the nails just to wash those clothes.
3: You wow.
0: I exactly.
3: Yes, even blisters, you will bear them. Witlow.
0: Even when you have Witlow,
3: you will wash and wash.
0: Is it your business if I wash this thing? This cover. Hello, good evening.
3: Hello.
0: Oh, okay. The call couldn't go through.
3: All right, I think we have a message here. Let me quickly see this one. This one says, my wife is married to me and not my sister. Okay. I would never allow my wife or girlfriend to wash the clothes of my sister. For my mommy, it's her choice to wash or to wash her clothes as my girlfriend or wife. My clothes will be washed and ironed by me and not my wife. If I can't wash my clothes, I take them to the laundry and pay for them. Inasmuch as my sister do not wash my clothes, so also I will not allow my wife, girlfriend, wash my clothes. Ikponwosa Ayewo from Upper Mission Extension.
2: This is a man.
0: Thank you.
3: It's a man.
2: This is a man.
3: Yes,
2: this is the kind of man I'm talking about. Yes, a man that knows how to respect himself and respect his woman. Yes.
3: Respect yourself.
0: You could not have respect at all. Come, let me teach you how to. This is how to attract your in-laws.
2: Oh. Wow.
0: Wash the clothes.
3: One.
0: Cook their meals.
3: Two.
0: Sweep the house.
3: Three.
0: Kneel down and greet everybody, even if you are older than them.
3: Four. Mm-hmm.
2: When they are eating.
3: No, I'm counting to 10. Oh.
0: Right.
3: Why what? You can't stop at 4 now.
2: When they are eating, you can kneel down and put the food on your head.
3: Return their plate. 6. Wash the dishes. 7. Bait your in-laws.
2: Clean their shoes and slippers.
0: If I'm not marriageable.
3: See, let me tell you something. There is somebody for everybody.
0: Exactly.
3: I will meet my type.
2: Oh, my type.
3: You will meet your type. The one that you will wash the clothes, you meet that man.
2: Yes, ma'am.
3: Prisca, the man of your dream.
2: Gen Z.
3: You will meet him.
2: Oh my god.
3: Oh my goodness. Oh god, what's going on here? Well, the thing is, Prisca, take advice.
1: Hello, good evening.
3: Take advice from your senior colleague.
1: Gloria, how are you?
3: Gloria isn't here.
1: Okay, I wanted to speak to Gloria.
3: Okay, you wait till Gloria comes to the show.
1: Okay, no problem. I'll talk to her and I'll talk to her next week. All right.
3: Gloria.
1: All right.
3: I be glorious to worship those clothes.
2: Oh, she's not telling us.
3: Abby?
2: Gloria, what are you not telling us?
3: Oh my God. Prisca. Look at the code.
1: Good evening.
3: Good evening to you. What's your name and where are you calling from? Turn down the volume on your radio, please.
1: Okay, my name is Rafael. And I'm calling from Oko.
3: Okay. All right.
1: So, basically, what I'm trying to say, my own opinion is it depends on how the person is asking to start with. And then from the story, if it's asking me to watch his sister's approach, that it means like obviously they stay in the same house to begin with. So definitely if they stay in the same house, I'm pretty sure like you'd exchange favors from time to time.
3: Okay.
1: Again, that's where it depends on how you're asking. So if I'm politely asking, maybe like you're probably washing clothes with a written machine or something, and I said, you're watching already, please just help me add this on Twitter, my sister's on. And from your own conscience or free will, if you feel like being a human being, okay, it's fine, my sister's all around, I could help. But then if you're not able to, it's not something that should be imposed. I don't think any normal man or human being will wake up and say, come on, sister's close, that'd just be crazy.
3: He woke up and said it, even ended the relationship.
1: Okay, that's crazy. Okay, it's crazy then.
3: Okay, say it's crazy. Thank you so much. I believe you.
0: All right, thank you.
3: Thank you. Well, the thing is, my issue now, my issue has left the boy,
4: it has gone to the sister.
3: Why will the sister agree for me to wash her clothes? I can't agree for my boyfriend's sister, my brother's girlfriend to wash my clothes.
2: Exactly.
3: It's so ill-mannered of me.
2: Exactly.
3: To give my clothes, and I'm even the younger sister, to give my clothes to my brother's girlfriend. It's bad. So that girl is ill-mannered.
2: Yes.
3: They should check her. You see that kind of a girl, she will not do same for her boyfriend's sister.
2: Definitely. You know this, let me even tell
3: everyone
2: you
3: is blaming
2: story.
3: Everyone is blaming the girl. Nobody's seen the Nobody's wrong seen. Of the sister.
2: So if you're not washing the sister's clothes, what will she be doing?
0: Maybe she was sick. You don't
2: she was really sick.
0: You don't understand. Maybe
3: but she has been sick before now. How has she been doing the laundry?
0: Maybe you were the one doing it
3: me.
0: First.
3: It is 3 years I've not washed. She has not fallen ill over 3 years now.
2: Because this thing reminds me about my sister-in-law.
3: Okay.
2: When there is this cousin.
0: Oh, you really want to tell us that story? Just hold on, hold it. Guys, go on a break.
2: Okay.
0: When we come back, tell them.
3: Let me pause, Prisca.
0: That's the way.
3: I pass you.
0: That's the way it says the heart.
3: So I'll play it when we come back. I'll play Prisca back.

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1: 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Now both man and woman problem. 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My name na Baba Ilori, aka Mr. Fire Down. Now both man and woman problem. 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I don't come with different root and herb way I inherit from my forefathers to help a body day can be and stand gidigba. Today, we dey talk about long-time infection where they worry man and woman. Infection no dey make man perform well like a man. Waiting they cause this problem for man. If sugar too much for body, it not go make man perform well. While some other people, na old age, they cause their own problem. Because when man don't dey old, na so e vein go dey weak. As your vein dey weak, to dey active well like man, it go come be problem. So if you be say you get this problem of infection, you go come dey experience say something dey enter your body. As your vein dey weak, to dey active well like man, go come become problem. So if you be say you get this problem of infection, you go come dey experience say something dey waka for your body. Now so something go dey waka for your body, your body go dey vibrate, your belly go dey make noise. Now so urinate, you go dey urinate, your urinate go dey yellow. If you dey urinate, now so you go dey feel pain, your piece go dey divide. You feel dey urinate more than 5 to 10 times a day. You not go fit perform like a man. If you do one, you go tire. Abi you no fit do at all. If night reach for you to enjoy with your woman, your network go fail. When it come to action, be a man. Don't be a lazy man. My papa na 95 years. He still dey perform a duty as a man. Some no fit produce well as a man. A real man supposed wake in the morning and a body go strong kakaraka. How old are you? You never reach 40 or 50. You dey complain say your body no dey answer you as they be before. You as a man, if you bend down, na pain. You stand up, na pain. From your waist down to your legs, na so you go dey feel pains. No let your woman carry your duty go outside though. Some men no fit give woman belle because then coconut, na so so water and you no dey fit fire down. I beg, come see Baba Ilori. I be your own na vein problem. Na so your leg go dey pain you, your back go dey pain you, and if you never use something, you know fit perform like a man. Your own na anemia. Na so your under go be as if say na bag of cement dey there. Abi your own na dysentery or pipe. You don't fit dey go toilet. All this one no good though. Make you visit Baba Ilori, aka Mr. Fire Down. Na sharp sharp it dey work. If infection don't dey man body, e go make man lean. Na so your body go dey hit you, your body go dey scratch you. Inside your body go dey hot, while outside your body go dey cold. Na so something go dey waka for your body. If you climb woman now, you don't calm down. If you try to do another one, no way. Now so body go dey bite you like say na mosquito. You go dey treat malaria today, typhoid tomorrow, and now so your mouth go dey bitter. As this infection dey worry man, now so the thing dey worry woman too. You be woman when don't marry for long and no get joy for your marriage. If you get belle, it go drop through way. When you and your husband they enjoy together, whatever is supposed to enter your body, once you get up, now so everything go through way. All this one, nothing make woman get belle. Abi na your private area dey scratch you. If you dey urinate, now so e go dey pepper you. Now so some things go dey move inside your belle as if say na pikin. No be pikin o. Once you dey see your ovulation, all the area people go know say you dey see your thing again. Now so belle pain you go dey complain. Abi you be woman where infection don't take for your body. 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To waka go be problem. Na so so pain you go dey complain. 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Na so you go dey burn your chest. 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E no go make you breathe reach ground. 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
1: Hello.
0: I'm Major Claudia. Good evening.
1: I greet you. Good evening.
0: Crystal, one and only one, greet you.
1: Good evening. Crystal boyfriend.
0: Happy sugar the green. I greet you.
1: Good evening. Good evening to you.
0: I greet you this fellow. I greet you now.
1: Yes, we greet you too.
0: Not so much. Okay, this about one girlfriend of my wife, you're going to work my sister this day. You know, Guna, I carry girl, I carry woman, come, make all the work stuff, now I carry her for.
1: Is that
0: not the work that
1: you? That what you guys
0: hello?
1: Like, that what you guys like now? Is that not what you want? Is that what you guys
2: material?
1: Like? Yes, now.
0: No, I'm not like that one. Like, where be my love? Where be my sweetheart? Where be my everything? No, I'm not like that. Like that. Mm. My one and only one. Need to be given for all the worst stuff. It doesn't make sense. It doesn't make sense at all.
1: All right. Thank you so much. Thank you very much for that contribution.
2: Okay. Abby, you say you are happy sugar. You're
1: Abby Sugar the Great.
3: happy sugar.
1: No, I'm Abby Sugar the Great. According to him, the great, he added the great.
2: Okay.
1: Yeah.
2: I wanted to say, since you've seen a man that doesn't like you to stress yourself now, you don't have to,
3: you know,
2: just follow him.
3: I beg, you know, everything will tell you.
1: See, all these men, I don't used to believe them. Some of them will just say things for saying sake. But see, when you really get to know them, you get to see the person that they truly are, you'll be like, what?
2: See, somebody is telling me that I know the value of love. Let me read it to you. I told you. I will wash all the clothes.
1: Yeah, let's see.
2: All right,
1: let's hear.
2: Good evening once again. 10 Boza and 10 million Naira. To Amenze. You really know the value of love that is spiced with respect. A good cultured girl would do it first so that it will add value to her dignity.
1: Okay.
2: So far, it's not imposed or threatened.
1: Yeah.
2: I see it as help. Just help. Nothing wrong in helping a fellow sister, especially if she is indisposed or unfortunate circumstances occurred. We all should learn to fight some temptation in order to succeed and break through life hardest. This is one of the reasons many girls are still single, all because of simple tasks to keep relationship moving. After all, not be everybody she could wash the clothes now on the Titanic. Me, where they wash clothes, I still see

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3: 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Right now, I dey for the ongoing Herbal Trade Fair where they happen for Inside National Museum, Ring Road Roundabout, opposite First Bank, Benin City, Edo State. 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Or one part of your body, no, they function well. If they heavy you, you know, go feel a car from one pole to another before you go tire. Slippers go, they remove for your leg. You know, go, no. Your leg go, they vibrate quick, like electricity. It go be like, say, you the match potopoto. Or like, say, you match needle or stone for ground. Muscle pull go hook you. To sit down or bend down go be problem. Something go, they waka kulu kulu for your leg. Can't hook you for waist. Your leg go, they hurt. They pepper you like fire. If you sit down small, your leg go dey swell up. Now so your hand go dey shake pee. You no go fit use your hand write something or hold something well. Abi you get wound when no grief heal for long time. If you dey experience frequent urination, blood in the semen, painful and colored urination, too much sugar, me Mama Joy, aka Mama Bone, she normal. If you can come my stand for stand number 25,

pressure. You know, it's the first working day of the week, so it comes with so much pressure. And a lot of times we allow it to consume us, knowingly or unknowingly. But right now, it's time for us to talk. And you know, I have the music for whatever type of mood you are feeling. I have the right song to perfectly interpret or just give your mood a name. So call me up on the radio. Let's have that conversation. For my Monday was quite lazy. It was really, really lazy. Didn't get up to a lot of things, but it was a good Monday nonetheless. Came to the office quite early just to finish up a couple of stuff that I couldn't finish the last week. But yes, I'm back on the radio. So yes, let's have that conversation. 0904-436-2225 is the number to call. I tried to see the new Michael Jackson movie. Unfortunately, I wasn't able to do that. Yes, I wasn't able to do that. But have you seen that movie? Have you seen the new Michael movie? If you have done that, call me up and tell me what to expect. I do not want to get disappointed. I've seen videos of people from different countries and different continents just watching a movie and maybe singing a Michael Jackson song after, just feeling great after seeing the movie. But if you have seen the movie, call me up and tell me how the movie went. And basically, you can also call me up and tell me how your Monday went. 0904-436-2225. And if you're new, welcome, welcome, welcome. Always take EBS around wherever you go. 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If you're finding it difficult to reach us via the phone lines, send us a message on WhatsApp. 0904-436-2225. And let's talk Monday. And you know, I got the right music. I got the right jam to interpret your Monday. So call me up. Tell me how you're feeling this very wonderful Monday night. Time check. It is 21 minutes past 10 in the city of Benin. Yes, today happens to be May 11, 2026. May is actually running so fast. And I can't wait for June. I can't wait for June for a lot of good reasons. First, I'm a Gemini. So yes, I was born in the month of June. June 2nd, precisely. So yes, I'm having my birthday in June. So yeah, I honestly can't wait for June. And it's also another sign that, bro, you're getting way, way older. So yes, that conversation we're having right now. Call me up. Tell me how your Monday has been. Tell me how you're feeling currently. I've got a music to interpret how you are feeling. Now, speaking of songs, Sars and Benson, they have finally decided to bless us with a joint project, The Game Needs Us. I have been vibing to that record. The project officially dropped 5 p.m. today, Monday, the 11th of May, 2026. That's when the project dropped. And I have been vibing to a lot of the songs on that record. And I can tell you that that project is something you should listen to, because guess what? There's a record for everybody on that project. And I'm going to be slamming on the radio. I got some of the records from that project perfectly curated for your listening pleasure. Should we start unveiling the songs on that project right now? I think so. So ladies and gentlemen, let's begin with Frank Sinatra. This is Benson and Sars of the project The Game Needs Us, released today, 11th of May, 2026, exactly 5 p.m. And we are slamming the record on the radio. And I'm sure this is the first time you're hearing it on any radio station. 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